birthday, cause all I get is the cake. I got a sweet tooth. Yeah, I'm destined for plaques, and I don't kick it with nobody unless you're talking about racks. I'm only here to get the money, and then I'm gone. Life is not.

Another one. What else?

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2: 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And introducing the newest member to the banja, Banja Ultra.

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1: Not long ago, many children in Zambia did not go to school because their parents could not afford it. Today, 2.5 million children are back in the classroom, sitting on desks and being fed nutritious meals under the school feeding program. Markets are now peaceful with no kind of violence. Clinics stand where there were none. There's still much work ahead, jobs to create, futures to secure. And that's why Bali keeps working day after day. Because just as we delivered free education, we will keep delivering. For every child still waiting and every family still rising. Until progress is something every Zambian feels. We've started the change. Now let's finish the job. On the 13th of August 2026, vote for Hakainde Hichilema as President of the Republic of Zambia. And let us continue to move Zambia forward.
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1: That is right. From sunrise to sunset, we bring the power, especially the Power Breakfast Show. And that is from 6 a.m. until 10 a.m. And earlier on, I did start up the show with two bangers. We did get to have in, that should have been DJ Smalls, Zinedine Zuche as well with Zip. And then also did get to start out the show with Mark Koza, Fed Cook, Mahuta, and so many more others on that particular track. And I do have the brain buster for the morning on the table. So hopefully you are ready to answer or give me the right answer for the particular brain buster. And in case you're wondering what exactly the brain buster is for today, you tried yesterday's one, didn't quite work out for you, or you did and it actually was the right answer, then I'm glad for you. So today's brain buster goes as: the more you take, the more you leave behind. What am I? The more you take, the more you leave behind. What am I? Do you have the answer? If you think you do, send me a message. That is once again on 0955-997-997 on WhatsApp or via direct text message. That's on 0979-192-485. We've got some good news coming up today. And not only just the news bulletin at 6:30, but also apparently there might be a new mine coming to a certain area. And hopefully if you live within that area, then that is really great news. And we're hearing this during one of the rallies that were taking place. And so apparently this particular mine, or rather this particular area, they found certain gold deposits there. And so, copper deposits rather, and that's within Mumbwa district. So I guess that's not too bad, right? So that means basically it's another mine being added. If you want more on that story, do stay tuned.
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1: President Hakainde Hichilema, Brian Mundwele, Harry Kalabash on presidential debate while six candidates participate. Zambia targets 82% domestic financing of 2026 national budget. In international news, United Nations extends sanctions against armed groups in Central African Republic. In sports news, Red Arrow sign Joan Pueto Kanyembo.
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1: With upfront and reliable news every day, I am Shekinah Sakala. Six out of 14 presidential candidates have taken part in a two-day presidential debate ahead of the August general election. Notably absent were President Hakainde Hichilema and his closest challengers, Brian Mundwele and Harry Kalawa. President Hichilema, who previously expressed readiness for the public debates while in opposition, did not attend the event. During his opposition days, he had pledged to debate then-Patriotic Front, PF presidential candidate, and President Edgar Lungu, along other contenders. Among those who participated were Zambia Must Prosper, ZMP candidate Kelvin Bwalya-Fuwe, KBF, independent candidate Given Katuta, Democratic Union leader Akim Anthony Njovu, and New Focus Party leader Rachel Siamunene. During the debate held last night, both Mr. Fuwe and Mr. Siamunene emphasized pro-poor policies that prioritize the welfare of Zambians. They also promised a robust fight against corruption by strengthening the Anti-Corruption Commission, ACC, with an independent board and director general to ensure effective and impartial corruption fight.
2: Before we know where we've gone wrong, we know where things are not right, and we know what to fix. So, you cannot have an anti-corruption commission appointed by the head of state that were compromising, because the head of state has got ministers. Then what if the minister has done something wrong? They have to consult the head of state. And if the head of state says no, then they will not prosecute that person. So we are very committed ourselves. We are saying anti-corruption must be an independent organization making its own decision, independent, regardless of who has done, who has committed a crime, they have to move in. That's
3: the very core of our fabric as a nation. Therefore, Zambia Must Prosper will fight by strengthening the appointment of the commission who runs anti-corruption. But more importantly, the laws of anti-corruption, I think, are skewed. And I tend to agree with my colleague.
1: Meanwhile, Democratic Union candidate Akim Anthony Njovu delivered a strong performance on the first night, addressing critical sectors such as cost of living, agriculture, mining, energy, health and education. He pledged a fresh start focused on innovation and practical solutions to Zambia's challenges. Mr. Njovu highlighted his party's commitment to lowering the cost of living, enhancing agricultural productivity, unlocking value in the mining sector, and securing a stable energy supply. He expressed confidence that the Democratic Union had the capacity to redeem the nation through accountable leadership and sound policies. The debate aimed to give all presidential candidates a free platform to publicly engage on manifestos. United Party for National Development, UPND media team member Emmanuel Malite says the ruling party remains confident of winning the August 13 general election despite the large number of independent parliamentary candidates. Speaking during the political podcast, Mr. Malite said that the opposition would not interpret its campaign activities as a sign that it will win the elections, arguing that Zambians are capable of making informed decisions at the ballot box. He acknowledged that some former UPND members are contesting as independent candidates, but maintained that they remain supportive of President Hakainde Hichilema and the ruling party. Mr. Malita said many of those who chose to stand as independents and had differences over adoption, but still share the party's vision. Commenting on independent parliamentary candidate Gary Nkombo, Mr. Malita said he believes Mr. Nkombo is concentrating on his parliamentary campaign and has not been campaigning against President Hichilema. He added that many of Mr. Nkombo's supporters are also believed to support the UPND presidential candidate. Mr. Malita expressed confidence that the party will perform strongly in both the presidential and the parliamentary elections.
4: They have only managed to vie in seats in 187 and we're at 226 constituencies. We already have seven MPs, seven or eight, I think it's eight, unopposed. How then could they even claim of having victory? And speaking of everyone, Pepe Wadara. I followed his campaign. He's campaigning for, he says, I have no intention of even campaigning for any other presidential apart from parliamentary. My assignment for this, he's been campaigning for. And most of the people that are following him are actually pro-UPN.
1: Zambia expects approximately 82% of resources supporting the 2026 national budget to be mobilized domestically through tax and non-tax revenue, up from 55.2% in 2021, Secretary to the Treasury Felix Nkulukusa has said. Mr. Nkulukusa says the increase reflects Zambia's transition from reliance on borrowing and external financing towards stronger domestic resource mobilization. The projected rise from 55.2% in 2021 to 82% in 2026 represents an increase of 26.8 percentage points, equivalent to approximately 48.6% relative growth in the share of the national budget supported by domestically mobilized resources. Mr. Nkulukusa said this when the newly sworn-in Tax Appeals Tribunal Chairperson, Diana Bunting, and members of the tribunal paid a courtesy call on the Ministry of Finance and National Planning after taking their oaths of office before the Court of Appeal. Mr. Nkulukusa said an independent and efficient tax appeal system is critical to achieving domestic revenue targets through strengthened taxpayer confidence, voluntary compliance promotion, and ensuring timely resolution of disputes. Following substantial progress in Zambia's debt restructuring process, Mr. Nkulukusa said the government's focus was now firmly on attracting investment, expanding economic activity, and increasing domestic revenue base. In a related development, economist Kelvin Chasanga has welcomed the reinstatement of Zambia's tax tribunal, or rather tax appeals tribunal, after a three-year interruption, describing it as a significant step towards strengthening tax governance, boosting investor confidence, and promoting fairness in the country's revenue administration. Mr. Chisanga emphasized that a functional tax appeals mechanism is a vital component of a modern economy, explaining that taxation involves more than just revenue collection. He also says it requires transparency, accountability, and safeguarding taxpayer rights. In international news, some people in Kinshasa, the capital of the Democratic Republic of Congo, have expressed support for a controversial referendum law approved by the Constitutional Court on Tuesday. The opposition has denounced the ruling as giving President Felix Tshisekedi the green light to seek the third term in office. Kinshasa resident Martin Kabangu said that she supports the law given the current political situation and the circumstances in which the country now finds itself. The ruling comes as the country faces mounting security challenges, including renewed fighting with the Rwanda-backed M23 rebel group in the east and a growing Ebola outbreak. The constitution currently limits the president to two terms and can't be amended. Under the new bill, the president will be able to make changes through a constituent assembly, followed by a referendum in the event of a major dysfunction of the state institutions. Another Kinshasa resident, Bosco Kimbi, said Congolese people agree with the referendum law. Still within international news, the United Nations Security Council on Wednesday unanimously adopted a resolution extending sanctions against armed groups and individuals operating the Central African Republic. The measures include asset freezes, travel bans, and restrictions on supplying weapons and military equipment to armed groups. Council members acknowledged Bangui's gains in democratic governance, security, and state authority, but they warned that armed groups and cross-border arms networks continue to threaten stability, especially in border regions. Speaking before the vote, French Ambassador Jérôme Bonafont said that significant progress had been made in recent years, but that the security situation remains fragile. He said it was the UN's responsibility to support the CAR in the fight against armed groups and associated individuals who continue to threaten stability of the country. The CAR's ambassador to the UN, Maurice Astide Hodja Nesue, questioned how the armed groups continue to find weapons despite the sanctions. We take a short break and we return with the sports news.
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1: MTN Super League side Red Arrows have confirmed the acquisition of Congolese striker John Pueto Kanyembo, as earlier reported by the Zamfoot crew. The DR Congo under 24 was a subject of interest from Tunisian side Esperance Sportive de Tunis, Al Ahly of Egypt, Vipers SC of Uganda, and Young Africans of Tanzania, the Zamfoot crew understands. The airmen have moved swiftly after losing their talisman Albert Kamgwanda, who was completed to switch to Tanzanian side Young Africans. The 20-year-old forward scored 14 goals in the last season and was part of the Congo DR local Chan team and participated in the 2024 African Nations Championship. The 20-year-old joins airmen from FC St. Pierre after an impressive spell with Congolese giants FC Eloy Lupopo, where he announced himself as one of the Linafoot's greatest young forwards. And his outstanding performances earned him call-ups to the DR Congo Chan squad and the DR Congo under 20 national team, which underlines his growing reputation as one of the country's most exciting attacking prospects. On that note, we have come to the end of the morning news. For more upfront and reliable news, do follow us on Facebook by searching for the Power News Network page. Before we go, here's a recap of the headlines once again. President Hakainde Hichilema, Brian Mundivele, and Harry Kalawa shun presidential debate while six candidates participate. Zambia targets 82% of domestic financing of 2026 national budget. In international news, United Nations extends sanctions against armed groups in Central African Republic. And finally, in sports news, Red Arrows sign John Pueto Kanyembo.
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4: 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Niza vota boy.
5: 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Chigwire, boy.
6: Don't just talk about the future. 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
7: This is a paid-for political advert.
8: Not long ago, many children in Zambia did not go to school because their parents could not afford it. Today, 2.5 million children are back in the classroom, sitting on desks and being fed nutritious meals under the school feeding program. Markets are now peaceful with no kind of violence. Clinics stand where there were none. There's still much work ahead, jobs to create, futures to secure. And that's why Bali keeps working day after day. Because just as we delivered free education, we will keep delivering. For every child still waiting and every family still rising. Until progress is something every Zambian feels. We've started the change. Now let's finish the job. On the 13th of August 2026, vote for Hakainde Hichilema as President of the Republic of Zambia. And let us continue to move Zambia forward.
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3: And looking at your weather update, starting within Lusaka, where the current temperature is 9 degrees Celsius with clouds and sunshine. Cloud cover is at 52%, and during the daytime, expect some temperature highs of 23 degrees Celsius with hazy sunshine and cloud cover of 34%. At night, expect some temperature lows of 9 degrees Celsius and a crystal clear sky with cloud cover reducing actually to 0%. Now, sunrise in Lusaka was at 6:31 a.m., while sunset can be expected at 17:56. Going all the way to Gaborone in Botswana, the current temperature is 5 degrees Celsius with visibility of up to 16 kilometers and cloud cover of 0%. At night, expect some temperature lows of 28 degrees Celsius, some hazy sunshine, and will be warmer, and you can expect cloud cover to be around 0%. At night, expect some temperature lows of 5 degrees Celsius with a clear sky, and sunrise in Gaborone was at 6:54, rather, is in the next 3 minutes at 6:54, and you can expect sunset at 17:51. Now, coming back to Zambia, and that's within Mazabuka in the southern province, where the current temperature is 8 degrees Celsius. It is partly sunny with wind blowing east at 9 kilometers per hour and cloud cover of 42%. Expect some temperature highs of 28 degrees Celsius, some hazy sunshine and cloud cover of 23%. At night, expect some temperature lows of 8 degrees Celsius with a clear sky and cloud cover of 0%. Now, sunrise in Mazabuka was at 6:34, while sunset can be expected at 17:58.
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3: Let's take a look at your sports news this morning, and it's not looking too bad, right, if you ask me. And that is starting with the fact that Liverpool have stepped up their interest in Paris Saint-Germain's Bradley Barcola, and they are preparing an opening bid. So Barcola is only 23 years old, actually, has been identified as the primary option for Liverpool as they look to replace Mohamed Salah, who left at the end of last season. The France winger is valued by PSG at around £145 million. Such a fee would break the British transfer record, but those at Anfield are keen on striking a deal closer, more to like the £100 million pounds mark. Barcola, who has 2 years left on his contract but is understood to be keen on a move to the Reds and a new challenge after falling down the pecking order at PSG. And also Liverpool has initially wanted Yann Diomande, but the RB Leipzig winger is now set to join Real Madrid. Going on to a different story, actually, where apparently it seems like, or rather a similar story, where it seems like possibly verbally anyway, that Barcola has agreed to join Liverpool, but also there is a certain portion of the club's evaluation that must take place. So let's see how that will work out for now. And then now going on to a different story, where we are seeing that Real Madrid is quite confident in securing a deal for Manchester City's Rodri. Inter Milan could rekindle the move for Liverpool's Curtis Jones, and Aston Villa have bid for Palmares forward Allen, who unfortunately was rejected. So Real Madrid are quite confident in signing 30-year-old Spain midfielder Rodri, who has 1 year left on his contract with Manchester City, for at least 40 to 50 million euros. And so they are saying that the deal could be finalized after a meeting today on Thursday. And then going on to a different story, where FIFA has opened disciplinary proceeding against Argentina over their behavior after their World Cup final loss to Spain and throughout the entire tournament. Thank God, right? So last week, the world governing body appointed its disciplinary and ethics prosecutor to assess what happened after the final whistle at the New York Jersey Stadium, with multiple Argentinian players and even backroom staff involved in altercations with Spain players following their 1-0 loss in July. On the recommendation of the prosecutor, FIFA will actually investigate Argentina players, and that is Nahuel Molina on 2 counts, Leandro Paredes on 3 counts, Argentina assistant coach Roberto Ayala on 1 count, for alleged assault under Article 14 of FIFA's disciplinary code. So Molina may also face disciplinary action for 1 count of alleged unsporting behavior under Article 14. Our teammate Thiago Almada and Spain midfielder Gavi are also accused of the very same breach. Are we shocked? I don't think so. And moving on to quite heartbreaking information. It's never fun, or rather never enjoyable to say such, but also at the same time it does put one within a mood of reflection, because you get to realize how fleeting life is. And it is the passing of a bodybuilder, as the Zambian bodybuilding fraternity is mourning the death of Triton Fitness proprietor and gym equipment supplier Darlington Katongo, who passed on this week on Tuesday. So Katongo reportedly collapsed days after competing in the Mr. Kanyama bodybuilding competition on Saturday, and in a statement the bodybuilding community described his death as a huge loss to the sport and the fitness industry. And the fraternity also did convey its condolences to his family, his friends, and even the Triton Fitness team, while honoring his dedication to bodybuilding and his contribution to the growth of the country's fitness sector. So truly, it's just heartbreaking once again to have to speak about such. So hold your loved ones, pull them in close, hug them, and remember to appreciate them, because truly, you never know.
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Let's get the party started. See you at the bar, you was hardly talking. That's when I knew that your heart was scarring. 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This ain't Gucci, this is Prada, darling. 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
1: You can make sure that you've got some Vatra mineral water this morning. That is by buying yourself some, be it either that big, big container, the one for the water dispenser, or even just the smaller ones that at least you can cart around, or even just for emergencies, because you never know what will happen in life, and you always just need to make sure that you are ready for anything that life throws at you. So starting with some water. You never know how much you need water until you don't have it, and until you're thirsty and you're in need of it, and you're like, yeah, that. Then it dawns on you. So you don't want to be that person. And so once again, what you can do is, of course, go buy yourself some Vatra mineral water. Once you've bought yourself some Vatra mineral water, you can then also make sure that even as you go throughout the day, as you go about your business, that actually what you are doing is hydrating bit by bit. I'm not saying now drink like a liter there and then, you know, finish it and then move on with your life. But maybe what you can do is at least here and there, make sure that either before a meeting, you drink some water. Maybe before you go, break if you are in school. But maybe before you go on to have your breakfast in the morning, have some water first. Before you have your lunch, have some water first. You see, you're doing all this to my little things that help you to get better and healthier. And by the end of it, you never know. You actually realize your skin is much clearer, your head is less foggy. And you've got all these other benefits that come with something as simple as drinking water. Now that you know all of that, and I've given you an entire spiel about drinking water, let's play our game for today. So our game, it comes from, or rather our game is a clip that comes from

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1: You're going to forget who I am.
2: What?
3: Forget who you are? What are you talking about?
2: It's okay. I'm going to come and find you, and I'll explain everything. I'll make you remember me. And I'll be like, none of this ever happened. Okay?
3: Okay, but what if that doesn't work? What if that doesn't work? What if...
1: You're going to forget who I am.
2: What?
3: Forget who you are? What are you talking about?
2: It's okay. I'm going to come and find you, and I'll explain everything. I'll make you remember me. And I'll be like, none of this ever happened. Okay?
3: Okay, but what if that doesn't work? What if that doesn't work?
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0: The question is, what if that doesn't work? But what if it does work, though? And what if you do remember the particular scene that this clip comes from? Or rather, the particular... What? I even confused myself. I can't remember what I was saying. Okay, so what if you do remember the particular production that clip does come from? That is once again on 0955-997-997 or 0979-192-485. Once again, it's 0955-997-997 or 0979-192-485. I just need to know the name of the production that particular scene that I've played comes from. That's all I need to know. The name. If it's part of a franchise, obviously you have to be specific. If you have to say part 1, part 2, part 14, be as specific as that. Once again, that is 0955-997-997 or 0979-192-485. Let me play it one more time.
1: You're going to forget who I am.
2: What?
3: Forget who you are? What are you talking about?
2: It's okay. I'm going to come and find you, and I'll explain everything. I'll make you remember me. And I'll be like, none of this ever happened. Okay?
3: Okay, but what if that doesn't work? What if that doesn't work? What if...
1: You're going to forget who I am.
2: What?
3: Forget who you are? What are you talking about?
2: It's okay. I'm going to come and find you, and I'll explain everything. I'll make you remember me. And I'll be like, none of this ever happened. Okay?
3: Okay, but what if that doesn't work? What if that doesn't work? What if we can't remember you?
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0: I would really love to believe that this must be super easy to guess, or even just try to give me even just one option, or even two, of what particular movie, series, animation that this particular clip comes from. Because the voices, personally, to me anyway, they sound really familiar. You can't miss them. I think. I hope anyway. That's the hope that I have. But if you're saying, I think I might know Shekinah, call me up. Let's see if you do. That's on 0955-997-997 or on 0979-192-485. What I'd like to know is, what is the name of the production that particular clip comes from? And that can be either a movie, a series, so you just have to give me the title of it, saying, Shekinah, I think this one is Daddy's Day Out Part 1, right? That's an example. I don't know if such a movie exists, but if it does, then, well, I hope it is a good one. But so, once again, that's on 0955-997-997. That's the number you have to call me up on. If you think you've got the answer to today's game on Drink Different. Hello, good morning.
5: Hello, Shekinah, good morning.
0: I'm good. How are you doing today?
5: I'm good, and I'm just listening to you.
0: Aww. Okay, that's wonderful. Who am I speaking to?
5: Talking to Chota.
0: Chota, okay, got it. Chota, what is the answer to today's game?
5: Okay, that's Peter Parker talking to Mary J. in Spider-Man. What's that? Spider-Man No Way Home.
0: You're sure about that?
5: Very much sure.

0: Okay, noted.
1: That was when he was about to go to the strange casting doll spell, something like that.
0: Okay, okay. Yeah. Thank you so much for calling. Do stay tuned, Chota.
1: Thank you.
0: Absolutely welcome. So we've got Chota has given in his, I guess his submission. He says it might be Spider-Man, but what do you think though? That is once again on 0955-997-997 or on 0979-192-485. Once again, the numbers are 0955-997-997 or 0979-192-485. Here is the soundbite, or rather the clip or the scene one more time.
2: You're gonna forget who I am.
3: What?
2: Forget who you are? What are you talking about?
3: It's okay. I'm gonna come and find you, and I'll explain everything. I'll make you remember me. And I'll be like, none of this ever happened. Okay?
2: Okay, but what if that doesn't work? What if that doesn't work?
3: You're gonna forget who I am. What?
2: Forget who you are? What are you talking about?
3: It's okay. I'm gonna come and find you, and I'll explain everything. I'll make you remember me. And I'll be like, none of this ever happened. Okay?
2: Okay, but what if that doesn't work? What if...
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0: What do you think? Once again, that is on 0955-997-997 or on 0979-192-485. What is the name of the production that that particular scene comes from? Once again, it is 0955-997-997 or even on 0979-192-485. What I would like to find out is just the name of the movie. If it's part of a franchise, if it's part of a larger, maybe if it is a series, whatever it might be, it's not just a standalone thing. Then you can tell me either if it's part one, part two, be as specific as possible. Once again, that is on 0955-997-997 or on 0979-192-485. Short has come in. He believes it's Spider-Man No Way Home. Do you have a different answer? It's like, mm-mm. That's what she kind of wants you to think. But actually, the name of the movie is Who Let the Dogs Out? I don't know. So, once again, if you've got an answer, or rather you think you can try, and maybe your gut is telling you that I think I know the right answer, that's once again on 0955-997-997 or even on 0979-192-485. So I'm going in once, going in twice, going in thrice. And that is it. The phone lines are closed for this particular segment, unfortunately. I will be back tomorrow with a different game once again on Drink Different. But for now, I'm going to play the clip one more time and then announce, or rather say what the name of the clip is, or rather what movie or production comes from, and then also state if maybe Chota was right with his answer.
3: You're going to forget who I am. What?
2: Forget who you are? What are you talking about?
3: It's okay. I'm gonna come and find you, and I'll explain everything. I'll make you remember me. And I'll be like, none of this ever happened. Okay?
2: Okay, but what if that doesn't work? What if that doesn't work? What if we can't remember you? I don't want to do that. I don't want to do that.
3: I know, MJ, I know.
2: There's not something we can do. We can't come up with like a plan or something, you know? There's always something we can do.
3: There's nothing we can do.
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0: Well, Chota, you know your stuff and you know it well. That is true. The answer that I was looking for is Spider-Man No Way Home. And in case you've not yet watched it, then I don't know what you've been doing with your life, but it's okay. You still can. So I think it was released in 2021, actually. And the general gist of it is Spider-Man is seeking the help of Doctor Strange to help to forget his exposed secret identity, right, as Peter Parker. However, Doctor Strange's spell goes horribly wrong, leading to unwanted guests entering the universe and so much more. So practically, as he's having the conversation with Mary or MJ, it's him. I guess the spell is supposed to make everybody forget who Peter Parker is, rather, and then also his identity. I guess, I think, maybe, right? You get what I mean. Watch the movie, then you understand it. But there is a new one, though, that is out, and I think it's called Spider-Man Brand New Day. So you can watch that one, because it should be in studios, if rather in cinemas, if it's not already hit cinemas by this time. And apparently it's about how Peter Parker is devoting his life to protecting New York as a full-time Spider-Man, but the demands on him intensify, and the pressure sparks a surprising physical evolution that threatens his existence, even as a strange new pattern of crimes gives rise to one of the most powerful threats he's ever faced. So, interesting. But once again, you can still join me. That is tomorrow on Drink Different, as we get to play a different game. Do you remember that Drink Different is brought to you by Big Tree Beverages, and they are the manufacturers of so many beverages that you and I get to enjoy, starting obviously with some Vatra mineral water, but also you can enjoy some Kung Fu Energy, because it doesn't end there. There's some Brothers Iron Brew, which also does taste not too bad. I've tried it once, and I can't complain. But they've also got some Fruticana, among many other beverages that you can enjoy. And that's all thanks to Big Tree Beverages. So get yourself a little bit of a beverage, you know, and enjoy some.
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5: In your business update this morning, starting on the local end, where the Zambia Association of Manufacturers has welcomed the latest investment figures showing the manufacturing sector accounted for the large share of actualized investments recorded in the country between 2021 and June 2026. ZAM President Mohamed Umar did say that the $7.33 billion US dollars invested into manufacturing represented 38.5% of the $19.07 billion in total actualized investments. It demonstrates the sector growing role in driving industrialization, economic diversification, and even sustainable economic growth. Dr. Omar did say the sector also generated 46,759 actual jobs, making manufacturing the second largest contributor to employment among monitored sectors. And he did further say the performance is particularly significant given the challenging operating environment that is characterized by energy constraints, limited access to affordable long-term finance, and global economic uncertainty. Mr. Omar also did call for continued investment in manufacturing, citing the need for reliable and affordable electricity and lowering the cost of doing business, improving access to finance and stronger implementation of local content policies. Now going on to a different story, where the Energy Regulation Board, the ERB, says that the shift from monthly to quarterly pump price reviews has partially started following the establishment of strategic fuel reserves. The ERB Director General, Elijah Sichone, did say delays in moving to quarterly reviews has largely been due to the absence of measures such as fuel price stabilization, strategic stocks, and building of fuel storage tanks. Engineer Sichone did tell a news agency within an interview that these measures are now in place, with a complete shift to quarterly pump price reviews likely to happen quite soon. He did reveal that fuel storage tanks have been built in a number of provinces and that the plan is to begin with a 7-day stock and then move up to 15 days and then move up to 30 days depending on funding and storage capacity or other capability, and eventually to 90 days. Engineer Sichone did note that strategic stock-ups could be noticed in reduced fuel supply shocks, adding that the country should not expect any abnormal increments during the pump price reviews. So good news for us, right? Hopefully. Fingers crossed. Going on to the African continent this time around, where we are seeing at the moment that Ethiopian Airlines has increased annual revenue by 20%, and that's to $9.1 billion, reinforcing its position as Africa's largest airline. The carrier flew 20.7 million passengers during the 2025-2026 financial year, while cargo volumes also posted double-digit growth. The airline is expanding its fleet and preparing new aircraft orders, despite operational disruptions linked to conflicts, obviously, such as within the Middle East and then the Ebola outbreak in the Democratic Republic of Congo. But also, they are saying that the strong performance does highlight the airline's growing role in connecting Africa to global markets, which is very wonderful. And there's also been some news about, apparently, 10 African countries with the weakest currencies as of July 2026. Can you guess what they are? I will touch on them a little bit later on in the show, but yikes, hopefully Zambia is not among those 10. Let's take a look at our money markets. And so starting first of all with the US dollar, that is currently buying at 18 kwacha 65 ngwe and selling at 18 kwacha 98 ngwe. The pound is buying at 24 kwacha 67 ngwe and selling at 25 kwacha 16 ngwe. The euro is buying at 21 kwacha 14 ngwe and selling at 21 kwacha 56 ngwe. While the Chinese yuan is buying at 2 kwacha 74 ngwe and selling at 2 kwacha 79 ngwe. The South African rand is buying at 1 kwacha 11 ngwe and selling at 1 kwacha 13 ngwe.
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9: 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For him.
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0: and the ones who sit still. You'll be wanting more. Vetra truly is the only way. 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
3: Zambia is running a race. Our forefathers ran their leg. The fought for independence. The fought for the right to choose. They passed the baton to us. Now, the track is ours. But we can't run if we don't show up. We can't win if we stay home. This election isn't just about today. It's about the generation breathing down our necks, waiting for their turn. You are not just a voter, you are a relay runner. When you stand in the queue, in the sun, in the rain, you are holding on the baton for your community, for your family, for the future of one Zambia, one nation. Don't drop the baton. Don't let the race end because you decided to sit it out. Take your place in the lineup. Look at the person next to you and let them know. 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Be a voter. Be counted. 30th of August, Zambia Votes. Count me in.
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0: This is Salty So and Calligraph Jones. The song is called Rewind. Before that, we had No Turning Back, and also did get to have in T-Sean, Chilewan, Mr. Zambia, and Mordecai as well. But coming up now is Voice of the People, and definitely this is a conversation you'd like to be part of. 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
3: Boy, ufidinga chara chonse na michopo yako. Ushe voters register unaifidinga kudara na zina yako.
2: Ai ai, nili busy ni. Kuvota kulbeva mine kuchita.
4: Guys, no vote.
5: No voice. No say on issues ya developing ka. Hello imwe kama business. Of course your businesses matter, but so does your vote. Kavoteni guys pa 13th of August. Otherwise, mungash te regret. Means it's too late.
2: Okay, nini kavota. Visa panga difference buanji.
3: Woi, vera chabeva mene baka mbabantu. 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
2: Ah, awo ni za vota. 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Ero na voters card ni nao kudara.
1: Don't just talk about the future. 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Zambia votes 13th of August 2026. 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
0: And welcome to Voice of the People, where you can be part of the conversation. As always, the numbers that you can call me up on are simply 0955-997-997 or even 0979-192-485. Those are the numbers you can send in your messages, your comments, your at least your theories, your feelings, and even some areas where you're not quite sure on and you need a little bit more clarification. And that is why in studio this morning, I'm joined by two important women. As we know that we've only got a few more days left till the 13th of August, 2026, general elections. And so with me in studio is the Electoral Commissioner of Zambia, and this is the Count Me In radio program. So it's designed to actually provide voter education information ahead of the August general elections. And so in studio with me, like I mentioned, I've got two important ladies, and that is Madam Namakao Pomolo, who is the ECZ Lusaka District Publicity Voter Education Coordinator. And also I'm joined in by Madam Walusiku Mushimbe, who's the ECZ Lusaka District Voter Education Trainer. Ladies, welcome to the show.
6: Thank you.
7: Thank you so much for hosting us, and thanks for rightly pronouncing Walusiko Mushimbe's name.
0: Absolutely. So, to get into our conversation this morning, I'm going to start with you, Namakao. Please give us an update on the recruitment of poll staff for the Lusaka district, and this is because a lot of councils so far have published names of shortlisted candidates.
7: Thank you so much. So that's a hot issue on our social media platforms.
0: Yes.
7: So last night we made a post about some of our voter education activities that we are having, and there was a backlash from people who are saying, well, other councils have already published names for the successful shortlisted candidates for poll staff. For Lusaka, we've not yet done that. So in terms of a comprehensive update, I wish to, of course, through Power FM, indicate to the people that as Lusaka District, when we made the call or advert for the position of poll staff, which is a temporal position under the Electoral Commission of Zambia, we did receive a total number of 15,800, slightly over 15,800 applications. And from that 15,800 applications, we are looking to recruit about 7,496 candidates that will be deployed across all polling stations in Lusaka, of course, for the management of the elections. So part of the reason why the Lusaka district is yet to publish those names is that dynamics around recruitments differ from one district to the other. You know that being the capital city with high volumes in terms of applications, we obviously maybe require a bit more time to scrutinize those that have sent in their applications, and to just make sure that at the end of the day, the selection is merit-based, and that also a lot of youth are prioritized in terms of being given this job. So there's nothing sinister that is happening. I wish to use this platform to say that as a district office for the Electoral Commission of Zambia, we are committed to ensuring that young people are prioritized, the youth that do not have jobs are prioritized in terms of being given this role, and that the delay in terms of publication of the list for post staff has merely been around ensuring that we manage the numbers that we have, and that every application is scrutinized correctly, and that all people that applied are indeed given that platform to get these jobs.
0: Okay. And now going on to a different part, rather, I'll say similar vein, and speak to us also about the community voter education sensitization. Mm-hmm. And would you say so far you're on course to reach your set target?
7: Thank you so much. So a part of my role or my work as a publicity lead for Lusaka is to lead community sensitization efforts when it comes to voter education. And on the 1st of June, together with my committee, we did deploy about 67 voter education facilitators who are currently in all 38 wards, 10 constituencies of Lusaka District, providing voter education, speaking to people in a language that they understand, and also simplifying messaging around, voter education, the key messages that people need to know so that they are well informed, so that they turn up on the 13th of August 2026 to cast their vote. So these voter education facilitators will be in the field for a period of 2 months. As of the 31st of July, tomorrow, they would have actually attained that two months period that was given to them, and they need to be recorded back. But of course, there could be changes. We are waiting for information from HQ as to whether they will continue. But as for the plan that was laid down, that they're supposed to be recorded to tomorrow, 31st. And as we went in the field as a district, we were given a target of about 1.1 reach. So those are the numbers of people that we needed to reach with this information via various interventions, one of which is door-to-door sensitizations, one of them via being using platforms such as this one, also organized platforms with other stakeholders. So we're given that target, 1.1, and as of last week, when we did our monitoring activities, we were standing at about 97% in terms of that reach of the 1.1. So we are very confident as Lusaka District that at the points that will be recalling our VEFs would have reached out to everyone in terms of giving them this very critical information ahead of the polls.
0: Once again, do remember that this is Voice of the People. You can be part of the conversation. The numbers you can call me up on are 0955-997-997 or even on 0979-192-485. As I mentioned earlier, I am joined in studio by Madam Namakao Pomolo, who is the ECZ Lusaka District Publicity Voter Education Coordinator. But also I'm joined in by Madam Mwalusiku Mushimbe, who is the ECZ Lusaka District Voter Education Trainer. And so I'm going to turn to you, Madam Mwalusiku. And that's on today's program. I'd say it's somewhat dedicated to sensitizing and educating first-time voters. So for someone who's voting for the very first time, please walk us through the voting process and the correct way of marking a ballot paper.
6: Okay, thank you very much. So I'm encouraging the youth, especially who will be voting for the first time, to turn up in numbers. So the voting procedure is, it starts from home. They need to be prepared like a day before, have their documents ready, the green national registration card and the voter's card. A photocopy is not accepted. A driver's license is not accepted. If you have a reg without a voter's card, you won't vote. These two required documents, you have to have them handy. When they reach at the polling station, a voter will stand in the queue with other voters to wait for their turn to be allowed to vote. But there they should identify the correct polling station where they are supposed to queue. Like in one district, on one polling district at the catchment area, you may find there are a lot of queues, so it is important for them to identify. Where you are not able, you find a polling assistant who is an usher, an ECZ official with an apron. That person will be visible. You can ask where you are supposed to be. So when they enter the polling station, they'll reach Teboan, where they'll find polling assistant one with the register. They'll check their details against the register. So if the details are there, they proceed. Why I'm saying if the details are there, it's because at inspection, I'm sure we all did. In case you may find your name is not there, they will turn you back. So they'll go to the second table where they'll do indelible ink. So if you have nails, just make sure your right thumb is free on that day. Yes, that nail, ladies, aye. Mm-hmm. Just one, the right thumb. I'm not saying you should not put artificial nails, but make sure the right thumb is free because they need to ink you there. Then you go to table three, you find a polling assistant with the ballot paper. So this one will give you the ballot paper and they'll explain briefly how to mark. We are doing that sensitization in the communities, but even on the poll day, the polling assistant will explain to you how to mark the ballot paper. From there, you are going to go to a place that we call a booth. And there you exercise secrets of the

0: you know that candidate, make sure one, your ballot has an official stamp. So you can check. Once you're given a ballot paper, you can check for the stamp. It's very important. Number two, do not indicate something that can identify you, either your name, your signature, your thumbprint. On the ballot, just indicate your choice of candidate. Do not mark twice. It will be rejected because we don't know which candidate to give it to. So just mark once. Then I think that's all you should do. Then in case you have a spoiled ballot is the one where either it's torn by the polling assistant when giving it out to you, or by mistake you realize you've made a mistake, you have the right to go back and ask for another ballot. Maybe the ink, if you're careless, you can still go and ask for another ballot paper.
1: 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That is on 0955-997-997 or even on 0979-192-485. We're getting closer and closer, and that is to the August 13th general elections. 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Once again, that is on 0955-997-997. 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
2: Maapona ma grapes palu, orange, ma banana, na shava zose, zripo, buran mugule. Ah, business. Ya vota mwe.
3: Boy, away from business, ma vote ni manje manje. What you vote chinutaka? Ine ni the red, boy.
2: Ah, iwe. Olo ni vote, olo sina vote, difference paribe. 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So, sini vota ako ine.
3: Ia ina iwe. 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
2: Aye, batu ziva, vamene wakamba vapanga sense. Niza vota boy.
3: 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Chigwire boy.
4: Don't just talk about the future. Cast your vote. Be heard. Be counted. Zambia Votes, 13th of August 2026. Count me in.
1: That is true. Zambia is voting August 13th, and we do have a call on the line. Hello, good morning. You're through to Voice of the People. Who are we speaking to? Hello.
5: Lite from Ndola.
1: Okay, Mr. Lite, may you please go ahead. What's your question this morning?
5: Yes, just a clarity on the number of ballot papers. If the candidates are 9, so which means that one person will be issued 9 ballot papers. Then the second one is concerning the people with disabilities, especially the blind. Do we have any Braille ballot papers for them, or maybe they'll be guided by someone?
1: Okay, okay. Do you have any more questions?
5: Uh-huh. Yes, then we need more education to people on how they should vote. For that, people sometimes they even make a cross maybe on top of a person or maybe behind the ballot. So maybe they should educate people more on that one. Because last time I had seen the same problem. People were lacking a lot of knowledge about this. So maybe they should have maybe a demonstration. They stand there and they show us. So this is the way the ballot paper looks like. So if you're looking for this person, you should put it here.
1: Okay. Thank you very much.
5: Thank you.
1: Thank you very much. I'm going to give you a chance to answer those three questions.
0: I'll answer to my coordinator here who picked the one on the tactile blind voter jacket.
1: Okay.
0: So for the ballot paper, they'll be given four ballot papers. Eh? We are voting for the president. We are voting for the National Assembly or maybe the MP, the way the people. Then we are voting for the mayor, who is a district representative, and we are voting for councillors in our wards. So each person will be given four ballot papers. And then when we talked of the correct way, the X must be within the box. within the box

0: because ngatia chokelela, it goes outside the box, it may cause confusion when counting because it will be like it's representing two people. So mukati mjamaka box within. So the candidate of their choice, they just go straight where the box is within, inside that box. That's where the mark should be.
1: So just to clarify, all the candidates that are contesting will be on one page.
0: Yes.
1: And so that is where they mark. So it won't be now at two pages, just candidates.
0: It will be like this. If there are 16, all of them will be on this page and all the boxes will be on this page. So if your choice is here, it should be within. So the other spaces should be empty. And nothing else. No name, no signature, no thumbprint, no anything. We don't want to know who has voted.
2: Yeah, I couldn't get the name for our brother there, but I think he's from Ndola. He asked very important questions around us amplifying voter education. I think this is why we are doing what we do. So as we are on radio right now, our foot soldiers, the voter education facilitators, are actually on the ground in the field speaking to people. And one of the key topics that they focus on is the correct way of marking a ballot paper. So as they are in the field, they actually even move with what we call flip charts. So those flip charts are used as a demo. So they will sit with people and begin to demonstrate how to correctly mark a ballot paper. And since he's in Ndola, the Ndola City Council is also conducting similar activities as we are doing in Lusaka. So the foot soldiers are in Ndola doing the same. So he's rest assured that in terms of voter education, we are doing what we can on Saturdays, on Sundays, on various days that people go to worship. We actually also seek platforms in such spaces to make sure that people are sensitized. On the use of the tactile braille jackets, yes, I wish to announce through this platform that the Electoral Commission of Zambia will deploy what we're calling tactile voter or braille jackets to aid or assist our colleagues that are visually impaired in voting. So there will be that assistance, and the Commission has actually gone further. When you look at our posters of various IEC material, we have actually also ensured that we've made printouts in braille. We've also made printouts in sign language so that persons with disabilities are also not left behind in terms of information dissemination.
1: Okay, that is well noted. Once again, if you've got any questions or any areas that you feel need a bit more clarification, this is your chance to ask them. As in studio with me, I'm joined by two ladies from the ECZ. I'm joined by Madam Namukau Mpumulo, who's the ECZ Lusaka District Publicity Voter Education Coordinator, but also I'm joined in by Madam Walusiku Mushimbe, who's the ECZ Lusaka District Voter Education Trainer. And so now going on to my other follow-up question, what exactly is ECZ doing to ensure that there's maximum inclusivity in all of the ECZ processes? So I'll throw this to you, Madam Namukau.
2: Yeah, and I'm glad that question comes because it takes us a bit back to what I was just explaining. There's been inclusivity in terms of the deployment of IEC material. As I said, we now have Braille, we now have sign language, and that we're going to deploy tactile Braille jackets in all polling stations so that there's assistance for our colleagues that are visually impaired. But also, in terms of even in recruitment, so for example, in Lusaka, we have about 10% recruited persons with disabilities as voter education facilitators. So that is a good step. In the post-staff recruitment, we've also allocated a certain number to persons with disabilities to also ensure that we foster inclusivity. We, as of last week, had a robust training with organizations for persons with disabilities. Abilities to reflect with them, to hear back from them in terms of the feedback that they have, in terms of the recommendations that they have on how we can work together in making sure that persons with disabilities are included, that they turn up to vote. But more broadly, with the services that we'll be providing, even on poll day, we have what we call assistance to persons with special needs. These persons with special needs include expectant mothers, you know, as Mae Emmanuel Pakati. When you go to vote on the 13th of August, you will not be required to stand in a queue. You'll be given special preference in terms of going in, casting your vote, and leaving. We have our senior citizens, they will also not stand in queue. They will simply go in and vote. Persons with disabilities also, they will not stand in queue. They will be assisted. We are also trying, when it comes to the polling, the various polling stations or polling districts that we work in, we are trying to make sure that the facilities that we use are also inclusive, that they have ramps to assist those that who move or assisted by wheelchairs. So that is also very critical. But we also have people that could, the illiterates, those that have not been to school, and they fear that they might not do the correct thing. There is also a provision for them that they can come with someone to assist them as they go to vote, except that the person that goes to assist them should also be a registered voter or voting age. So it can't just be anyone, maybe a child who is 14. No, that person has to be of voting age. Or indeed, our polling staff dotted across that particular polling station can be of assistance, provided that they indicate that they need help. So there are all these interventions that we are putting in place to ensure that no one is indeed left behind.
1: And your voice can be heard as well. If you're thinking, I don't know much about this, I think I need just a bit more information, this is your chance to call in. That is on 0955-997-997 or even on 0979-192-485. In case you're struggling to get a hold of us because you've got poor network connection, you can still send a message. We'll be able to read it. And actually, speaking of a message, there's one that's come through. It says, what if you vote from Kabwe and you're not there? What should you do?
0: Unfortunately, you have to vote from the polling station you are registered at, except those who are on duty. Like maybe police officers, those are given certificate of authority to vote. And even then, you just vote for the president where you vote from. But if it's me, I've just failed to go and vote from where I'm not supposed to vote from, you will not vote. You have to vote from the polling station where, because that's where your name is in the register, and that's where you're supposed to vote from. Yes.
1: Mm-hmm. Once again, that is on 0955-997-997 or even on 0979-192-485. And seeing as it's an election period, usually we see that people are quite heightened, emotions are high, and little thing, before you know it, there's a bit of a scuffle here and there. So now I'm going to still continue with you, Madam Olusegun. What exactly, or rather, how can you enlighten our listeners on the effects of electoral violence?
0: Okay, electoral violence has effects, and then these conflicts come about sometimes just small misunderstandings. Like we have the campaign timetable. You find this person goes to campaign in a zone or an area they are not supposed to be, maybe tearing of materials, or maybe you begin even to paste your material on another person's material. So what we are encouraging is a peaceful election. Let's just try to adhere to the electoral code of conduct and do the right thing. However, we also have what we are calling the early warning system, where you can report an incident, even using the phone, *214#, and then you explain where that is happening, and people will be sent to mediate. That one, the Electoral Commission is taking a proactive role, that is looking at situations like a threat even before they become incidences. So we also have a responsibility to report these. The Conflict Management Committee will sit and look at the conflicts that are there. It's unfortunate when people go physical because they have all these structures where they can mediate or resolve these disputes we have as the political parties or individual levels.
1: Okay, we do have a caller on the line. Hello, good morning. You're through to Voice of the People. Who are we speaking to?
3: Yes, madam. Good morning. Yeah, this is...
1: Hello, can you please say your name once again? We can't hear you quite clearly.
3: Amanda, calling you is Hindustan.
1: Okay, you can go ahead, sir.
3: I wanted to find out over this issue which is going on social media, where they are saying some ballot papers were printed in in Tanzania. How true is that? Some ballot papers were printed in Tanzania, meaning that they penetrated through the same original ballot papers. I think that's my question.
1: Okay. How Thank true you so much is for that? Calling. Once again, that is on 0955-997-997 or even on 0979-192-485. If you've got any questions, any comments that you'd like actually some clarification on, or rather any areas that you'd like clarification on, you can definitely do so right now. That way you've got the right information from the ICZ and not hearsay. So I'm going to give you a chance. I'm not sure who of the two actually take that question up.
2: I like the fact that you said that way you're going to get the correct information from the ECZ. So the Electoral Commission of Zambia is the only electoral management body that is tasked with the duty or responsibility of conducting elections. And printing of the ballot papers is one of our key activities that we spearhead as the Electoral Commission of Zambia. But also, even as we spearhead this process on behalf of the people of Zambia, and of course drawing the empowerment from the Constitution, we do not carry out any process in the electoral cycle as the ECZ in a vacuum. So what does that mean? That means all processes that the Electoral Commission of Zambia undertakes, there is presence of critical stakeholders. Those critical stakeholders include political party representatives. So I would like to use this platform to urge people to ignore such misinformation, and also to just indicate that now we live in a growing social media age, and so the trend in terms of misinformation is quite rife. So it's important that people do get this information from credible, sanctioned platforms. So for now, it is only the ECZ, and of course media institutions, for example, such as yourselves, that can relay such information. And even so, as you relay that information, it has to come from the Electoral Commission of Zambia. As ECZ, the printing of ballot papers has happened from, was happening in Dubai, and we've been giving updates in terms of all processes, and there's presence of stakeholders. So that story of ballot papers being printed in Tanzania is neither here nor there. That is basic misinformation. It's actually a classic example of misinformation. So it has to be ignored, but also it has to be discouraged by all well-meaning Zambians. Because, you know, it's such stories that can cause tension in the country, and we do not want that. We want these elections to happen in a peaceful manner, and it's important that people are given correct, accurate, and credible information, and that is why we are here.
1: You've heard that for yourself. If you'd like accurate, credible information, this is your chance to call in, and that is right now on 0955-997-997, but even on 0979-192-485. Those are the numbers you can call in if you'd like to actually receive information or other clarification on any issue that you're not quite sure of. So there is a message that has come in saying that, can one vote using a voter's card from 2021? Thank you. And before you do answer that, also there is another message that's come in as well. And it goes that, good morning, I participated in the Chawama by-elections as a monitor under the anti-political violence of Zambia, and we're still not being paid our fees, I believe. Our president says that they haven't been paid as of yet. But before you also answer that particular message, there is a caller on the line. Hello, good morning. You're through to Voice of the People. Who are we speaking to? Hello? Unfortunately, we've lost them, but maybe if you can answer those two questions.
0: Okay, the first question, the voters' cards that we got from 2020 to last year, 2025, are valid. So the card that was used in 2021 is a valid voters' card, and it can still be used in this year's election. So we had the voter registration in 2020. For Lusaka in 2022, we had continuous registration of voter. So people were getting voters' card. In 2025, the mass registration was rolled out. So all these cards are valid. The cards from 2020 to the ones we were given last year, they are all valid.
1: Okay.
0: Yes.
1: And for the payment of fees, where one says that they participated and their president is telling them that they haven't been paid.
2: Their president?
1: Yes, apparently. So it goes as, once again, good morning. I participated in the Chawama by-election as a monitor under the anti-political violence of Zambia, and we are still not being paid. Our president says they haven't been paid.
2: I think I wouldn't want to comment on that, because remember that we are not affiliates of that political party, so it's a bit unclear. So I don't think we are competent enough to comment, but perhaps if you allow me, I can share my line, and you can call so that I get more details and we see how we can help. 0972-128828. So you can send me a text, and then maybe I can get a bit more information on that issue.
1: Okay. We do have another message that has come in. It says, good morning. My name is Paul from Chazanga, and I wanted to ask the same thing that the brother has asked, and that's because you may find that on that day you are somewhere else and your name is not registered. What can you do in that situation?
2: Well, we've continued to get feedback around, you know, people that may be registered from Lusaka, and at the moment they are working in another town and they can't move. So to start with, the 13th of August, the voting day, is a sanctioned public holiday. So we should also use this platform to you know, urge the public and just remind them that that is a public holiday. So each one of us is expected to be given a platform to go and cast our votes. But of course, people could be in far-flung areas. Unfortunately, for now, there's very little that we can do. But we continue to engage. And as a commission, we do table such feedback, you know, to say we're getting feedback from members of the public. And, you know, the electoral process continues to change. There are different things that continue to be implemented or included in the system that respond to emerging and new, you know, developments. So for now, it's unfortunate. People have to travel to where they are registered to vote. But perhaps for the future, there could be changes.
1: Okay. We do have a call on the line. Hello, you're through to Voice of the People. Who are we speaking to this morning? Hello, can you hear us? Hello, Mwauka Bwanj.
4: Hello, Mwauka Bwanj.
1: Hello, Mgani Vere. Okay, seems like we're having some network challenges there. That is once again on 0955-997-997 or on 0979-192-485. If you've got any questions, any areas that need clarification, if you're not sure, this is your chance to ask those questions right now. That is on 0955-997-997. Hello, good morning.
5: Good morning, how are you?
1: I'm fine, thank you. How are you doing today, sir?
5: Fine, thank you.
1: You can go ahead with your name and what where you're calling from, and also what your question is.
5: It's Wavora Robert calling from Litete, Samba District, Momoshi constituency.
1: Okay, you can go ahead, Mr. Robert.
5: I just wanted to find out to those people who were not around during the verification period, maybe this person was sick and could not manage to go for verification. 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
1: Okay, thank you very much for your question. That is once again on 0955-997-997 or on 0979-192-485. 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Hello, good morning. Good morning, can you hear me? Hello. Seems like we're having some network challenges there as well. That is once again on 0955-997-997 or on 0979-192-485. Those are the numbers you can call me up on. Hello, good morning. Hello.
6: Hello.
1: Good morning, sir. What's your comment or question, and also what is your name? Where are you calling from?
6: I'm calling you from Ndola.
1: Okay, go ahead.
7: Yes, wanted to have a clarity on the timetable for those who are campaigning. In our local area, we're experiencing a lot of noise makers, 24 hours service. Now, we don't know if that was the arrangement. Confirm that those who are campaigning, they are not moving, but when they have started made from 01, at the same space, that's where they are. They can be there maybe for 2 hours with a loud noise, so people are not sleeping. So that's why we want to find out if this was the arrangement, or the arrangement is from 06 to 18 hours or from 8 hours, we don't know.
1: Okay, thank you so much for calling. I'm going to give you a chance to answer those two questions so far.
2: Okay, so there was a question from Robert.
1: Yes.
2: Around the inspection. So remember that after the conclusion of the mass voter registration exercise, we also did undertake an inspection exercise where people were called to come forward to verify their voter details. So there were some people that did not verify their details. But they can still go and vote, provided that there's no mistake on your voter's card, because the information is, of course, stored on computers, and sometimes things can happen where you are registered to vote from one polling station, and in our system it indicates elsewhere. That is why it's important. It was important at that point to verify. So whether you did verify or not, if your details are correct, you can still go and vote. And in as much as that process ended in terms of the physical inspection, our inspection portal is still open. So people can still dial the *214# and go to option one. That speaks to around issues of inspection, and simply key in your details. You'll be able to check and compare the details on the system and the details on your voter's card. If everything is okay and correct, it means you can go and vote. If there's an issue, then it means you'll not be allowed to vote, and that is why it was important to inspect the voters' register then, so that those mistakes can be corrected. On the issue of the timetable and campaigning, remember that how the ECZ district offices work is that they vary from one district to another. So for Madam Nancy and myself, as publicity lead, my jurisdiction is within Lusaka, and it will be premature for me to comment on an issue that is happening in Ndola, because we do have a Ndola DIVA coordinator that could potentially, respond to that question. And remember also, where there's issues of noise pollution, that is where you also have councils to come in. So I'd like to encourage my brother to reach out to the Ndola City Council and lodge that complaint, and they'll be able to comprehensively respond to that question.
1: We do have a message that has come through. It says, "Hi, Vic Marlo here. There's news going around that there's some individuals collecting NRCs and voters' card numbers in different locations. Have you heard of it? And in one of these areas, a lady, I beg your pardon, he says, a lady said that the people who were doing that said that they are registering people who go and cook for the polling agents, and they're getting only those who have voters' cards. Is this how the process goes?"
0: They are getting voter card numbers or voters' cards.
1: So they're collecting NRC and voters' card numbers in the different locations, and they're saying that these people are being registered, are going to go cook for the polling agents.
2: So, political parties that are taking part in these elections have, of course, been called upon to select political party agents that will be present at our various polling stations during poll day. And we all know the reason those stakeholders are there, because we want stakeholders to be part of the process so that there are no accusations that there's something that has gone wrong. So political parties will make their own arrangement to say, maybe I keep giving an example of Kanyama because that's where I come from. So political party A will say, oh, maybe kuno Kanyama zone we have a total number of this political party agents vanwaza enda kushita man ma polling stations. And remember that we are voting from 6 hours to 18 hours. There's also the counting process. There are all these processes, so the process is quite lengthy. So political parties might make those arrangements with their supporters to say maybe we want to cook and whatnot, but that has nothing to do with the Electoral Commission of Zambia. And to also mention to people that whether someone comes to get your voter's card number, your NRC number, it has no implication on who you vote for. Because at the end of the day, your vote is your secret and there's no cameras in the voting booth. Because also our foot soldiers, the VEFs on the ground, have heard stories of where people will come and say, okay, we've given you a chitenge, we've gotten your voter's card number. If you don't vote for us, we will know. We will know. So there's no such a thing, and it's a bit tricky for us to comment on those internal political party arrangements, because people can say they want to cook, they want to buy food. It has really very little to do with the Electoral Commission of Zambia.
1: Another message also has come through right now, and it goes as, I'm James from Chaisa. My question is there any offense if one did not go to vote? Because I've been hearing some people saying that even if they go to vote, nothing changes, and they are not looked after from the security industry.
0: Okay, so as educators, we are encouraging everyone, eligible voters, those with voters' cards and NRCs, to go and vote. Every vote matters. The candidate you support may lose with one vote in the first past the post, because it's who gets more takes it all. So you may find Winangwana 200, Winangwana 201, and then you regret, like, I wish I'd voted. So let's exercise our democratic right. It is our civic duty. This is our Zambia. It's just one day, 13 August. Let's all go and vote.
1: And also to ask, I would say, a question, especially for those, maybe if you work at a certain workplace where the restrictions are quite a bit tough, where they won't allow you to go and vote, is there anything you can do as an individual to say that this is my right to vote and today's a holiday?
2: Yeah, that's a very important question. Remember that public holidays are sanctioned by the laws of this country. So the laws of this country are supreme to everyone else. And this is why we keep mentioning that the 13th of August is a public holiday. And we see no reason why an institution would stop a Zambian citizen who is eligible to vote from going to cast their vote. And that is why it is important that those issues are brought forward. There are channels. Each workplace has a channel. It has a union, maybe the labor office. So let them report via those channels if they are being stopped from going to exercise their democratic right.
1: Once again, as we get to wrap up, remember that this is Voice of the People, and you can be part of the conversation. That is by calling us up or even sending a message. That is on 0955-997-997 as we bring our conversation to a close. And now finally, as we wait for just the final call for this particular segment, I would like to find out, what message would you like to leave every eligible voter listening to us this morning ahead of the August 13 general elections? And I'd like to hear from both of you ladies.
0: Okay, so the final message is, we are appealing to the public to say, let us turn out in numbers. Let us turn out in large numbers to vote. Yes, every vote counts. You know, in Zambia, it's single member. Even if the numbers would be 5 million votes, it is 1, 1, 1, 1, 1. So even your vote counts. That's why we are saying, count me in. Everyone is encouraged to vote on that day.
2: Yeah, well, for me, my last words is to just remind our listeners that the Electoral Commission of Zambia is committed to conducting fair, free, and credible elections, and that we are non-partisan in nature. And so they can trust us, and also that we do not work in a vacuum. We work with the church. We work with you, our media colleagues in the Fourth Estate. So you're part of all these processes. So nothing is done in secret. And now that we live in this social media age where sometimes misinformation can spread quickly, it's important that people rely on the correct platforms for information. Because, you know, we have first-time voters, we have young people that want to take part in this election, and if our concentration is more on the negativity, we'll basically be discouraging them from, you know, going to take part in this very critical process that helps in shaping the future of our country. Finally, as Mai, as Bambo, and to all Nswanwati Mvelela, let us keep custody of marriage yato, ma voters card yato. Let us not sell our voters' cards. Let us not sell our NRCs. Let us keep them safe. For us, the women, tukwenda kuendana ma handbags. Imagine time ya kuti NRC na rage. Kuendo hii kachabe party safe somewhere. Kwa sipena ngo bag wanga kujompole. And you might not go to vote. So let us make sure that we keep safe custody of those two very critical documents. We want to see people turn up on the 13th. We are committed. We are excited also for the first-time voters who are going to come through. And we'll be here to help and to make sure that we give this information throughout.
1: That is wonderful. And on that note, I'd like to thank you both for joining me this morning.
2: Thank you so much for hosting us.
1: Absolutely welcome. This has been Voice of the People, and this morning I was joined by Madam Namukau Pumulo, who is the ECZ Lusaka District Publicity Voter Education Coordinator, but also I was joined in by Madam Mwalusiku Mushimbe, who is the ECZ Lusaka District Voter Education Trainer. If you still have more questions, actually, before I let you finally let you go, where exactly can they reach out? Because I do remember you mentioned a code that they can dial. I think it's *214#. Yes. So where else can they actually reach out if they would like more information?
2: Well, if they would like more information, I did for Lusaka, I did give out my number. It's a very active number. You can text me anytime, 0972-128828, but also use our socials, the Lusaka City Council Facebook page, and also our official Electoral Commission of Zambia Facebook page. Also, be on those two pages for the list of the post staff, which we'll be releasing shortly.

0: Boy, are we going to vote on 13th August?
1: No ways. Have you seen the queues? I have no time to wait around from line, my guy.
0: Oh, you've got time to scroll TikTok for 3 hours, but no time to vote?
1: That's savage. Piafka no ko.
0: Tafilati, I'm serious. This affects your real life, not just your social media feed.
1: Nazarenda, okay. I hear you are boss for Mary.
0: So, ukamba boa?
1: I am casting my vote. Count me in.
0: Let's go early. No excuses.
2: Don't just talk about the future. Cast your vote. Be heard. 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Zambia votes.

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0: Aye, batuziva, vamene wakamba vapanga sense. 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
2: 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Be heard. 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
1: That is true. Trade Kings is improving lives and starts with some Dairy Gold Full Cream Milk that you can get anywhere in any store near you, be it the Kantemba or even those big, big businesses, rather those big stores, if I should say. And actually, seeing as we've just had an interview with the ECZ, there's actually information about that where they've said that, or rather they've announced the withdrawal of four aspiring candidates in Chongwe District from the forthcoming 2026 general elections. So in a public notice that was issued through the office of the District Electoral Officer for Chongwe, Mr. Damson Mukwato, he said that the candidates had formally withdrawn from the elections after the close of nominations. The candidates are Robster Mwanza, who was contesting in Chongwe East constituency parliamentary seat under the Resolute Party. We also do have Kelly Nyambe, who is seeking election as Mulenje Ward Councillor under the National Reconciliation Party for Unity and Prosperity, NRPUP. We also do have Brian Mutalange, who is an independent candidate for Lwemba Ward Councillor, and David Daka, who is contesting the Chalimbana Ward Councillorship under the United Prosperous Peace for Zambia, UPPZ. Mr. Mukwato did say the Commission had received and accepted the notices of withdrawal submitted by the four aspiring candidates. And going on to a different story still, and that is, again, just reiterating even more so what the ECZ has said, and that is the fact that, according to Chairperson Mwangala Zalumis, who dismissed claims circulating on social media that some ballot papers for the August 13th general elections were printed in Tanzania, describing the allegations as false and misleading. And she was saying this at the Kenneth Kaunda International Airport during the arrival of the first consignment of ballot papers, where Madam Zalumis did say that it is very sad and criminal for people to speculate and spread unverified information about the electoral process. Still, a lot more is coming up, and that is right here on the Power Breakfast Show. 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
4: Boy, are we going to vote on 13th August?
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4: So, ukamba boa?
5: 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Count me in.
4: 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No excuses.
2: 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Zambia votes 13th of August 2026. 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
4: 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My name is Viola, and today we're going to be talking about the Mpox virus. What is Mpox? Now, Mpox is a viral infection caused by the Mpox virus. It spreads mainly through close physical contact, especially skin-to-skin contact with someone who has the rash or sores, or contact with contaminated items like beddings or towels. It can also spread through sexual contact. What are the common symptoms of Mpox, you would ask? Now, number one, fever, headache, muscle aches, swollen lymph nodes, a rash that looks like pimples or blisters on your skin, and feeling very tired or weak. Now, most people recover within 2 to 4 weeks with, of course, supportive care. Now, let's take a look at some stats here in Zambia. Now, since the outbreak began in October 2024, Zambia recorded 365 confirmed Mpox cases across 46 districts in 9 provinces. Now, so far, there have been 3 reported deaths related to Mpox. Although the World Health Organization declared the global Mpox emergency over, the virus has not disappeared at all, and Zambia continues efforts to identify and care for people that have been affected. Now, how exactly does Mpox virus spread? Now, Mpox is not airborne like colds or flus. It spreads when you come into contact with, you know, direct skin contact with a person who has Mpox sores. Sometimes it could be contact with bodily fluids or blister fluids, right? Now, also touching items that an infected person has used. Sometimes it's intimate or rather sexual contact without protection. How do you avoid getting Mpox naturally? Now, of course, let's talk about practical ways that you can actually use to protect yourself. Number one is good hygiene. Practice good hygiene. Wash your hands often with soap and water, or use hand sanitizer, especially after touching objects others may have touched. Number two, avoid close contact. If someone is sick, stay away from people who have a rash, people who have sores or symptoms that could be Mpox. Do not share personal items like towels, beddings, or clothes, like I did mention before. Number three, cover sores and use masks, okay? Now, if you or someone you know has Mpox, stay home until all your lesions heal. That is, of course, after seeking medical attention. Also, cover your rash areas. Wear a mask when around others until you're fully healed. Number four, use protection during sexual activity. Mpox can spread through intimate contact, so using condoms can help you reduce your risk. And it does not completely stop skin-to-skin transmission. Number five, keep things clean. Disinfect your surfaces regularly.

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1: Wondering what all the buzz is about? 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Hygienics, you're in safe hands.

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1: It is indeed a sad day for the residents of Tamanga compound. 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
0: From the ashes of Idiani Foods rises the women of 10 Tamanga Street who have seen it all. 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A new family, a mysterious meat business, and enough secrets to keep the whole street talking. 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
2: 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Will you be the next big winner? 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
4: You've heard it for yourself. 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And today I'm calling in the first 20 winners of the day. Are you part of that batch? If not yet, then I don't know what to tell you. Except for start playing right now. That is *474#. That is how you get in. In fact, my first person that I'm calling this morning is somebody who's won twice. Therefore, that means they've won themselves a 400 kwacha ever since they began playing. And if you're thinking, how can I get there too? Like I keep saying, like I've been saying for the past 4 days, it's as easy as you just getting your phone and starting to dial the short code. That is once again, *474#. That is how you get in. There's no special code, no special number, and then you must do 3 times, jump and do a backflip, and then go find the hair of a rat. Nothing of that sort. None of those crazy things, and then go to Tongwe. None of those things. All you have to do is just have a phone, also have some money in your mobile money account, and then dial the short code. That is literally how you get into the game. I promise you, it's as simple as that. And if you're thinking, nah, it's too good to be true, it's not. And right now, the person I'm calling has won twice. And you too here for yourself.
5: You have dialed, has their phone switched off?
4: I mean, come on. Winning twice? And on top of that, you can't even have your phone on. But it's fine. I'll still call back later on just to find out if they've seen their money. Like I am saying, or rather like I've been saying, that winning is as simple as you dialing that short code. I promise you, it is not too good to be true. It is actually very, very attainable. And you can also get your hands onto that money. It starts right now. It starts by you dialing. Right now, I'm just calling my first 20 winners to see, have you seen the cash? Okay, the phone is ringing. Oh, this part always makes me nervous. Will they pick up? Fingers are crossed. My palms are sweaty. Hello, good morning.
6: Morning.
4: How are you doing today, ma'am?
6: I'm fine, and how are you?
4: I am good. This is Shekinah. I'm calling from Win Big Zambia. I'm calling to find out if you've seen the 200 kwacha you've won.
6: Yes, I've seen.
4: You've seen. Congratulations.
6: Thank you.
4: You're very welcome. Do you have any plans for the money? Do you know
6: I have.
4: Share some.
6: I'm going to buy like breakfast.
4: Okay. That's nice. Okay, keep playing. You can even win a car as well, and even a 10,000 kwacha.
6: Oh, thank you.
4: Absolutely welcome. So she says she's going to buy herself some breakfast. The moment she said breakfast, all I could see in my mind is continental breakfast. Ooh. Or rather, actually, an English breakfast. You? Then you are talking to me. And if you two also just want to spoil yourself, because you know that, listen, Shekinah, life has already hit me black and blue. And so what I need right now are some things to make me feel better. You know, some things to remind me that sometimes in life, you just have to enjoy. Then you can do so with a 200 kwacha that you can win, courtesy of Win Big Zambia. I'm calling in my third winner out of 20 winners. 20 winners, because Win Big Zambia means business. And not just the 200 kwacha, they also give away cars. So if you're thinking, I want the 200 kwacha, in fact I want the 200 kwacha and I'm gunning for something bigger, it starts right now, and that's by you playing. Hopefully they'll pick up quite soon. If not, then it's okay, I'll still call them back later on. But also, they've got the money regardless. Hello, good morning.
7: Morning.
4: How are you doing today?
7: I'm fine, thank you. And how are you?
4: I'm good. My name is Shekinah. I'm calling from Win Big Zambia. So I'm just calling to tell you that you've won yourself a 200 kwacha. Have you seen it?
7: Yes, I think I've seen a message. Thank you.
4: Wonderful. Yeah. Congratulations to you too, sir.
7: Okay, thank you.
4: Absolutely. Welcome. Keep playing and you could be a winner of so much more.
7: All right, madam. Thank you.
4: Absolutely. Welcome. I love how it's come and collected. But you too can also be a winner. So it starts right now. Start dialing. Start playing. And you could be that lucky winner, courtesy of Win Big Zambia. If you want to make it come true for you, then this is your chance to do so. Start dialing. Start playing. The short code is very simple. You can even memorize it. It is *474#. Chapwa. From there on, you're going to see some prompts that will pop up on your phone screen. And these prompts are just telling you what category, what thing would you like to win, you know? Like, eeny, meeny, miny, mo. Which one are you going to pick? That's up to you. You get to make that choice. If you're saying, I'm feeling like I can drive away in a Honda Fit, you know, I feel like that's my size, then play for the Honda Fit. If you say, you know what, Shekinah, a TV with a decoder, that's what I'm thinking of, you can play for that too. Or if you're saying, I don't have much money at the moment, but what I can do right now actually is maybe use my 5 kwacha to just play for the 200 kwacha. And then with the 200 kwacha, I'll just maybe need a 150. The 150 will help me get at least a little bit closer to sorting out my problems. And then the other 50 kwacha, I'll invest it into my other things. And what are the other things? There's the Honda Fit. You've got that on hand. On top of that, you've also got yourself a nice chance of walking away with a smart TV that comes with a decoder. On top of that, you also do have a chance of walking away with a 10,000 kwacha. And it doesn't end there. You also do have a chance of walking away with a smartphone. So the chance is up to you, rather the choice is up to you, and it's in your hands. Literally, like I keep saying, it's in your hands. So take ownership of it and start playing Win Big right now. And you could be that winner. I'm calling in once again another winner of the 200 kwacha. Hopefully they'll pick up their phone. Ooh, the nerves are coming in again. Are they going to pick up? Have they seen the money? We will find out in the next couple of seconds. Hello, good morning. How are you doing?
6: Fine, how are you doing?
4: I am good. So my name is Shekinah. I'm calling from Win Big Zambia.
6: I'm the lucky one today.
4: Yes, you are the lucky one. You know what's up.
6: Yeah, because I keep on playing it every day. I lose, I pray.
4: That's good. You've won yourself a 200 kwacha. So just check your messages.
6: Okay, thank you. Let me just do that.
4: Absolutely. You are welcome. Have a wonderful day.
6: Thank you, Sam.
4: You see, I love that. And the nerves, they build up to that because I'm not sure. Have you seen the money? Have you not seen the money? As you've seen, she's been playing. And look at her. The moment she heard Win Big, she knew what time it was. So you too can also know, saying, Shekinah, I have been playing. I have followed what you have said. And I have been playing. I have been dialing that number. Every single day I play, I win some, I lose some. But you never know. Just like her, it can be your lucky day as well. And you could be one of those people walking away with some money courtesy of Win Big Zambia. Make that a reality for yourself. The power is in your hands, and I mean it. So start dialing right now. That is once again *474#. I'm now going to call in another winner. Have they seen the money? Have they not? Hopefully their phone is on, because it's always heartbreaking when you can't even get that reaction. Did you hear how excited she was? That's what we live for. It's that feeling of knowing that you have made at least somebody have some money in their pockets, and that's a world of a difference. Once again, really, it's as easy as you dialing that short code. That is *474#. Let's see if they will pick up. Okay. The phone is ringing. Will they pick up? Will they not? We'll find out. But hopefully they'll see their money. Or rather, if they've not yet seen the money, they can just check their messages. If you've been playing Win Big, you too can also check your messages right now. And before you know it, you're walking away as a winner of some cool cash. And that is a 200 kwacha. The phone is ringing. Do you know the song I can hear in my head right now? It's that Eminem song. Palms are sweaty, knees weak, mom's spaghetti, there's mom and mama. Well, you know, you get the song, right? You get what I mean. But that's what I'm trying to find out. Unfortunately, they've not picked up, but I'll still try again just to see if they've maybe seen that money in their account. So start dialing right now. It is *474#. Once again, it is *474#. That is the number that you need to dial if you'd like to walk away with some money, or even more than the money. You've got a Honda Fit up for grabs. We've got TVs up for grabs and so much more. So would you like to be that winner? Start dialing right now. And you never know, your dreams can come true. Some people we've seen, they've walked away so far. I do believe some have walked away with phones. Hello, good morning.
8: Morning, how are you?
4: I am good. How are you doing?
8: I'm fine.
4: That's wonderful. So my name is Shekinah. I'm calling from Win Big Zambia. I'm just calling to find out, have you seen the 200 kwacha you've won?
8: Yes, I've seen. Thank you.
4: I even see the voice has even changed. You know, it's like very humble.
8: Thank you so much.
4: You're welcome. Have a wonderful day.
8: All right.
4: You see the difference that money can make, you know? If you're feeling down, you're feeling blue, you're feeling like, just life. Life is lifing right now. The difference that money can make, it will put a smile on your face. And so we do know that there's actually Girlfriend's Day that's coming up, and that's on the 1st of August. So if you're a man, hopefully you've got things in order right now. You've got your affairs in order at this point in time to make sure that come August 1st, which is on a Saturday, so it's not even a working day for most people, that, you know, your girlfriend, your madame will be getting a little something. And if you're married, even if you say, but she's not my girlfriend, she's not my wife, she's your forever girlfriend. That's because you still keep treating her right. You still keep making sure that she's getting all the love, the attention, the care that she needs. And especially on Girlfriend's Day, surprise her a bit, you know. Come in with like a bouquet of roses, too much chocolate, something nice just to surprise her. And you're saying, but my budget doesn't allow. Play right now. Play Win Big. And you can even just win an extra 200 kwacha to make sure there's something that you're buying. If that katedi, you know those Tuma flowers that we used to buy back in the day, those Tuma plastic roses, where they even spray like a little perfume. I don't know what perfume that was, but they would spray a perfume on it. You know, those Tumas would come with like a small teddy bear to be wrapped up in colorless plastic. You can even buy that if you can. If that's what your money can let you do, that's fine. In fact, go to some of these Tuma fast food chain stores. Buy yourself some lunch. Hello, good morning.
9: Good morning, how are you?
4: I am good. How are you doing today?
9: Perfect, fine.
4: Perfect. Okay, I love that. So my name is Shekinah. I am calling you from Win Big Zambia. I'm calling to find out, have you seen the 200 kwacha you have just won?
9: Not yet.
4: Not yet. Check your messages. It must have arrived by now.
9: All right.
4: Okay. You're absolutely welcome. Have a wonderful day. Okay. You see the joy that money can make. Who knows? Hopefully he's going to use that money on his loved one. And you two can also check. It's right now. Start checking your messages just to see, has the money arrived? If not, then maybe it might arrive still during the day. But otherwise, keep checking. Sometimes it can be network. So network, you know, it can be that weapon that has been fashioned against you. But do not let it prevail over you. Just keep checking, keep dialing. In fact, you can even just check your mobile money account as well, because the money goes straight to your mobile money account. So there's nothing of like, now come to the station and then shan. No, none of those things. So start dialing right now. You two can also make sure that your girlfriend is having a fantastic Girlfriend's Day. And just a reminder, in case you may have forgotten, it's on the 1st of August, this Saturday. So you don't have much time. You've got today, you've got tomorrow, and then Saturday, boom, it's already your Girlfriend's Day. So make sure that actually you walk away with some cash, courtesy of Win Big Zambia. I'm calling in another winner. Have they seen the money? Hopefully they have. We just want to find out, have you seen the cash? Just to make sure that, you know, for all those that think that maybe Win Big is joking, like, nah, it's too good to be true. You're telling me 60 winners every single day. I'm telling you, it's 60 winners every single day. No joke whatsoever. So you can be that person also walking away with that money right now. And that is by dialing a very simple short code. That is *474#. And you could be a winner once again. So start dialing and you could be walking away with some cool cash courtesy of Win Big Zambia. Calling another winner. Hopefully they get to pick up. So far, I think I've been hearing from a lot more women this time around. So I think a lot more women are playing, which is good. Some equality. It's important, right? So you two can start playing. It doesn't matter if you're a woman, if you're a man. Just make sure that you are of age, of course. You've got an active mobile money account as well, because that's where the entry fee will be coming from for you to actually enter for any of these prizes that are being given away by Win Big Zambia. Seems like they're not picking up. We'll still try again later on. Once again, the number to dial is *474#. And you can could be that person walking away with some money courtesy of WinBig Zambia. All I'm doing today, my job is very simple. It's just to call up the individual winners to say, have you seen the cash? If not, then just check your messages and maybe check it now or even later on during the day. It will then pop up. Or check your mobile money account just to see if you've got that money in your account. Once again, it is *474#. That is the number that you need to dial if you'd like to walk away with some money. Calling in another winner. Hopefully they pick up. Hello.
10: Hello.
4: Good morning, sir. How are you doing? I am good. I am good. My name is Shekinah. I am calling from WinBig Zambia. I'm just calling to find out if you've seen the 200 kwacha you've won.
10: Oh, I've definitely seen it. Thank you.
4: You've seen it?
10: Yes.
4: Okay, wonderful. But you sound very sad. I thought you'd be happy. You've won money. It was like excitement, you know? Okay, but spend your money wisely and keep playing. You never know. You can even win a 10,000 kwacha.
10: All right.
4: Okay, absolutely welcome. He's a very calm man. You know, in life, you just have to just, you know, move calmly. You can't be too much sometimes. And so once again, though, I know if I was to win that money, I would be absolutely ecstatic. I would be screaming. Imagine a 10,000 kwacha right now. A whole 10,000 kwacha in your account just because you played WinBig Zambia. So start dialing. That's once again, *474#, and you could be a winner. And really, it's as easy as the numbers I am telling you. I wish I could say that they're extra steps, but there aren't any. The steps I've told you are the steps that are there. They are that easy. I know, shocking, but that's what WinBig Zambia does. So far, they've done so in Malawi. They've made a change there, and they're willing and they want to make a change right here in Zambia. And so they've got in at least some, you know, cars for some lucky winners. We've got in some money as well. That's a 10,000 kwacha, but also a 200 kwacha. Those are the ones I'm calling right now. But also there's some three phones that you can walk away with. It doesn't end there as well. There's also some TVs, and not any kind of TV, a smart TV with a decoder. Are you hearing what I'm saying? A smart TV. You have ever watched on a smart TV before? Do you know what a smart TV looks like? You can see what it looks like today in your house, and that is by dialing right now *474#. You know those things when you go to that rich uncle or rich auntie's house, right? And you're looking at all the different cool things. You know, a TV that's nice, flat screen, it's very big. It looks like as if you're in a mini cinema. You can also have at least an experience. You know, you can be that rich auntie, that rich uncle right now. And hello, good morning.
11: Good morning, how are you?
4: I am good. How are you doing today?
11: It's great, and yours?
4: It's also fantastic. So my name is Shekinah. I'm calling you from WinBig Zambia. I'm calling to find out if you've seen the 200 kwacha you've won.
11: Yeah, I've seen it.
4: You've seen it. Congratulations. I am absolutely glad. And I want to find out, how are you going to spend this money? Do you have any plans yet?
11: Yeah, not yet.
4: Not yet.
11: But okay. I'm so excited.
4: You're excited? Okay. I have like a tip for you. You know that it's Girlfriend's Day on Saturday, huh?
11: Yeah.
4: Mm-hmm. So just buy something nice for your girlfriend, you know?
11: Yeah, I'm going to buy
4: something. Okay, that's lovely. Have a fantastic day.
11: Yeah, thank you.
4: Absolutely welcome. See, really, it's as easy as that. So I know that there's going to be a girlfriend on Girlfriend's Day who's going to be walking with like a nice present. You can thank me. Thank you very much. It's Shekinah, who's at least given the hint that buy your loved one, your girlfriend, a nice gift. But also, if you don't have a girlfriend, you're saying, but now who am I going to give this gift to? I think, personally, that it would be really romantic if you could actually use the money that you get to ask out that lady you've been eyeing for a while now, you know, and saying, hi, I've been seeing you, and I think you are the missing rib, you're the bone of my bone, the flesh of my flesh, you know, you're the woman that makes my heart beat faster when I see you, I can't even breathe properly, you are the air in my lungs, all of those things, and they say, can you be my girlfriend? And so every single time, instead of you now having to make sure on your anniversary, you have to celebrate, on her birthday, you have to celebrate, on Valentine's Day, you have to celebrate, and then Girlfriend's Day, you have to celebrate, you can just roll it, two in one, right? The day you start dating, your anniversary, and Girlfriend's Day on the same day. Hello, good morning.
12: Good morning, how are you?
4: I am good. How are you doing today?
12: Well, we're doing fine here. What are you?
4: I am doing good as well. So my name is Shekinah. I'm calling from WinBig Zambia. I want to find out if you've seen the 200 kwacha you have won.
12: Yes, I've received the 200 kwacha.
4: Okay, that's lovely. Congratulations. You are one of our winners.
12: Oh, thank you very much. Thank you.
4: You're very welcome. You're very welcome. Keep playing, and you can even win so much more, like a 10,000 kwacha.
12: Okay, thank you very much.
4: Okay, absolutely welcome. And you see, that is the final caller, and the final person I'm calling in for today, and that is on Win Big Zambia. But it doesn't end there. There's still more chances of winning, as every single day, 60 people get to walk away with money. 60 winners. And I've just called the first 20, which means there are 40 more slots, and your number could be on any of those 40. Make sure it's on any of those 40 numbers. Still, once again, this has been Win Big, which is brought to you by Win Big Zambia. Win so much more. You've got a car, you've got phones, you've got 10,000 kwacha, 200 kwacha, you even have a car, all up for grabs. And the code is very simple. It is *474#, and you could be a winner. Still, do wait for more callers that are coming up, and that's throughout the rest of the day. And that's our thanks once again to Win Big Zambia.
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7: Once again, this is the Power Breakfast Show, and we do have another conversation, and it's an important one. And joining me right now in studio is Mr. Rikon Mwinga, who's from Koinonia Community, and he's the chairperson of Koinonia Community, but also Mtunzi Center. Welcome to the show.
8: Thank you so much for hosting me once again.
7: Absolutely welcome. So now, for all those who might be hearing about Koinonia for the very first time, just walk us through the history of Koinonia in Zambia.
8: So basically, I would like to, say thank you to all the listeners to Power FM. They're actually doing a great job for themselves. And of course, thank you for hosting Koinonia in particular, and I'm really glad to be here.
7: Okay, that is wonderful. So let's once again going back to the history. What is the history of Koinonia in Zambia? How exactly was it founded?
8: Interesting. I would start by saying that it was founded by a priest. We normally call him Padre. That's an Italian name, but it simply means father, but we are now getting used to calling him Padre. So he's a founder of Koinonia Community. So it's actually started in Bauleni in 1980. Then he got fortunate and then bought a land, about 100 hectares in Lusaka West, Kasupe, via Mungwi Road. That's how Koinonia shifted and went to Kasupe. So why Koinonia? Koinonia is basically a Greek name that simply means brotherhood and sisterhood, inclusive. So that's a bit about Koinonia and how it found itself in Zambia and particularly in Lusaka West.
7: Okay, but then there's also Mtunzi Center. So what exactly does Mtunzi Center provide?
8: Interesting. So to answer your question, dialect, it's an orphanage center. So basically, it looks after all the vulnerable children. At first, the idea was really to concentrate with only the street children. But along the run, we discovered that it's not only the street children that need assistance, but also the vulnerable. These are young youths around the community, because we are community centralized, and that's our objective, is to, we believe in one another. And just as Koinonia mean brotherhood and sisterhood, that's why it's on paper you might hear a chairperson, but otherwise the community regard me as the elder brother. So we have that aspect of familyhood kind of.
7: Okay, that's beautiful. And I also did hear that education remains quite central to Mutunzi's mission. So how exactly can children benefit?
8: So basically the benefit, direct benefit to the children, everything the Koinonia do, it's basically for the children. And education is a central factor to their development, because we understand that an educated young child, it helps them to make informed decisions. So therefore, just as much as Koinonia is rendering all this assistance through different donors and personnels. We want to ensure at the end of the day, the children makes their own decision through education and being informed.
7: That is really beautiful. And also when it comes to the impact so far, what would you say is the impact? How many people have been touched, or other children have been touched by the work that has been done since the establishment?
8: So far, very much, because over 350 children has passed through, and some of them have actually gone to become staffs at Mtunzi. So it does not just offer them education, but also the children who pass through are now staffs. They become the role model to them, so they have the examples to look at. And one big example is also myself.
7: That is wonderful. And is there a particular story that I would say that when you look back on it, it touches you, like a unique success story from Tunzi, one of their greatest achievements?
8: I'm one of the greatest achievements because I got sponsored actually through Mtunzi to go and study in Kenya. I did computer science and project management. Then I went in 2010. I came back in 2012. Then I went to do theology at Rema Zambia. So all the sponsorship that I've ever received is through Koinonia community, and specifically at Mtunzi Center. So I'm one of the best story I can ever give to the listeners.
7: That is truly beautiful. And I do believe that there's actually a 100-acre campus as well. Walk us through what exactly that campus hosts.
8: So the easiest example I can give is like a estate kind of setup. So estate, it maybe sound a bit of out of context, but the picture I'm trying to drive in, Koinonia is simply a motherboard. So what does this mean? Mtunzi Center, we don't just have Mtunzi Center, but I'll take this opportunity also to state that we have also Laudato Training Center, which is an agriculture. We have Shalom Hostels. We have houses for rent. We have also some fish ponds. So the idea is Koinonia is a mother, as I've stated, and then all these initiatives, Mtunzi is one of the initiatives. So Koinonia has a board, and that board you need to be voted into, and that's where I come in as a chairperson. So the idea is to, in a long run, to ensure that the Mtunzi, the continuity of supporting the vulnerable continues, so that we create around it the sustainable activities to continue away from what we expect from the donors or from the well-wishers.
7: And finally, to all those who are listening and saying, this sounds amazing, how can they come on board? How can they assist? And also, who else would benefit from Koinonia if they said, I think I'm in a vulnerable position and I don't know where to go to?
8: So basically, you can find us in Kasupe. If you feel like you can't come through, you can visit our website, www.mtunzicenter.org. And I'll definitely leave my number here, being the chairperson, so people can easily call through me, and we'll definitely share. So an addition to that is basically, it's not just about the community, but the mothers around, they do benefit quite a lot through the land of Koinonia, because we also have another program that we engage just mothers only to come and do activities on the land. So we ensure that there's that gender equality, there's inclusive of everybody. So it's basically purely about the community.
7: And for all those who are thinking, I need your number, I need to talk to you today, how can they reach out to you?
8: So my phone number is 0971-726294. I'm not going to be too fast like our presenters. I'll repeat my number again. It's 0971-726294, because we want to ensure that everybody is able to reach us and benefit from what the community is doing.
7: On that note, I'd like to thank you so much for joining me this morning.
8: Thank you so much, and thank you to our listeners. For please continue listening to Power FM. We'll definitely keep on coming here because what Power FM is doing is quite amazing. I hear a lot of people listening to politics, podcasts, and so on, but you can see from yourself, or you can rather hear from yourself, that they're inclusive of also ensuring that you listen to these colonial projects, or rather community projects that are also happening in Zambia, that it's really interesting for each and everybody. So meaning our children who are the future generation are in good hands.
7: That is true. Verdict for yourself. Our children are in good hands. Still coming up is the Zed Shakedown. Do stay tuned. My guest this morning has been Mr. Rekon Mwinga, and that is the chairperson for the Kononia Community and also Mutunzi Center.
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0: 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What is greatness? For Ruth, greatness is Barbara Banda. But to be great, one must fight and not let anything get in the way. So that tomorrow, we become great.
10: For her to be like Barbara Banda tomorrow, I make sure I protect her today.
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11: What a bad day.
12: When everything is bright and golden, the sun shining and the mighty morning. Without my family in that moment, that day.
10: Everyone's bad day is my bad day. 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
0: Nothing brings our banjas together like a bad day. And introducing the newest member to the banja, Banja Ultra.

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1: Yo, yo.
0: Gotta have more. 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

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I miss talking to you. Listen, I know it now more than ever. I don't want to let you go.

0: This is the Zed Shakedown, Rankly on Power 91.3 FM. And as we do it every Thursday, we are joined in the studio by Professional Insurance, PICZ, which has over 30 years of experience operating in Zambia and maintains a strong A-plus financial credit rating. They offer a wide range scope of short-term general insurance policies for individuals like you and I, small businesses, and large corporate entities. Now, today we're going to be having a very interesting conversation touching on SMEs. And joining us in the studio is SME and Personal Lines Manager, that is Mrs. Tulaba Chikwu. Welcome to the program.
1: Thank you, Fortress, and thank you all for listening.
0: Indeed, thank you very much. Now, we are touching on protecting SMEs, small and medium enterprises, that is through insurance. So let's kickstart the conversation. Why insurance is very important for SMEs out there, regardless of their business size?
1: Okay, insurance, as we know, is protecting someone and putting them back in a position they were before a loss occurred. Mm-hmm. So protecting small business enterprises as well as individuals, we are trying to protect their businesses and putting them back in the financial position they were before a loss. So it is very important that each and every individual, a business or a family, takes up insurance. Yes, please.
0: Okay. Now, let's touch more on the common risks that might be faced by an SMEs that might include fire. Unfortunately, somebody might steal some things from them. That's theft, liability, business interruptions, and employee-related risks.
1: Okay. Thank you so much, Fortress. So the common risks, as you have said, are fire, theft, burglary, liability, business interruption. So I'll quickly run through each and every one of them. So fire, imagine a building like this one, Fortress. Mm-hmm. You have put up a state of the art building as a Power FM.
0: Yes.
1: And then something happens, like a fire starts, and then you don't have insurance that protects it against losses. Mm-hmm. What then happens to the management? What happens to the employees?
0: Yes.
1: You know, because it means that if you didn't have insurance, this whole place has burnt down to ashes. Mm. How much will it take for you to start rebuilding?
0: That's quite a lot.
1: It's quite a lot. So what we are saying is insurance will put you back in the position you were before the loss. We'll give you the money to rebuild this whole space. Mm-hmm. So we are inviting

0: SMEs, please come and insure your properties so that you don't, you know, suffer so much in an event of a major damage. Theft, you know, like right now, we have a lot of youths mm-hmm. that are not employed. Mm. So these people are stealing from you. We have a lot of break-ins.
1: Yes.
0: Look at Facebook. Every day it's talking about break-ins and things like that. Mm-hmm. So come and insure your things. Your phones are things that you can insure, mm-hmm. you know. We have liability. If, for example, I'm in this place and I trip and fall, maybe because there was water, Power FM is liable to pay me. You see what I mean?
1: Yeah.
0: So come and cover your businesses. And public liability is, by law, you need to have public liability whenever you have a building mm-hmm. or a business running, you know? And then employers' liability. You people need to be insured by your employer.
1: Yes.
0: In case of a loss. Mm. So what we are saying is we are here to protect you as professional insurance. Please come and insure with us.
1: Indeed.
0: Yeah.
1: Okay. And just that, maybe you can touch a little bit on the business aspect for those that have businesses, business interruptions, you know, maybe sudden disasters occur that can halt operations and stop cash flow while fixed costs remain. How does insurance come in that regard?
0: Okay, so business interruption, what we are saying is in an event of a fire, for example, it halts the business operations.
1: Yes.
0: So what we are saying is, with business interruption, you have loans. How are you going to service those loans if you don't have insurance?
1: Yes.
0: You know? So business interruption will at least help with the running costs of an organization in an event that a major loss has occurred. So there is business, not that there is business continuity, but what we are saying is it will at least help with paying the company expenses in an event that a business suffered, you know, a setback. Mm-hmm. So business interruption will come in and assist to cover income and ongoing expenses.
1: Okay.
0: Yes, please.
1: Well, what I know and what is very important is to note that professional insurance covers for small businesses and big businesses alike. Now, of course, we are focusing on small and medium enterprises. So what insurance solutions are available for SMEs and how they help businesses recover from unexpected losses?
0: Okay, we have quite a number of insurance solutions. Mm-hmm. We have property insurance, like I mentioned. A building like this needs insurance. Please come through. That will cover for fire and other insured perils. We have burglary and theft insurance that will also, you know, protect SMEs and businesses alike. We have public liability, employers liability. We have group personal accident. Other people mistake employers liability and group personal accident as the same type of cover, mm-hmm. but it's not.
1: Okay.
0: So we have employers liability, which will cover you in the course of your work.
1: Mm-hmm.
0: Once you knock off from work, it cuts off, like it does not cover you anymore.
1: Mm-hmm.
0: It doesn't. You don't have protection once you leave, you know, your employment for the day. But with group personal accident, it covers you like for the whole day, 24/7.
1: Mm-hmm.
0: You know, so it has a wider coverage. So we have all those covers available. We have business interruption. I have like I have spoken into. We have motor insurance. We have so many vehicles on the road, you know, and we know by law someone who's you know, using the road should at least have the basic motor, you know, vehicle insurance, which is third party. But what we are saying is please cover yourselves adequately. We have goods in transit. Protect your goods whilst they are in transit. We have money insurance and so many other covers that we can touch to. But what we are trying to say is professional insurance is here. Please come through and then we can tailor your insurance needs according to the business size and the business that you are, you know, doing.
1: Okay. Now let's touch on the common misconceptions about insurance and why many SMEs remain uninsured, because what I've learned so far is that when you have an asset, you have to make sure that it is insured. Our TV that is behind there definitely has to be insured in
0: okay.
1: case of what you have been mentioning, a fire, a theft, and so that you are able to be helped in that manner.
0: Okay. It's funny how everyone just thinks insurance is for major businesses or just motor vehicle insurance. So everything. That is, okay, maybe everything is too much. But when you spend
1: even
0: money...
1: Even me, I should insure myself.
0: Yes, you can actually. You can insure yourself.
1: Oh, yeah,
0: yes.
1: I remember
0: yes,
1: the...
0: Yes, you can insure yourself. So everything that you have financial interest in, okay, you can buy insurance. Your phone, you can buy insurance, you know. That is why today we said it's very important to just set the record straight. Mm-hmm. It's just not about the major businesses. It's also about personal insurances. That's why me, as a person who's dealing with SMEs and personal lines, thought it was important for me to just come and address this misconception. So everyone is, you know, is insurable. Mm-hmm. You can come through, no matter how small your business is, saloon owners, taxi drivers, barbershop owners, you know, market stores. Please come through and let's discuss what exactly your insurance needs are, so that at least in an event of the loss, we can put you back in a position you were. Look at what happened at Soweto Market some time back.
1: Yes.
0: All those people lost out, you know. We are saying that even you as marketeers, there must be some, you know, level of insurance that you need.
1: Mm-hmm.
0: Yes, so we are here to help.
1: Indeed. Now, I remember, I think I was reading on the international blog when I think celebrities were insuring their body parts, which I felt was kind of weird. Now that you have told me, I'm like, yeah, it is
0: no,
1: actually.
0: No, I'm not encouraging that.
1: Okay, so make sure that you insure your assets, and that is from Professional Insurance, and we are touching on small and medium enterprises. So how would you say that Professional Insurance works with business owners to identify risks, and how would you recommend insurance solutions tailored to their unique needs? You did cite a very great example of marketeers out there. They might feel left out, saying, you know what, we don't think this is for us. Maybe it's for big businesses. We don't think it's going to work for us. So how would you offer solutions to them?
0: Okay, so first of all, the most important thing is to understand what kind of business someone is doing.
1: Mm-hmm.
0: So that is why it's very important that when you run a business, you come through to professionals and then they will advise you the kind of insurance that you need, because sometimes we have to tailor the products according to the business that you're doing.
1: Mm-hmm.
0: You know, I'll give you an example of saloon owners. They have different clients every day,
1: yes.
0: You know. They have employees. So we are saying that in an event that they are relaxing someone's hair,
1: mm-hmm.
0: and maybe due to some level of negligence or professional advice that they gave someone,
1: mm-hmm.
0: and their hair, you know, comes off because of their mistake,
1: mm-hmm.
0: professional indemnity is there. Come through, we discuss these things. We have third-party insurance, for example.
1: Mm-hmm.
0: If you don't have the capabilities of doing comprehensive insurance, you can do third-party insurance so that in an event that you hit somebody, we don't cover your losses, but we at least look at the other person that you might have inconvenienced.
1: Okay.
0: So we have all those things. So just come through, we'll sit down, have a conversation around what kind of business that you're doing, and then we can tailor-make products, mm-hmm. according to the business type that you're doing, because a farmer and a saloon owner, these are two different businesses.
1: Mm-hmm.
0: So even the insurance types or the insurance product types will be different. Obviously, there'll be some like employer's liability that both of them will need, but there's some products that will not speak to the other.
1: Mm.
0: Yeah.
1: Okay. So in case there's somebody right now who's listening to the show, they are in a barber shop, they are in a salon, they are selling something on the market, and they would want to come through because Madame Matu was at, no, we can insure what we have.
0: Yeah.
1: How can they come through to Professional Insurance, and how can they get started on their journey of insuring what businesses they have right now?
0: Okay, so as professional insurance, we have so many branches dotted around the country. Mm-hmm. And in Lusaka, we have branches at Mandy Hill. We have branches at head office, which is in town. We have branches in Woodlands. We have a branch in Rhodes Park. Mm-hmm. So whichever is closest to you, you can just come through and request to see any underwriter, and then they'll be able to sit down with you, have a conversation, advise you on the type of insurance that you need. So everyone is welcome. Okay. We are ready to have that conversation with each and every one of you that is interested. But what I can tell you is, starting a business is a sacrifice. Mm-hmm. You know, the little that you have, you're thinking, let me try and multiply this this money that I have so that I can, you know, take care of my family. And so starting up, saving, you start up, or you go and get a loan from the bank, mm-hmm. just so that you can sustain your business, and then calamity happens. So to get back to that position or pay the your loan back is not something that can be done overnight. There's a strain, or you don't have where to start from. So what we're saying is, whatever business that you are running, come through, we have a discussion, and let's see how we can protect you so that you have a peace of mind.
1: All right.
0: Yeah.
1: Well, thank you very much for having a very informative conversation that we had. And is there anything that you would love to tell our listeners out there? Any last words?
0: Yes, please. So my last words to everyone listening is, insurance is just not about paying the premiums. Mm. There are people who say insurers just make a profit and things like that. No, we don't make a profit. We protect your money. We protect your businesses. So insurance is protecting what matters most to you. Mm-hmm. So you protect your business today so that tomorrow, no matter what challenges come your way, you know that you're covered and you know where to run to. So please come through to Professional Insurance. The doors are open and we're ready to give you a very good service.
1: All right. Thank you once more for coming through.
0: Thank you so much for having us, Fortress.
1: Indeed. So we were joined in the studio by Mrs. Tulaba Chikuka, who is the manager for Small, Medium and Enterprise and Personal Lines. And we were touching on small and medium enterprises, that is through insurance. So you can make your way, or you can go to the website, which is www.picz.co.za, and you will have more information there on how you can get kickstarted on your journey of insuring the assets that you have and protect them.
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3: In every corner of the world, we find people who embrace life, who dance to their own rhythm. They are magical. Maybe we don't have the same rhythm within us. I mean, the Zed rhythm. But one thing is certain, we have the magical spirit within us. For all those moments that go hand in hand with joy, that rhyme with laughter and stick with friendship. Mojo Soft Drink, a drink that brings us together one sip at a time.

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5: Not long ago, many children in Zambia did not go to school because their parents could not afford it. Today, 2.5 million children are back in the classroom, sitting on desks and being fed nutritious meals under the school feeding program. Markets are now peaceful with no kind of violence. Clinics stand where there were none. There's still much work ahead, jobs to create, futures to secure. And that's why Bali keeps working day after day. Because just as we delivered free education, we will keep delivering. For every child still waiting and every family still rising. Until progress is something every Zambian feels. We've started the change. Now let's finish the job. On the 13th of August, 2026, vote for Hakainde Hichilema as President of the Republic of Zambia. And let us continue to move Zambia forward together.
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3: Current weather temperature is at 17 degrees Celsius, full of hazy sunshine, with cloud cover at 62% and wind gusts at 36 kilometers per hour, with humidity at 44%. But during the day, it's going to be a day full of hazy sunshine with highs of 23 degrees Celsius, and cloud cover will be at 34%, with winds blowing at 15 kilometers per hour, east southeast. In the night, expect temperatures to drop to 9 degrees Celsius, a crystal clear sky with cloud cover dropping to 0%, with 0% probability of precipitation. Zenith rise at 6:31 a.m. and expected to set at 5:56 p.m. Now moving on to Mongo, current weather temperatures are 21 degrees Celsius, very sunny, with cloud cover 2%. And during the day, expect cloud cover to drop to 1%, with plenty of sunshine, with a max UV index of 7.0, very high, with a probability of precipitation at 0%. In the night, expect clear temperatures with lows of 11 degrees Celsius, with cloud cover dropping to 0% and probability of precipitation to 0% as well. Now moving on to Durban in KwaZulu-Natal, down South Africa, current weather temperature is at 17 degrees Celsius, very sunny, partly sunny and stiff winds, a couple of showers this afternoon in Durban with highs of 20 degrees Celsius. Cloud cover will be at 25% with 60% probability of precipitation. In the night, temperatures will drop to 14 degrees Celsius, breezy this morning with a couple of showers. Otherwise, partly cloudy in the evenings with cloud cover at 34% with 14% probability of a thunderstorm. Probability of precipitation will be very high at 70%, and sunrise was at 6:43 a.m. and sunset is at 5:22 p.m.
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3: With a business update this morning, Zambia consumer confidence rises despite pressure on households' digital fraud spike survey. So the latest TransUnion Zambia's Quarter 1 2026 Consumer Pulse Survey has revealed that Zambian households are feeling more optimistic about their finances, but the cost of living pressure, limited credit access and widespread digital fraud continue to weigh on them. The survey found that 40% of Zambians reported earnings more than they did as this time last year, up to 34% in 2025. And looking forward, 84% of consumers expect their incomes to grow in the next 12 months, a slight increase from 82% last year. So released in Lusaka, that was on Thursday. That is on Thursday today. The survey shows that household income trends over the past 3 months also showed signs of stabilization, and the share consumers reporting no change in income fell to 31% from 38%, while the proportion reporting a decline held steady at 29%. Now a quick look at your daily commodities with basic food and consumer goods. Breakfast Millimel 25 kg is trading at 280 kwacha to 300 kwacha. Royal Millimel 25 kg is trading at 250 kwacha. A live broiler chicken is trading at 180 kwacha. A tray of eggs is trading from 75 kwacha to 80 kwacha. Rice emeda is trading at 180 kwacha. Soya chunks emeda is trading at 60 kwacha. Now, the maize buying FRA price increased the maize buying price by 7 kwacha to 347 kwacha per 50 kilogram bag for the 2026 crop marketing season. Now, and going to your exchange rate, courtesy of the Bank of Zambia. As of open of business today, the year still is buying at 18 kwacha 69 ngwe and selling at 18 kwacha 74 ngwe. 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
11: Good people of Lusaka, how are you? My name is Simon Mulenga Mwila. I'm a husband, a father, a legal practitioner, and a proud citizen of Lusaka with a heart for service, development, and community leadership. My journey began at Southern Primary School, then proceeded to Twalumba Basic School. I then proceeded to Mature Boys, where I did my junior secondary, and in my later years went to Munali, where I did my high school. I pursued my Bachelor of Laws with Zambia Open University. Thereafter, proceeded to Ziale, where I obtained my legal practitioner certificate. I advanced my education by pursuing a master's in law from the University of Zambia and a master's in business administration at Zikas University. And I'm currently pursuing a doctor of business administration with the Zikas University. For over 15 years, I have served within the Zambia's justice system, starting from the magistrate court as a registry clerk, then proceeded to the High Court, where I worked as a court marshal, and now I'm a legal practitioner in private practice, where I represent the community and businesses from all walks of life. Through this journey, I have gained a deep understanding of leadership, governance, justice, and the everyday realities and struggles facing the people of Lusaka. I have seen the need for safer communities, the need for cleaner streets, the need for better roads, the need for stronger infrastructure, modern markets, reliable transport systems, and meaningful opportunities for the young people. I believe Lusaka deserves focused and responsive leadership that understands both the people and the system. My vision is a modern and prosperous city with effective garbage collection, improved street lighting, coordinated community security, youth empowerment program, sports development, digital libraries, further economic opportunities, and development that enriches every community. I believe that Lusaka should be a city that works, a city that grows, a city that gives hope. Lusaka is our home, and together we can build the future it deserves. I'm Simon Mulenga Mwila, and I'm offering myself for service as mayor of the greater city of Lusaka. And I urge my fellow youth to rally behind me. I urge all the mothers, Wagai Gai Pa Street, Banamayumu Market, Washiwantu Ma Station, our Fiashima offices, Nem Sepera Ninsh Peresha, supporteni so that to change Lusaka, so that we build a better and prosperous Lusaka for every citizen that lives here. I thank you.
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9: Indeed, anytime is playtime with Ichola Megabox right here on Power 91.3. Your girl is back. Mkazo wa mene aziwa kukamba pali ndalama. 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My name is Beatrice Ecky, Chigelo Cha Entertainment. Wama kamba futi ati. 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Kaida patikamba chepali Ichola Megabox. So make sure whenever it's this time every day you tune in and let's play together because ngate ulibe ndalama. So, you know, it's simple and straightforward. It's limitless play. All you need to do is dial *464*2#. And that is on all networks. You select option one, that is Power FM Lusaka. Pick option three, which is raffle. And then now you can go on and select your ticket. Remember, you can pick a ticket as low as 5 kwacha. So, tikarikwendela pamozi. Wonse wa mahud, wonse wa kumayadi, tonse tizaichaila pamozi. So, make sure Ichola is your dream every day. In case you're broke, mulimubasi, mukamba tiawe, nilichena ya drop off na yori pila conductor. 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Get your phones. Get your phones sini maifuna. I'm always saying grab your phones because ni washala washala. You grab your phone, you dial the number *464*2#. And then now you can follow all the prompts. Remember, you can play anytime, anywhere. This is Ichola Mega Box. Like I said, inendine kagero kamene kama kama pali ndalama daily. So nifuna aliense awineko ka something. Ngatuli bendalama isendie bantu amene ufunu kuganiza. So anytime, anywhere, like I said. So anytime is playtime. And right about now, what you need to do is get plain Ichola. Today is Thursday, and I know it's a throwback Thursday, but it's a throwback kulibe because you need Ichola every time. Make sure that your phones are fully charged because when the draw starts and we're picking up all the winners, we need to experience the winning part with you guys. So in case you are saying manje tizachita buanji nini na kafoni kangono sini using isa internet, do not worry because we have you covered. It doesn't matter whether ni kang tianka pently or ni smartphone, you can play Ichola. So dial *464*2#. That's the number. Ndiye secret code. So mukamvera chena kamba dial the secret code nishmwaziwa tini kamba pali *464*2#.
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2: And we are back. 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So in case you thought we are running away, awe mwanstabwele na manjapa. Remember, this is Echola Mega Box right here on Power 91.3 FM. And it's your girl B to the ECKY. Chigero chandalama, kagero kandalama, depending on who's saying it. And like I said, you get to win yourself some cool cash right here, courtesy of Echola Mega Box, only if you follow the secret password. So it's *464*2#, and you follow the prompts, it's all networks. So it doesn't matter kwa memuli kapeani kudundu mwezi, kapeani kuchikankata, soluezi, luansha, copper belt, you can play Echola anytime, anywhere. And that's the reason why nikamba kuti, my tickets here to add very little. It starts from as little as 5 kwacha. So all you need to do is grab those phones and get played right now. And bantuamba kamba tawe kapena, why should I play Echola Mega Box? For me, I say this is a very little or small investment in case you want to become an investor in real lifetime. You know what I mean? This is where you get to practice from. Because imagine you play with a 5 kwacha and you get to win yourself maybe 150, maybe 300 kwacha, or maybe 500 kwacha. But we'll be giving away 500 kwacha right now. That is if you're playing. So do not even think of stopping, because the real cash is with us and we're going to give it to you. As long as cheta mvera mushe na imo mvera mushe ndishitizambu endela pamozi pepa nupa Echola Mega Box. Ndalama sizi paka, guys. Tienti mekinyeshu wachabe kuti inepamene nipang faka vindalama na imo mfaka vindalama, at least Mzambia mabilionia kapatika mbe mamilionia ya faka daily. So sometimes, you know, you just don't have to limit yourself with playing with only that 5 kwacha. You can also, you know, put in a 10 kwacha. You can also put in a 20 kwacha, put in a 35 kwacha, and the prizes go. Or maybe nikambe kuti ndalama zingena direct mufoni mwanu. Not ija, minu wama kuna mani wena ngoma skama tawe. Tezofuna festi muyanke foni. We just want to share the excitement of you winning some cool cash right here, courtesy of Echola together, so that even those that are still delaying, or maybe at least when they feel that with us, they know this is real. But one thing I can guarantee you is that Echola Mega Box is real. And right now, as I'm speaking, people are playing, and you can also join in. There's nothing like, oh, I'm late, I'm what, eh? And in case you're going to miss this one for today, make sure that you join me tomorrow again. I'll be back. I'm not leaving now, but I'm just saying, tomorrow I'll be back. We can continue playing for Echola Mega Box. Even when my voice is not sounding, you know, you can still continue playing, because the high chances, you get higher chances when you play as many times as you can. Dial *464*2# and follow all the prompts. For those that do not know, when you dial *464*2#, click option 1, that is Power FM Lusaka. 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Remember, you can pick for as little as 5 kwacha only. 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Otherwise, this is Echola Mega.

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1: Yeah, that's when you know, when you hear that song play, Nishwazi wat is on a party, meaning a business. 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Nidine chewa menenzamba kukushitan kwa ni encourage. 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So, I'm going to give you a lot of reasons why you need to play Ichola. 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And for me personally, I just want to make someone 500 richer this morning. Ikoliba jawa kamba tawe nye nidi broku, nichita buanji, why mudanda ula? 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Iwe chambene ulidi broke ngati Ichola Mega Box iliko ni chani. Eh? We, maybe kapena inesinamvesese motena. Do not worry. We come every day right here on Power 91.3. All you need to do is make sure you tune in at the right time and you follow the instructions. Even na mu exam room chabe. Muntwali yenza funika festa kwa kwa my instructions. Kuti ashte buwanji. At least ngatuwezo funika kujieko 22%. Uzipeza kwa 58% because you followed the instructions. It's the same right here. All you need to do is dial *464*2# and click option 1, which is Power FM Lisaka. Pick option 3, which is Raffle Box. And then now you can go on and select a ticket from 1 to 7. Na kuona ni kuona nwonsa wamene mutea. Ni kuona ni. So mwasa wana munga tisinite. And a big shout out to you. I wish I could be shouting out one by one, but I'm only going to do that when I do the draws and we get to select the 3 winners right here. So in case you know that you want to be one of those, it's *464*2#. Basaka kuname atia Ichola Mega Box pano ili buanji na buanji. The reason why we get to call you live on the show is because we just want those that are listening out there to get to feel the experience of how it feels when somebody just checks their phone and check their balance. You know, they played with a 10 kwacha and they have a 500 kwacha. I mean, sembenaine nilijebo ama kamba buanji chizungu. Sembenaine nilijebo kutea sembena peze katini jumpa che kawina. That's the excitement I want to feel. But you can continue playing Ichola Mega Box. Like I said, even when my voice is not sounding, all you need to do is just utilize the secret code. And I'm sure you, my family, my Ichola family, know the secret code by now. So they can put them on colors. It is *464*2#. Click option 1, which is a Power FM Lusaka. 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A big salute, to the ones that are playing and the ones that are thinking of playing. 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
4: This right here, this is for you. For him.
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and for ones who sit still. 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Oh, for the ones on holiday. 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

0: Bini Chikali with Sweetest Taboo, as we are throwing it back a little bit right here on the Thursday, like this one on the Z Shakedown on Power 91.2 FM, where you can be part of the conversation by going through to our socials, and you can come through and let me know what you're having for lunch today. Finish Mulelia Lelo, and throw in a request right here on Power on the Z Shakedown. It's so Zambia music throughout the day, throughout the show, rather, that is from 10 to 14. 0979-192485 or 0955-99797. You can give me a call, give me a buzz, you can send me a text, you can send me a voice note as well, and let me know what you're having for lunch and what I can throw in on the playlist for you. So, yeah, something that you can be listening to as you're having your lunch, you're having your shima, if I'm lady or body, I don't know if you're ngamlea rice, ngamlea candolo, I don't know what you're gonna be eating, but let me know what you are having and what's the alternative. Hey, do you think when you are preparing candolo, and that's sweet potatoes, I don't know, I don't find the one for putting cooking oil, tomatoes and onions nice. I find the ones that you have to add groundnuts. If you kusashi, I feel a panga po sense. So what would you prefer? Candolo ya kusashira, or maybe the one for adding tomatoes and onions, hey? Let me know. How do you like to prepare it? And do you add something else from that? I've seen somebody who adds a lot of things in their candolo as they are adding in their tomatoes and onions. Probably they'll add something else just to make it fun. But then the one that's good for adding other stuff is yam. Yeah, try it. So get the yam, cut it in pieces, put it on the brazier, on the stove. You can add a little bit of even Hungarian sausage. You can add some tomatoes, some onions, some garlic. Ah, you feel nice. It feels nice. Yum. Oh my goodness. Like, just prepare it the way you would add tomatoes, onions, and have it. You can have it with rice and add a little bit of lusala. Yes, I'm giving you a combination that you have to try out. Well, you can go through to our socials, or you can come through and let me know what you're having for lunch. That's on 0979-192485. Or 0955-997997. The phone lines are open. Or 0961-690485. And let me know what is it that you are having for lunch today. We are doing a little bit of Throwback Thursday. Here is some music coming through from Monkey 2, Flavor Boy, DJ Boga, however you like to call him. Over honorable. Monkey 2 featuring Exile, Nangubanchinga. Coming through right here on the Z Shakedown. So let me know what you're having for lunch. And how do you prefer to prepare your sweet potatoes, your candolo? Do you want to add, or just the way it is? And some love it baked, eh? And just put it in the oven and just peel off the skin and start eating it. And that's how we do it. Maki 2 featuring Exile.
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1: First batch of ballot papers arrive in Lusaka ahead of the August 13th. Pause. ACZ assures Lusaka staff recruitment is merit-based despite delay. In international news, Ebola worsening food insecurity in eastern Congo, UN agency chief warns. And in sports news, Green Eagles part ways with 10 players as Evans Kangwa retires.
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1: Up front and we live news every day, I'm Grace Wanji. The first consignment of ballot papers for the August 13th general election has arrived in Zambia, with the remaining shipment expected tomorrow. A total of 202 out of the expected 387 pallets of ballot papers landed at Kenneth Kaunda International Airport in Lusaka this morning aboard a chartered flight. Electoral Commission of Zambia Chairperson Mwangala Zalume says verification of the ballot papers by political parties and other stakeholders will begin on Friday, July 31st at 9 hours at the ECZ Silveris Warehouse in Lusaka. Ms. Zalume says the commission is satisfied with the arrival process, which was witnessed by stakeholders, adding that the ballot papers will remain securely stored at the Silveris Warehouse. Stakeholders who observed the arrival and transportation of the ballot papers include representatives from SACOT and Citizens First. President Hichilema pledges 5 years PSV license renewal period skills college and road upgrade for Chibombo District. President Hakainde Hichilema has assured public service vehicle PSV drivers that his government will extend the validity period for PSV driving licenses from the current 3 years to 5 years. President Hichilema said the measure is intended to reduce the burden and cost associated with the frequent license renewals and improve convenience for drivers operating in the public transport sector. He explained that his administration had already extended the renewal period from shorter intervals to 3 years, and that from 2026, PSV driving licenses will be renewed every 5 years. President Hichilema was speaking during a community engagement meeting in Katuba, Chibombo District.
2: We are changing the law around licensing. 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After how many years?
3: 5 years.
2: 2001, Twagai Jana, 2021, Yagari 1 year renewal. Twaire Tago 3 years, Ononevo Ndigalomba and Dijiminya, Nindu Namuno, Naitolago 5 years.
1: Meanwhile, a PSV driver in Katuwa, Mr. Banda, welcomed the proposed extension, saying the measure would benefit many drivers by reducing the frequency and costs associated with license renewals. Mr. Banda also expressed support for President Hakainde Hichilema and endorsed him as a United Party for National Development presidential candidate ahead of the forthcoming general elections. President Hakainde Hichilema further announced key infrastructure and youth development projects. The head of state revealed plans to establish a fully-fledged skills training college in Chibombo District to expand access to vocational education. Reflecting on the former training center in Kembe, he explained that the new facility forms part of a broader government drive to construct modern skills colleges across all districts, beginning with Chibombo. He said the proposed training institutions is designed to cater specifically to young people who have not enrolled in universities, nursing schools, or teacher training colleges. President Hichilema revealed that the decentralizing technical training, his administration aims to ensure that local youths gain practical, marketable skills directly within their home district. In addition to educational support, President Hichilema committed to major road infrastructure improvements in Central Province. He pledged that the government will tar the vital road straight connecting Landa's Corner to Mumbwa to enhance transport efficiency and economic activity across the region.
2: Starting with Chibombo, we are bringing a fully-fledged skills training college. We want our children here who have not gone to teacher training, nursing training, university, they must train here within our district. Landless Corner Road, Namtoyakumumba, Takukuyo Kukulusaka. Unkavo Landes Corner Road, tulaleta tala from Landes Corner up to Mumbwa.
1: The Electoral Commission of Zambia, ECZ, says a delay in publishing the list of shortlisted poor staff for Lusaka District is due to the high number of applications and not any irregularities. Speaking on Voice of the People, ACZ Lusaka District Publicity and Voter Education Coordinator Namakao Pumulo said the district received more than 15,800 applications and is recruiting 7,496 temporary poor staff for the August 13th general election. Ms. Pumulo said Lusaka requires more time to scrutinize applications because of the large volume received, adding that the recruitment process will remain merit-based, with unemployed young people being prioritized. She urged applicants to remain patient, assuring them that every application is being carefully assessed. Meanwhile, Ms. Pumulo said ECZ has deployed 67 voter education facilitators across Lusaka's 38 wards and 10 constituencies to educate voters ahead of the elections. She said the district is working to meet its voter education targets through door-to-door campaigns, media programs, and community outreach.
3: Part of the reason why the Lusaka, district is yet to publish those names is that dynamics around recruitments differ from one district to the other. You know that being the capital city with high volumes in terms of applications, we obviously maybe require a bit more time to scrutinize those that have sent in their applications and to just make sure that at the end of the day, the selection is merit-based and that also a lot of youth are prioritized in terms of being given this job. So there's nothing sinister that is happening. We are committed to ensuring that young people are prioritized, the youth that do not have jobs are prioritized in terms of being given this role, and that the delay in terms of publication of the list for post staff has merely been around ensuring that we manage the numbers that we have and that every application is scrutinized correctly.
1: The University Teaching Hospital, UTH, Adult Hospital has received a donation of paint worth more than 40,000 kwacha from G. Rutherford Auto Advertising to support the refurbishment of its laundry facility. Receiving the donation, UTH Adult Hospital Senior Medical Superintendent Dr. Charles Mbewe described the gesture as timely, saying the hospital's infrastructure, which was built in 1934, requires continuous maintenance. Dr. Mbewe said the donated paint will be used to renovate the hospital's laundry unit, adding that the support responds directly to one of the institution's priority needs. Meanwhile, G. Rutherford Outdoor Advertising Head of Sales and Marketing, Nyari Muchekanaye, said the company supplied every item requested by the hospital for the laundry refurbishment after management approved the donation. Ms. Muchekanaye said the donation reflects the company's commitment to giving back to the community, adding that a clean and well-maintained hospital environment can improve the well-being of patients, their families, and healthcare workers. She also encouraged more organizations to support public health institutions through similar corporate social responsibility initiatives. Also, Zambia Institute of Marketing, ZIM Chief Executive Director Danny Chanda urged businesses across the country to support UTH, saying the hospital belongs to every Zambian because it serves the nation. Mr. Chanda said ZIM will continue partnering with the organizations that invest in improving public health infrastructure and encourage its members to follow the example set by G. Rutherford Outdoor Advertising.
4: We encourage our members, wherever they are, to emulate what G. Rutherford is doing through Zambia Institute of Marketing Partnership. What I believe is that this hospital is ours. If you've never thought about it that way, think about it as us being shareholders in this institution. Because this is where we bring ourselves, our children, our brothers, when they are well. Sometimes we actually do something different. What we do is we take our brothers to the private hospitals. And there's always a time when we say, no, let's go to UTH. So we always come back to this institution. So it's very important for us as Zambia Institute of Marketing to support Jira.
1: In international news, the United Nations World Food Programme says the worsening Ebola outbreak in Eastern Democratic Republic of Congo is intensifying food insecurity in a country already facing one of the world's worst humanitarian crises. Speaking during a visit to Ituri Province, Acting Executive Director Carl Scow described the situation as a crisis on top of a crisis, saying nearly 5 million people are already experiencing emergency levels of hunger, with some communities facing catastrophic food shortages. Mr. Scow said the Ebola outbreak has disrupted markets and supply routes, making it even harder for families to access food and increasing the risk of widespread hunger. According to the World Food Programme, the long-running conflict in eastern Congo has pushed nearly 10 million people into crisis in emergency levels of food insecurity. Ituri Province, the centre of the Ebola outbreak, is among the hardest hit, with about 1.9 million people affected. The agency says more than 2.7 million people across 48 Ebola-affected health zones are facing acute food insecurity, including over 628,000 in emergency conditions. The WFP says it has already provided more than 160,000 hot meals to Ebola patients, their contacts and frontline health workers in 17 treatment and isolation centers. Meanwhile, the Ebola outbreak, described as the fastest spreading in history, has recorded more than 3,300 confirmed cases and nearly 1,500 deaths since it was declared in May, with health officials warning the disease continues to spread faster than response efforts can keep pace. Still in international news, opposition political parties in the Democratic Republic of Congo have rejected a constitutional court ruling approving a referendum law that critics say could pave the way for President Felix Tshisekedi to seek a third term in office. Members of the opposition coalition known as C64 described the ruling as a threat to the country's constitutional order and accused the government of attempting to alter presidential term limits. Speaking at a press briefing in Kinshasa, Secretary General of the Together for the Republic Party, Théoden Boulengentege, said the court's decision confirms what he called a plot against the constitutional order and warned it could pave the way for the balkanization of the country. The Constitutional Court ruled on Tuesday that the proposed referendum law is consistent with the Constitution. Court President Diodén Kumelete Badibanga announced the decision on state television. The approved provisions would allow the president to amend the Constitution through a constituent assembly followed by a referendum if there is what the law describes as a major dysfunction of state institutions. However, the court raised concerns over the other sections of the bill, including provisions that would allow the president to call a referendum on any matter considered to be a fundamental national importance. President Felix Tshisekedi, who took office in 2019, is serving his second and, under the current constitution, final five-year term, which expires in 2028. The constitution states that the number and length of the presidential terms cannot be revised, making the court's decision a source of growing political controversy. We take a short break and return with the sports news.
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0: Kalulu Kangwa, who has retired from professional football. The Choma Bay side says six players have departed following the expiry of their contracts, while four others have been loaned out as the club prepares for the new campaign. Kangwa brings to an end a distinguished football career that spanned Africa, Europe and Asia, during which he represented Zambia for more than a decade and earned a reputation for his pace, experience and professionalism. Also leaving the club is Ghanaian forward Moro Amenu, whose two-year contract has expired. Nigerian striker Chinedu Okafor, John Ocheng, Clifford Mukambi and Frank Baho have also departed after their contracts came to an end. Meanwhile, Chipa Kamunema, Given Kambila, James Mulenga and Isaac Zulu have been sent out on loan to gain more first-team experience. Green Eagles thanked all the departing players for their dedication, discipline and commitment, wishing them success in the next stage of their careers as the club intensified preparations for the upcoming MTN Super League season. On that sporting note, we've come to the end of the lunchtime news. For more upfront and reliable news, follow us on Facebook by searching for the Power News Network page. Before we go, here are the headlines once more. First batch of ballot papers arrive in Lusaka ahead of the August 13 polls. ECZ assures Lusaka staff recruitment is merit-based despite delay. In international news, Ebola worsening food insecurity in eastern Congo, UN agency chief warns. And finally, in sports news, Green Eagles part ways with 10 players as Evans Kangwa retires.
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0: 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It's Zed and Afro, only on Drive. Guess who's here? It's Saturday morning and your bed is fighting you. But guess what? Zukani Saturday Breakfast Show
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3: Not long ago, many children in Zambia did not go to school because their parents could not afford it. Today, 2.5 million children are back in the classroom, sitting on desks and being fed nutritious meals under the school feeding program. Markets are now peaceful with no kind of violence. Clinics stand where there were none. There's still much work ahead, jobs to create, futures to secure. And that's why Bali keeps working, day after day. Because just as we delivered free education, we will keep delivering. For every child still waiting and every family still rising. Until progress is something every Zambian feels. We've started the change. Now let's finish the job. On the 13th of August, 2026, vote for Hakainde Hichilema as President of the Republic of

0: of Zambia. And let us continue to move Zambia forward together.
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3: Iyai. 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
2: 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We decide development for our country.
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2: 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Tien tika vote so that tinkale na mpamvu zo kamba ngati vimpsivi enda bwino. 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
3: 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Niza vote. 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
4: 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Cast your vote. Be heard. Be counted. Zambia Votes, 13th of August 2026. Count me in.
5: It's morning again in Zambia. Today, millions of our children will go to school more than ever before in the history of our country, because free education is opening doors that were once closed. Today, with over 40 million kwacha to spend, communities will build clinics, improve schools, drill boreholes, and transform lives using the increased CDF. Men and women will walk through markets and stations freely, without fear or intimidation from cadres. But the journey is not over, and we still have more work to do.
0: And that's why Bali keeps working, day after day. Until progress is something every Zambian feels. On the 13th of August 2026, vote for Hakainde Hichilema as President of the Republic of Zambia. And let us continue to move Zambia forward together.
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0: That's right. 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
3: 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Kunok win big kudu. If you upsana upsana, you can also win yourself some money. Impia, could you win a 10,000 kwacha cash? Could you not win a 200 kwacha? No, my panopa show, naramba kokumi pela, ma 200 kwacha. Right here on Win Big, you do have a chance of winning a 200 kwacha just like that. All you have to do, mwambe kokutea, *474#. So Emma options are Ayala Mpela, select the prize 1 to 5, enter number of tokens entries, enter pin to pay, receive SMS with tokens. So I'll start giving away Ama 200 kwachas right now. So make sure that you start playing as well. You just might be our winner for this moment. And you'll be able to enjoy the 200 kwacha. Imagine, Leon Patheti, Namufola, Mwavikira pona tu extra money ka 200 kwacha. You know, you can do something with a 200 kwacha. I can assure you of that. So start playing Win Big by dialing *474#. Select the prize 1 to 5. So my options, mwanasanga kwa apari motoka. Now, if you are playing for all these car, 10,000 kwacha cash, smart TV with decoder, tawika puna decoder pamuru na smartphones, you can catch us live, that is at 18 hours on Power TV, ZMBC TV 1, Crown TV as well. And that is where you will be able to know that awe kwena ningwina. Today I am the winner and I have won it fair and square. So start playing Win Big by dialing *474#. As promised, I did promise you. And I'll start giving away ama 200 kwachas. So if you know that you played and you won, I can assure you, you will get a call from me this instant. Yeah, you'll get a call from me. And I just want to confirm that awe, awena, na basta receiving pia. And if you're lucky, could you not win him, Kushibir? You can win twice. Or thrice, or three, or four times. You can win as many times as you like. It's very easy, very simple. All you have to do is dial *474# right now. So I need to start giving away some money right here on Win Big Zambia. So na mushmati, na muteya, na muwina, tuana mipere mpia, tala mipere mane. I just want to find out if they have seen the money, our winner. So they are going to be my first winner of the day. Good afternoon.
4: Good afternoon.
3: Mwawomba febwino mkwae.
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3: 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Ine Nebo Fortress in them to me na kuwin Big Zambia.
4: Alright.
3: Mkwae. Namu wina ko 200 kwacha. Hello. Hello.
4: Hello.
3: I couldn't hear you. Natinamu inako 200 kwacha namu imona.
4: All right, thank you. I've received it.
3: Okay. Nela nena bana nishina.
4: You're talking to Sibongile.
3: Sibongile. Okay, Sibongile. Keep on playing Win Big Zambia, okay?
4: Yes, madam.
3: All right, you are welcome.
4: Thank you.
3: You are super welcome once again. Just like that, that's how we're doing it. Start playing Win Big Zambia. It's very easy. It is *474#. So I am giving away some 200 kwachas. It's raining 200 kwachas right now. If you know that you have played, do not worry. You do have a chance of receiving that money this instant. So start playing Win Big. *474#. That's how we're doing it right here on Win Big Zambia. You might be our second winner, third winner. You might have won so many times. And that's how we're doing it. Hello.
5: Hello.
3: Hello, Mwabomba Shani.
5: Mwabomba Shani.
3: Okay. Ine, nine wa fortress, ndem tumina ku Win Big Zambia.
5: Samwana tuwa wina.
3: Ah, chawa mecho. Na wimwana 200 kwacha. Okay, just like that. That's how we're doing it right here on Win Big Zambia. It's very easy, very possible. All you have to do is dial *474#. All right, *474#, and have a chance to win big. Kuduku win ako Honda Fit. Kuduku win ako 10,000 kwacha cash. Kudinoku win a smart TV with decoder. No kuwina ama smartphones na 200 kwacha. So inepano pasho ndemi pela ko 200 kwacha. Ngana muwina. Mwisho tina mtea. Just know that you are possibly the winner for the Win Big show right here on the Win Big show. So where people are winning big and are winning big prizes. So start playing Win Big by dialing *474# and select prize 1 to 5. Enter number of tokens and you will know that awe impia mfiri na vikapa. So for 200 kwacha, kubika pofe 5 kwacha. So I just want to find out if you have seen, you have received the mula, you have seen the money, and so that I encourage you to keep on playing Win Big.
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3: Okay, don't worry, we'll try again. We just want to find out if the money has been seen, they have received the mula. It's very easy, very possible. It is Win Big Zambia, giving you the chance to win yourself a whole car. Mwale plana tawe, yeah, this is my year. Vali miawa pasta tawe, yeah, yeah, yeah. So, mwashwa lesa ala tebeta sometimes, but he will tell you in a different way. So, apanga mle fwa, mwa share kuka Win Big. Tumwa mwana, mwa tea kufia ka first, then mwa sasa ngati mwa wina 10,000 kwacha cash. Or you can also win yourself a smart TV, or you can win yourself the car. So, the car is waiting for you. Ile midorera. So, start playing Win Big right here and have a chance to win yourself these big, big prizes. A whole car, man. That's a lot. That's a lot of winning. 10,000 kwacha cash. Yeah. Mwala sanguka ba big baller, a big blesser. Eh? Yeah. So you can tell a friend to tell a friend. Start dialing *474#. So once I dial the number, I just want to find out if you have received the 200 kwacha. So right here on the show, I'm just giving out 200 kwachas to you, one lucky winner. If you know that you have played, you do have a chance of winning this 200 kwacha. It's only for 5 kwacha. It's very easy. *474#. Hello. Good afternoon.
7: Hello.
3: Hello. Mwabomba Shani.
7: Mwabomba Shani.
3: If you feel we know naime, inendem to me na kuwin Big Zambia.
7: Oh, Brian and Alex.
3: Well, Alex, what did you win big?
7: About 5 times so.
3: So, you win up for 5, aka?
7: I'm going.
3: Okay, well, Alex. Now we win 5, so now we win 200 kwacha.
7: Njimona so na le papa nyene machia chinge.
3: Bati mbi na mshimona tefyo.
7: Eh, apa so ni mona message.
3: Ah, mwa believer apa so file chitika.
7: Ah, file chitika zo. Na so no mma here. Ya 10,000 nyena. Ba winisha. Ani amen amen times eh maybe new a week or
3: so. So, muli week to one winner every week. For today child.
7: Yeah. Oh.
3: Eh, so imo ku konga nyafyo kula there. Kama apa ma options paria, mwa muno mingesha ko kute.
7: Okay.
3: All right, ba Alex. Mwana sita mwenshi muni 200.
7: Ah, pasha sikwata na Petro, so na right na Petro nomba.
3: Eh, apa so ya moneke ya fyoka.
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3: Ni fyo fine. So mkonga nyepo na yaka kene mwa, mubike mwa geni, kuweke shamu.
7: Oh,
3: now again, hey, that's the limit.
7: Okay,
3: bye, Alex. Thank you very much, and congratulations to you once more.
7: Okay,
3: for two at Tasha San. Hey, Mama of Alex, why we name five? So, Natchlanda, that you can win as many times as you like. You can play as many times as you like. Tatule kanya awe. Unlimited number of times. Kutana nati unlimited. Na papene, you can give it a try. Right now, as I'm speaking, you play. Again, you continue playing. Again, you continue playing. You can play as many times as you like because we want to put a smile on your face. That's what we're doing. And that is why we're telling you right now, start playing. That is Win Big. It's very easy. Dial *474# and have a chance to win yourself some money. All right.
8: Hello.
3: Hello. Mwawa Mashani.
8: Ah, we know Madame Murishani.
3: Lendi le fiance fiance. Ndela nana banani.
8: Ulela nana wakambenja.
3: Wakambenja na mwi na kwenda lama.
8: Na tu ina mayo andi tu atotera.
3: Na ifo tu atasha sana.
8: Mkwai, mkwai. Tu atasha.
3: Wakambenja umuri kuisa hapa so.
8: Nicole Tourist Capital Livingstone.
3: All the way from Livingstone.
8: Sure, madam.
3: Okay, Bakambenja. Continue playing, win big. Mwamfwa.
8: Okay, chisuma mkwai. I'll still continue.
3: Ah, we, na ifo tuwa, nao tuumfwa wino mwamfwa wino, kita receive mpia.
8: Mkwai, Natasha, tuwa totela mkwai.
3: Aya, mkwai, tuwa totela Bakambenja. Thank you very much. Just like that. That's how we're doing it right here on Win Big Zambia. Have a chance to win yourself some money. So, mbeni kukute ya papene, *474#, and you can be our next winner right here on the show. Bakambenja wangu fuicha wina, wangu wina. Efa tufuayo kumfatawe, na shita receiving pia, I have received it, I feel happy. That is what we want to hear. So, I'll continue calling the winners for whoever that played and that won the 200 kwacha. We just want to confirm if you have received the money. Okay. So start playing, win big.
9: Hello.
3: Good afternoon.
9: Afternoon. How are you?
3: I'm fine, thank you. How are you doing today?
9: No, I'm just fine.
3: Okay. My name is Fortress. I'm calling you from Win Big Zambia.
9: Okay.
3: Yes. Did you play Win Big at any point in time?
9: Yes, I did.
3: Awesome.
9: Yes.
3: Okay. So have you seen the 200 kwacha? Because you have won yourself the 200.
9: Yes. Oh. I saw it.
3: So it has been added to the money that you already have there?
9: Yes.
3: Ah, that's awesome. Who am I speaking to?
9: Willard.
3: Willard.
9: Willard from Saka West.
3: Okay. Mr. Willard from the Saka West, keep on playing Win Big. Mwamfa.
9: Okay, madam.
3: All right. Just now, even now, continue playing.
9: Okay.
3: All right.
9: Okay, na totela san.
3: Na ifoto a totela.
9: Sure.
3: Okay, just like that. You can be our next winner right here. That is on Win Big Zambia and have a chance to win yourself some money. It's very easy, very possible. All you have to do is dial star #474# and start winning big. It's very easy, very possible. Nothing is impossible when Win Big has your back. So push the dial *474#, select prize 1 to 5, enter number of tokens, enter pin to pay, and you'll be able to win yourself some money. So ngana mushwati much mumretea. That is for you are playing for a car, you are playing for the 10,000 kwacha cash. Well, you can stick around at 18 hours only on Crown TV, Power TV, as well as ZNBC TV 1. You'll be able to watch all these games and all this giving out of money. Hello?
9: Mom?
3: Mwa wumba shani mkwai? Awe naifotoa wumba febwe, no? Inende mtumina ku Win Big Zambia. Mwanite hapo Win Big?
9: Mkwai.
3: Okay, so na chafua mchecking ama messages na mui nako 200 kwacha.
9: Thank you so much.
3: You are so welcome. Just kindly confirm that you have seen the money. You have just check the messages. A person appetite you have what you tell you.
9: Yeah.
3: I like
9: that. Thank you.
3: You are so welcome.
9: Thank you now. Play for you.
3: Yes, keep on playing. So start down in *474#. Okay.
9: I'll do so, madam. Thank you so much.
3: Okay, it's very easy. What's your name before I let you go?
9: My name is Joseph Sophie.
3: Okay.
9: Good. Sure.
3: Congratulations, Mr. Joseph.
9: Thank you, madam. I need to go for a line now.
3: Yeah, go and get your chicken and chips.
9: Wow. I'm sure he was here. We would have eaten together.
3: Don't worry. Keep on playing. We'll eat the next time. Tukariavonte. Okay, just like that. That's how we're doing it right here on the Win Big Show, where people are winning big. I'm giving away 200 crutches to you, one lucky winner. If you have played Win Big, you do have high chances of winning the 200 kwacha. So it's very easy. All you have to do is start playing or go to www.winbigzambia.com. 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Receive SMS with tokens. So we continue. Yes, we continue giving you money. So start playing Win Big Zambia by dialing *474#. Okay, so keep on playing. If we do for to find out, I'm going to receive MP. All right, *474#.
9: Hello.
3: Hello,
9: Mwabashan Mkwai.
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3: Ni fiofi ne paso. 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
9: Mkwai.
3: Atubana nishina.
9: Nebo brani.
3: The Brian, we work with them.
9: Kamfinza.
3: Okay, all the way from Kamfinza. But Brian, mkunkanye poktea. Apawant na bana na wai pingira tapande foktea. Wonder fit the foktea near 10,000 kwacha cash.
9: Okay.
3: So, must continue for 3 4 hours. You continue playing Win Big Zambia.
9: Okay.
3: All right. Okay, okay. Just like that. That's how we're doing it right here on Win Big, where you are winning big prizes such as a car, 10,000 kwacha cash, smart TV with decoder, 3 smartphones, and 200 kwacha. So for 200 kwacha is 5 kwacha, mwatea 5 kwacha, 200 kwacha mwala wina, 3 smartphones, yena 10 kwacha, smart TV, pamuru tawika ponaka dekoda. 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
0: Bazambia, are you ready? Something big is coming to you.
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0: 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This is your chance to make your life your way.
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0: 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Just ask Mlenga here what it's for.
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1: Now, as you know, it is time for the 2026 Agriculture and Commercial Show, as we are focusing on fostering trade and investment. Now, we do have our correspondent who is on the ground to give us an update with what is happening. Good afternoon.
2: Hi, Fortress. Good afternoon.
1: Good afternoon. How are you doing? How is the ambience going there?
2: I am doing fantastic, and it's going pretty amazing. Currently, we are at the ZRA stand. They are exhibiting, and they also do have amazing packages that are for you and for me. So to delve more into that conversation, we're going to be talking about the Tenga Reward Campaign. And joining me right now from the Zambia Revenue Authority is Chikwe Masole Chidoti, who is Senior Tax Consultant, Taxpayer Services and Education. How are you doing? Good afternoon.
3: Good afternoon. How are you today?
2: I am doing well. This is the second day. How would you say it's going so far?
3: Okay, so I can say that traffic has picked up today. Specifically today, it's been very busy at the pavilion, which we actually want. It means taxpayers are hungry to inquire about taxes and find out how best they can comply and pay their taxes, which is very good. And that's what we're here for.
2: We were making a joke a little earlier. We were standing right in front of the entrance, and I could see some of the staff from ZRA trying to stop some people who were walking by and say, "You look very compliant. Please walk in." What are some of the challenges that you face, especially in a place like this when you're positioned as ZRA, just in terms of talking to different individuals and business owners in terms of tax? And how scared? Sometimes you see people make faces because they don't understand, or when you speak to them, they think it's something that's going to be on the negative end.
3: Okay, so the biggest challenge that we have as far as taxes are concerned is no one wants to pay taxes. No one wants to pay for anything. Yes. So paying for something always hurts. Yeah, I'm pretty sure that we all feel a little negative when we have to part away with something. But then that being said, it's very important for us to remember why it's important to pay taxes. These are monies that we are pulling from different sources that will ultimately benefit from through the government's resources and the availability of different public amenities that will be given to us from the taxes we pay. So that's, I just want to make emphasis on that. Even as you are listening, dear listeners, I want you to understand that that is the ultimate goal of paying taxes. It's for our benefit. We're going to enjoy these benefits directly as well as indirectly through the various public amenities and services that our government is going to provide for us.
2: Fantastic. Now let's talk about the Tenga Rewards campaign. Can you give us some of the highlights on how the campaign is going and also what it is all about?
3: Okay, thank you. That's a very important question. So I want to take us a little bit back so that you try and comprehend the genesis behind the Tenga Rewards campaign. So the Tenga Rewards campaign is a campaign that has been brought forward to prompt the use of Smart Invoice. What is Smart Invoice, you may ask? Smart Invoice is the official electronic invoicing system that Zambian businesses are mandated to utilize, which was introduced by the Zambia Revenue Authority. The importance of using Smart Invoice, business owners and customers is looking for Smart Invoices, even as they are purchasing various goods and services, is that it curbs revenue leakages. At the end of the day, you'll be able to transact. And those transactions that a business owner is making on the Smart Invoices will be transparent enough for ZRA's access and in order for them to assess the income that is being generated. In fact, it's very important for business owners because eventually you'll be able to file your returns easier because that information is already sitting on the system, and all you have to do is conclude and submit as well as pay your returns or file the returns in an event that you did not have any income that you generated in that particular period. What I want to make emphasis on with regards to this topic that we are discussing, which is the Tenga Rewards campaign, is that we want to encourage people who are making purchases, our consumers, our general Zambian citizens, as you are buying products, as you are purchasing anything, always request for a receipt. Why am I telling you to request for a receipt? It may seem pertinent, but what you need to know is that you're requesting for a receipt documents that the taxes that you paid when you were paying for those goods or services that you were being provided for have been indicated and will finally get to the coffers that they are supposed to go to, which is the Zambia Revenue Authority, the official administrator of taxes. And that's very important for you as a consumer to have and to extend or prompt you or preempt you to ensure that you request for a receipt every time you purchase your goods. We've gone an extra mile by introducing a campaign called the Tenga Rewards Campaign. So this Tenga Rewards Campaign is coming in by you just having to request for that smart invoice. After you purchase what you initially intended to purchase from the onset, you'll be able to win various prizes. So my encouragement to you, even as we are having these conversations, as we are here, as you visit our stand, we want you to ensure to request for a receipt at every purchase that you make. And it shouldn't just be any receipt. Let it be a smart invoicing receipt, which is very important.
4: Okay, so just a point of clarity on what you're speaking on. For the prizes to be won, for what period are we looking at, and is it just for any purchase that somebody makes from anywhere else?
3: Okay, so what I want to make clarity on, thank you very much for that question. It's very important for our listeners to understand that as far as the Tenga Rewards Campaign is concerned, this is what I'm doing right now is promoting the National Tenga Rewards Campaign that is going to happen eventually for the whole country. That's what you need to know. You need to look out for that Tenga Rewards Campaign that will soon come. But as far as the Agriculture and Commercial Show is concerned, I want you to know that there is a Tenga Receipt Campaign that we have, which is a prompt to the Tenga Rewards Campaign. So during the Agriculture and Commercial Show, the period from the 29th July, which was yesterday, all the way up to next week Monday, whenever you make a purchase during the period that you are at the Agriculture and Commercial Show, and then that purchase happens to be issued accompanied by a smart invoice, you are free to come here and participate in a draw called the Tenga Receipt Draw, where you can win various prizes. We have electronic devices, we have mobile devices. There's even we're going as far as big as having you relax yourself and go for a vacation for two, which you should really look forward to. So this is a call for all our listeners who are planning to visit the Agriculture and Commercial Show. Please ensure to request for a smart invoice receipt in order for you to participate in this very exciting Tenga Receipt Show.
4: Amazing. Now, this year's theme is fostering trade and investment. So in line with the message on this year's theme, how is ZRA interpreting the theme?
3: Okay, thank you so much. Very important question. Also in line to the same topic that we are talking about and the draw that I'm currently speaking to. So as you have said, fostering trade and investment. On our end, we have interpreted this in the honor of unlocking Zambia's economic potential through trade and investment. How has ZRA unlocked Zambia's economic potential thus far? Through our various initiatives, both on the customs end, domestic end, and administrative end, we can boast of having unlocked Zambia's economic potential through the documented revenue that has increased. I can speak to the fact that in 2019, our target and total revenue was $52 billion. 2020, we were looking at $67 billion. But fast forward to now, last year, our target, which we were able to meet and exceed, was $156 billion. Talk about unlocking potential. That's very important for you to know. Those are numbers that we never thought we'd be able to achieve. And this year, we have a target to meet $186 billion. And I believe through you, our taxpayers, as you are requesting for smart invoices, as you are issuing smart invoices, we'll be able to unlock that potential. We'll be able to achieve that revenue target and ultimately get those taxes that we need to build our nation and make it great.
4: Thank you so much, Olo. That was very insightful. Now, for somebody that is coming to the showgrounds right now or planning on to come the days coming ahead, where can they find you stationed at ZRA?
3: Okay, I'm actually the wrong person to ask about directions, but I'll try as best as I can. When you are coming through the roundabout, this would be your second exit. In an event that you're coming through the Manda Hill Gate, you come through the second exit, that would be your first turn on your left. You come down all the way towards the end. We are right opposite National Milling Corporation and next to Anti-Corruption Commission. Equally, if you have conversations with the Lions Den Bar and Grill, we are next to them in the same aisle as Zambis. You can come to us. You are welcome. We'll be able to assist you. What I'd like to extend, even as I make my conclusion, is that we have all officers represented, all departments are represented. You can come here for your customs issues. You can come here for penalty waivers. If you need a time to pay agreement, this is the place where you need to come to. And any other services, both e and manual, we will be able to assist you as far as tax services are concerned.
4: Thank you so much, Cholo, for having this conversation with me. And remember that you need to be a very tax-compliant citizen. We still continue at the 98th Zambia Commercial and Agriculture and Commercial Show. My name is Susa. For now, we're going to cross back to studio.
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1: 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Ndawanga tipit, I don't hear you.
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3: Hey, all the champions, bet

Just one last time, we get to see Zonfam perform. Oh my goodness, I can assure you, I can buy tickets. No matter how much prices they are going to set them at, no matter how much I'm going to spend, and no matter where they are going to host the reunion for Zonfam, we are going to be there, Tokabako, because it was a great time to be alive and see them produce so many hits. And I remember the time they were very much active in the music scene as a group. There was also Camp Mula from Kenya doing their thing. Oh my goodness, like, you just had to be there. It was so exciting knowing that Zambia was put Kuchalo, and that is to Zonfam. And they have so many hits. And we have had, they did split up, unfortunately. We have J-Rox, we have Young Verbal, we do have Tim, who is now into conscious gospel music, that is hip-hop. And we also do have Dub G, Sam Sakala, doing his thing. So they are all successive in their rights. Okay, I'm trying to look for the English. Okay, the point is that very much successive WAPA. So very achieve success with what they were doing and continue giving us great music. That is what it's all about. It is a throwback Thursday. We're throwing it back a little bit. So you can nominate for any song that you feel deserves to be on the top 10 countdown, as we are still counting down to one of the most hottest Zambian song happening right now. And we are brought to you by Wildcat Energy Drink, which you can find in any leading store nationwide. So in case you are having a very active day like today, you are probably heading to the show, where you can get yourself a Wildcat Energy Drink. It does contain some caffeine, and that is for alertness, to increase your alertness. It does have vitamins like B6 and B12. So once you will see the ingredients there, once you purchase a Wildcat Energy Drink, it's supposed to give you energy, so that once you know that, I think I'm becoming a little bit slow, for that extra wild kick. That is what Wildcat Energy Drink is all about. 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So make sure that you purchase yourself a Wildcat Energy Drink. So start voting for your hit song for our top 10 countdown, as we are counting down to one of the biggest songs. Currently at number one, we do have Way D featuring Dove D with Eleni Yanga. And number two, we do have Frank Rowe with Kuwongo. Number three, Natukatako Y Cool featuring Drake Zin, ZM, Trendy Kidai, and Shoki with Sky Pombe. Sitting at number four, we do have Amasud Dondo, and this is Ghetto Celeb and Ranji Babe featuring Shoki with Avarong. Shout out to Ghetto Celeb. He did graduate from the recent graduates from Evelyn Horn. He graduated, and besides, he's doing music, and he was doing both. Such a very determined young man, doing great things in the music scene. Hope it goes far. So in case you do have any song that you feel deserves to be put on the playlist, you can come through. That's on 0979-192-485. We do have some music coming through from JK, Biflo. We do have some Chefy 187 on the playlist. And remember, this is brought to you by Wildcat Energy Drink.

0: 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Untamed energy.
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15: 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Today, 2.5 million children are back in the classroom, sitting on desks and being fed nutritious meals under the school feeding program. Markets are now peaceful with no kada violence. Clinics stand where there were none. There's still much work ahead, jobs to create, futures to secure. And that's why Bali keeps working day after day. Because just as we delivered free education, we will keep delivering. 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Until progress is something every Zambian feels. We've started the change. Now let's finish the job. 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And let us continue to move Zambia forward together.
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18: 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So, good afternoon.
19: Hi, good afternoon, Fortress. How are you doing?
18: I'm doing great, thank you.
19: It's going fantastic. Now, this afternoon, as we continue to broadcast live from the showgrounds in Lusaka, we are currently at the Seedco stand, and I will be having a conversation with Mr. Franklin Nkala, who is Business Development Manager. Good afternoon. How are you doing?
20: Very well. Good to have you here.
19: Great to be here. It looks very good. It's giving what it's supposed to give. There's a lot of, you can tell it's very agricultural. So please do tell me about Seedco's positioning at this year's Agriculture and Commercial Show.
20: Thank you. Thank you. As Seedco, we are very excited to be here. Just to make our listeners know that Seedco has been in existence for 86 years now. So throughout the 86 years, we've been fostering trade and investment in this country through our innovation, research and development of seed varieties, production and distribution, and support to farmers. So we've been part of the journey of growing farmers from success to success, and that's what we are doing here even today.
19: Amazing. I like the fact that you've already interpreted the theme for me, because that is what Seedco does on a daily. Now, for somebody else that is listening in right now or hearing for the Gulisani Mowine promotion that the Seedco is currently running, would you give us more detail about the promotion?
20: Okay, perfect. So before I actually get to the promotion, I'll speak a little bit about how we've aligned according to this year's theme. So this year's theme is fostering trade and investment. So as Seedco, like I mentioned earlier, we've invested in research and development of climate smart seed varieties that give farmers the highest yield and very good productivity. You know, the government has a target now of meeting 10 million metric tons of maize production, 3 million metric tons of soybean production, and 1 million metric tons of wheat production. So as Seedco, our job there has been to produce varieties that have that high productivity, can be so resilient when you have harsh conditions, and give farmers high yields that will contribute to the ultimate tonnage that the country wants to realize. And then we've empowered our seed producers. We have made sure that the seed producers are empowered to produce enough to be able to distribute within the country and regionally. So now getting to the promotion that you mentioned, in the distribution of seed, already that's trade that Seedco is promoting, right? So what we've said is our channel partners who are agro dealers, we've empowered them with this promotion that the more they sell our seed, they will qualify to win the prizes that are here. We've got the truck that you're seeing behind us. We've got pickup vehicles. We've got computers, point-of-sale machines, those quad bikes there, just to help them with distribution and making sure that our products are reaching the farmers, because we know that we've got superior products that perform very well. and farmers are using the best when it comes to seed and getting the highest yields. So that's what the promotion is all about. Besides that as well, we are working with farmers. We are supporting them because we know that it's not only seed that they need. The biggest gap that is there is the knowledge with regards to them being able to produce enough and get the highest productivity from a small unit area. I will mention to you that we've got challenges of climate change now, and the more we cut down trees and open up more land, the more we affect ourselves, you understand, and the more we contribute to climate change. There is demand for high production and productivity. But then at Citco, what we've said is let's give the farmers knowledge so that from the same unit area that they have, they can produce enough. Enough to meet the targets that we are aiming as a country, and not go and open up more land, cutting down trees and all that. They will contribute to climate change. So we are training them. We journey with the farmers from the point that they purchase seed to the time that they harvest, just to make sure that they do it correctly and get the highest yield. So when a farmer comes here at our stand, we're actually educating them, giving them knowledge about, you know, planning, getting to their land preparation, choice of varieties, when they should plant, how they should manage them up to harvesting. So we are giving a complete solution here. So that's who we are at Citco, and that's how we are interpreting the theme as well, and that's how it's linked to the promotion that you're seeing here.
0: That is very comprehensive. So we've talked under the mention of the seed and also produce or products, rather, that Citco does sell to its clientele. So please talk to us about some of the products that you have.
20: Right. So we've got a wide range of products. We've got the seed crops that I can call cereals, crops like maize, we've got soybean, we've got wheat, and we've got vegetables as well. But here at the stand, I'll speak about a few flagship varieties that we have on the maize segment that farmers should be looking out for. So at Citco, we are very innovative. We are always introducing varieties like every after a year or after 2 years, because we know that climate is changing and we are breeding products that speak to the current and the future climatic conditions. So I'll start with the Ellie's. We have an early maturing variety that is called SC419. It's a maize variety that takes between 121 to 125 days to mature. It's a very early maturing variety. And has a huge potential of, you know, 9 tons per hectare, you know. So we have an early maturing variety, but high yielding because we've responded to the changes in terms of climate. A farmer can plant within a shorter window and still get high yields from it. The second one I will mention is SC555. It's an early maturing variety. So the 555 takes between 125 to 128 days to mature. It's got a huge potential of up to 12 tons per hectare. So a farmer can get 240 by 50 kg bags from 125 kgs if they manage very well. So we have varieties that are early, but give yields that are compared to some mediums and late maturing varieties. We've also got a flagship variety, currently the best in the country, a medium maturing variety, which is SC657. It takes 135 days to 136 to mature. It's a very good medium variety, good grain texture, yield potential. It even goes up to 12 tons a hectare, which is 208 by 50 kg bags. So this is a variety we're encouraging farmers in all parts of the country because it's very good when it comes to drought tolerance, and also in areas where they were only planting late because of long season. It's one variety that we are encouraging. Then the last one on the maize is a variety we call SC719. It's currently the best in Africa, one of the best. Huge potential, 14 tons per hectare, big crops, good quality grain that even yourself will like. Very, very good yield, very good tolerance to drought conditions. It's a late maturing variety that takes between 140 to 145 days to mature, but has the best tolerance to drought conditions. So at Citco, we've got a complete solution. We have several varieties, not that we want to confuse farmers,
4: yeah.
20: but we want them to be producing using varieties that are very appropriate for their agroecological zones. Then on the soybean side, because we encourage crop rotation as well, because the more you plant one crop, the more you destroy the soils and the more you reduce your productivity. So we have the best conventional variety. When I say conventional, I mean non-GM, but can yield up to 6.5 tons per hectare. That's like a minimum of 130 bags from 1 hectare. So we are also encouraging farmers to opt for soybean as well, just to ensure that there is a mixed cropping and crop protection as well. It's very good on diseases, very good on yield. We've never seen a variety that's compared to that one in the country. And that's how we say, you are a farmer or a prospect farmer like you, please come. We'll give you the seed and we'll give you the knowledge that you need.
4: Yes, I was actually about to speak to that, to the effect of somebody trying to be a prospect farmer like myself, and you're not even wrong about that. But I know that there's a lot of people that are listening to us right now who are wondering where they can find, or rather, how can they have access to some of this product?
20: Excellent. So we are on social media, Seedco. We are Seedco on Facebook. We are Seedco on LinkedIn. We are on all the social media platforms. And the other advantage is that we are the only seed company that has gone modern in terms of selling seed and providing advisory. So we've got an application called Seedney, spelled as S-E-E-D-N-Y. That's an application that is like an agronomist like you in your pocket, right? That application has all the information, diseases about crops, the varieties that we have. So if you, you've got a challenge or whatsoever, or you want to contact us, there are contacts that we have there. And the advantage of the app is that, you know, when you buy seed, you can scan your bank. Using, there's a provision in the app where you can scan. When you scan, it gives you all the information about that variety, appropriate time to plant, because you need to indicate even your location and all that. It will even be telling you that, okay, now it's time to apply fertilizer, it's time to check for pests and diseases, so we've made it modern. Then on the same app, you can purchase seed from us online. You don't even need to come where we are. You just order the varieties that you want, and the seed will be delivered to your doorstep. Besides that as well, you can buy seed by paying slow, right? You pay 50% now and you clear the balance after within a period of 3 months and you collect your seed. So that's what you're doing to farmers. And also, if you just go online and say Seedco online shop or our website www.seedcogroup.com, you have all this information and you have access to us. If you can't and you are within the shop grounds and you want to visit us, please come to our stands as well. We'll speak to you.
4: Okay, so for somebody that is headed towards the showgrounds or is looking to come for the remaining days of the Agriculture and Commercial Show, where can they find Seedco within the showgrounds?
20: Right, so we've got three stands. The first stand is at the field crops, where the demonstration plots, just as you enter from the livestock gate, where you have live crops that were planted there. You'll see the Seedco flags, and there's a number of crops there that you can take them around to see. Then the other stand that we have is in the Andrew Hamamba Hall. When they get there, there's a Seedco stand that is very visible, right straight on your entrance as you enter the main hall. It's right opposite the entrance, and then, you know, anyone can visit us there. Besides that, we've got our main stand as well. It's just next to Nitrogen Chemicals of Zambia in Zanaco. That is closer to the arcades side of the show. So they can come through, and we look forward to meet them and give them all the knowledge for free.
4: Well, thank you so much, Mr. Ankala, for having this conversation with us. Are there any last remarks to the listener?
20: The last remarks I would say is farming is for all of us, right? And farming plays a critical role when it comes to economic development. The population is growing. There's a high demand for food. And we encourage that farming shouldn't be left or left for the elderly ones. It starts with the young ones, starts with appreciating with knowledge, So we say don't get into farming if you do not have the knowledge. This is the best time to acquire the knowledge. You will get the knowledge as much as you need. Then we support you as you get in your journey for farming. So, yeah, we are very much available, and we have agronomists or staff across the country in all the districts that offer the same support that we are offering here now. So I encourage each and every farmer or anyone who wants to get into farming, though I encourage everyone to get into farming, because time to do that is now, to reach out to Sitco, and we'll help them throughout that journey.
19: Thank you so much. Now, the conversation was with Sitco, and obviously we got the knowledge that we need, obviously learning a thing or two about the produce and also about farming in general. Remember to follow them on social media, and also don't forget to download the Sitco app. My name is Cesar, and for now, we're going to cross back to studio.
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22: 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ECZ assures Lusaka staff recruitment is merit-based despite delay. In international news, Ebola worsening food insecurity in eastern Congo, UN agency chief warns. 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

0: Wolfpack, eh?
1: Wolfpack. Wolfpack is saying, Pocha Teka.
0: Break that back on a sunny day.
1: Break that back. Previously, we had Yomaps saying, it's over, and Peter Seng was saying, Nakupokolola.
0: One thing I'm going to tell you about Yomaps, he'll make you believe that heartbreak is the best thing that has ever happened to you.
1: I know he doesn't
0: mean it like that, but he makes heartbreak sound like, you know, now's my chance to be my true self without you, without your in my life.
1: Definitely. You know? Welcome to Drive Time, and this is Jaden with
0: Cookie M. Preston, as always.
1: That's what's up. This Drive Time is where we get to, you know, make you drive well, listen to
0: Jaden
1: nice music, enjoy
0: this.
1: Yourself.
0: No, it's not true. For Jaden, yes. But for me, I get an opportunity. Like, for me, drive is like an opportunity for me to get into your day. And I'd like to believe that Jaden wants to come along.
1: Yeah.
0: You're probably stuck in driving right now. Let's be realistic. And it's really stressful. You're trying to get past the showgrounds.
1: Definitely.
0: Because they losing for noenda, maybe you want to go tomorrow. But then the traffic is mad. So be sure to plan around that traffic. But of course, you can look forward to having a brighter afternoon with us.
1: Absolutely. Just be ready because we are ready.
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4: 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Let's get down to business. Government has disclosed that it is exporting electricity to Congo DR, Zimbabwe, and Namibia, as the country has enough generation capacity. Government has also disclosed that installed electricity generation capacity has increased to 4,576 megawatts from approximately 3,100 in 2021. Meanwhile, government says that solar generation has grown from only 88 megawatts in 2021 to approximately 841 megawatts in 2026. Elsewhere in the business world, the newly appointed Tax Appeals Tribunal has appealed to government to urgently appoint three more members. The tribunal has warned that prolonged vacancies are fueling a backlog of tax dispute cases. Meanwhile, Secretary to the Treasury, Felix Nkulukusa, has pledged government support to the Tax Appeals Tribunal, saying timely resolution of tax disputes is critical as Zambia targets to raise 82% of the 2026 budget. Now, the Tax Appeals Tribunal performs a vital role within Zambia's tax dispute resolution framework. It serves as the first point of external appeal that protects taxpayers' rights by allowing an independent review of decisions made by ZRA that the taxpayers believe are unfair or incorrect. That's about it in the business world. My name is Cookie Ann Preston. Stay tuned to the biggest and fastest moving drive time show in Zambia, Tamanga 913.
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is everywhere. 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

0: Shaka. Celebrate greatness. It's morning again in Zambia. Today, millions of our children will go to school more than ever before in the history of our country, because free education is opening doors that were once closed. Today, with over 40 million kwacha to spend, communities will build clinics, improve schools, drill boreholes, and transform lives using the increased CDF. Men and women will walk through markets and stations freely, without fear or intimidation from cadres. But the journey is not over, and we still have more work to do.
1: And that's why Vali keeps working day after day, until progress is something every Zambian feels. On the 13th of August, 2026, vote for Hakainde Hichilema as President of the Republic of Zambia. And let us continue to move Zambia forward together.
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0: somebody's underwear in their house. And then she concluded that was her husband's lover's underwear, only to claim that it belonged to his 78-year-old mother. This is real, eh? It's from the courts. And it's in the media circle. So
1: shocking.
0: Very shocking news. Men, you need to be more creative.
1: We're going to. Playing right now is Davido B, Still There. And previously we played Bonica, he was saying he is ready. And before that we played Yo Maps, he was saying hello. Yo Maps is just, you know, a vibe. Even when you don't want to dance, you're definitely going to dance, because it puts you in the mood to dance. It just puts you in the mood to want to feel good and just vibe to the music. And that's how we do it right here on Drive Time. Am I right, Cookie?
0: Absolutely. And I'll tell you something else. If you love you, your favorite artist, and you feel they should make it to the playlist this afternoon, you can actually make a request on 0955-997-997 or 0979-192485. And also remember, we have power requests over the weekend. So when you do send us your songs during the week, you get to hear your favorite songs play on your favorite hit radio. So be sure to take advantage of this opportunity of a lifetime.
1: It's been me, Jaden, and
0: Cookie M. Preston,
1: right
0: at your
1: here.
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1: Noon current temperature in Lusaka is 23 degrees Celsius with expected temperature highs of 24 degrees Celsius and lows of 17 degrees Celsius. Winds are moving at 15 kilometers per hour east-southeast. Humidity is at 29%. Sunset in Lusaka is expected at 17:56. And if you're tuned in via the radio box app in Solwezi, northwestern Zambia, current temperature is 27 degrees Celsius with expected temperature highs of 28 degrees Celsius and lows of 9 degrees Celsius. Winds are moving at 11 kilometers per hour south-southeast. Humidity is at 25%. Sunset in Solwezi is expected at 18:08. And if you are tuned in from Kawe Central Province, current temperature is 22 degrees Celsius with expected temperature highs of 23 degrees Celsius and lows of 9 degrees Celsius. It's a crystal clear sky in Kawe. Winds are moving at 9 kilometers per hour east-southeast. Humidity is at 33%. Sunset in Central Province is expected at 17:56. 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
7: Guys. No vote. No voice. No say on issues you are developing, ka? Hello, Imwe, I'm a business. Of course, your businesses matter, but so does your vote. Kavoteni, guys, by 13th of August. Otherwise, munga shite regret. Means it's too late.
5: Okay, nini kavote. 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
6: Woi, vera chabeva mene baka mbabantu. 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
0: Don't just talk about the future. Cast your vote. Be heard. Be counted. Zambia votes, 13th of August 2026. Count me in. Breathe deep. Trust your instincts. 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Gold. Perfectly balanced beer. Sometimes you need more than your eyes to recognize quality because true value comes from within. Here's to Africa's most awarded beer. Carling Black Label. Champions deserve champion beer. Not for persons under the age of 18. The meaning of life is not to simply exist, but to move ahead. Rise up and achieve. To conquer. Introducing Kung Fu Energy Drink. 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Kung Fu Energy Drink. Master the power.
8: 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What's that?
9: This right here? This is for you. For him.
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9: For her.

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The ones up high. Oh, for the ones on holiday. This is pure. This is refreshing. This is Vatra. 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

You know, Taste Trails. Yes, Taste Trails. Today we're going to be talking about delicious food. Food that you can eat and just enjoy as, you know, a family. Today we're talking about

0: the soy sauce. It works well with that. As you've already prepared your pasta on the side, obviously the pasta needs to be ready, because there's no way you can be cooking and your pasta is not ready. Your pasta needs to be ready. And then you add in your pasta, mix it together, and just like that, it becomes a beef stir fry. As simple as that. My name is Jaden, right here on Drive, and I'm saying, what are you having for lunch? Because you need to be having something for lunch right now. And this is Tamale.
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1: You. Under the strong will survive. Under the strong will survive. Hey.

swallow some.

0: A familiar voice in here, and you might just remember him from some of his songs. He's the talent behind Big Machines and Kachema Wambushi. Remember that one? And Press Briefing as well. Distance Over Disrespect. His name is 76 Drums, and he will always be remembered for the difference that he is bringing to the Zambian music industry. He's featured on a Ray D song, and it's called Penza Zero. Also, Drax Africa is featured on this one. Now, remember, you are tuned in to the biggest and fastest moving drive time show in Zambia, Tamanga 913. Jaden, how's it going, man?
1: It's going good. Just enjoying the music. This song just gave me the mood. You know, I'm
0: enjoying
1: it.
0: It was your personal selection.
1: Absolutely.
0: What is it about this particular song,
1: you know,
0: that makes you feel good?
1: It's a message in the song. It says, I was a zero, now I'm a hero.
0: Yeah?
1: Yeah.
0: From zero to hero.
1: Zero to hero.
0: May you be that, may you be that hero in your neighborhood.
1: Absolutely.
0: On my end, and I'm just, you know, I'm 2FA in everything that I do.
1: Obviously.
0: And if I'm going to be a hero, it's got to count. It's
1: definitely
0: really got to count.
1: Mm-hmm.
0: One thing I'm going to tell you is that something that is super underrated is access. Do you know that access is super underrated?
1: Oh, really?
0: Ever since we were growing up as kids, I mean, different generations, obviously. There's the boomers' age. Yeah, I said it. I said it on air.
1: I heard it.
0: It's a thing. It's actually a thing.
1: Uh-huh.
0: To the millennial age, to the Gen-Zer age, and to the alpha age, access is something that I would say we are never really told about from a young age, to say access is actually currency. Do you know that most of our Zambian music artists recently knew that access is actually currency? I'll tell you for a matter of fact, the fact that we always have our ears to the ground.
1: Obviously.
0: When your favorite artist suddenly is pushing for a rate card, it's access. They're trying to restrict so that they can add value.
1: Oh, yeah.
0: It's currency.
1: Now it
0: so
1: makes sense.
0: If you are charging a 50 kwacha to visit someone, to visit you at your house, right? And then you say, Awe, for weekend you can't come and see me. They'll be like, Jaden, what does it take? What will it take for me to come over and just visit you? You get it? So now remember, there's got to be 2FA in having access to you. If somebody has access to you, what is it for? And of what benefit will it be to you? Right? How much access are you giving? Are you giving unlimited access?
1: Or full access.
0: Or limited access.
1: Yeah, yeah.
0: Think about that. That's something worth talking about. And, you know, we are just 2FAing this entire year.
1: In this 2FA.
0: 2FA. Speaking of 2FA, today in your tech update, we are definitely talking about something that has been underrated as well. So you can actually, you know, on many Android keyboards, such as Gboard or Samsung keyboard, you can access a clipboard that stores recently copied text. Did you know that?
1: Really? But wait. Access already typed? What do you mean? Please say it again.
0: You already typed it, and you can access it.
1: Like it's there.
0: Because
1: like
0: it's been stored.
1: Everything I typed.
0: Yes, it's there. So
1: it's like a notebook, isn't it?
0: So now, instead of copying the same email address or message repeatedly, first of all, you copy the text once, you open your keyboard, tap the clipboard icon, pin frequently used items so they stay available.
1: Wow.
0: This
1: That's
0: can save
1: amazing.
0: Time, really.
1: Absolutely.
0: When you're filling in forms, replying to emails, messages, and entering addresses.
1: That's a good
0: awesome,
1: one.
0: Awesome, isn't
1: it? That's a good one, Cookie. That's a good one.
0: Well, we also have a leader in the Bilbil. Say something. He's 2FA as well. Nice, nice. You've got to be 2FA. Two-factor authentication. We're doing it as humans. And that's about it in your tech update this afternoon. That's your tech tip. What say you, Jaden?
1: My tech tip? All right, mine is troubleshooting, you know, a quick fix. You know, is your device or app running super slow? Here's a quick 10-second fix to your you probably didn't know about. So head on to your settings, navigate to storage, and clear your temporary cache. Then the next step is make sure your background app refresh is turned off for apps you don't use daily. And the result is, boom, instant speed boost. And, you know, just fast. Your phone becomes fast instantly.
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0: Tammy with the song Beautiful features Takura on it on your favorite hit radio, Power FM. The agriculture and commercial show is happening in the showgrounds. Are you there yet? Are you an exhibitor? Do let us know simply by calling us up on 0955-997-997 or 0979-192485. Let us know how it's going if you're in the showgrounds. Well, we are definitely on the ground right now. And we are at the showgrounds. We are at the showgrounds. Our team is at the showgrounds right now. And we are broadcasting live. And in a little bit, we will be speaking with Suse, who's on location. And we definitely are excited about having the conversation shortly. So be sure to stay glued to Power FM.
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0: This is a paid-for political advert.
1: Not long ago, many children in Zambia did not go to school because their parents could not afford it. Today, 2.5 million children are back in the classroom, sitting on desks and being fed nutritious meals under the school feeding program. Markets are now peaceful with no kind of violence. Clinics stand where there were none. There's still much work ahead, jobs to create, futures to secure. And that's why Bali keeps working, day after day. Because just as we delivered free education, we will keep delivering. For every child still waiting and every family still rising. Until progress is something every Zambian feels. We've started the change. Now let's finish the job. On the 13th of August, 2026, vote for Hakainde Hichilema as President of the Republic of Zambia. And let us continue to move Zambia forward together.

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1: It's fantastic, and currently we are being housed by NEMA because a lot is happening at the showgrounds right now. So in case you're hearing about it for the first time, this is the Agriculture and Commercial Show 2026, and we're broadcasting live, and it's being held under the theme Fostering Trade and Investment. We are with NEMA, and we understand that healthcare plays a very critical role in building a productive nation. And today, we are joined by officials from the National Health Insurance Management Authority, popularly known as NEMA. Joining me right now, I do have Ms. Irene Wakunyambo, who is a marketing officer, Mr. Michael Zimba, Membership and Contributions Manager, and Mr. Charles Mwansa, Membership Manager. Good afternoon, and how are you doing?
2: Good afternoon, Sue. Welcome to this to the NEMA stand.
1: Very excited to be here. Now, I do understand that NEMA is participating this year, and it's very vital for the listener to also understand why you are positioned, what your role is at the Agriculture and Commercial Show 2026. So to begin with, just tell us why NEMA is participating in this year's Agriculture and Commercial Show.
2: Thank you very much, Sue. That's a very important question. So the Zambia Agriculture and Commercial Show is a, provides an excellent platform for us as NEMA to engage with our members, to engage with the healthcare providers, employers, as well as the general public. So this year we are showcasing how NEMA is contributing to national development by strengthening healthcare financing, investing in healthcare infrastructure, and ensuring that more and more Zambians have access to quality healthcare. We are also helping members to register beneficiaries, those that do not have are not on the scheme yet. They can register. We are also responding to general queries. I know people have heard about NEMA, but I'm sure there are listeners out there who don't really know what NEMA is. We are answering those questions. So all they need to do is come through to the stand. Our members of staff are ready to serve. And yeah, we are here.
1: Amazing. Mr. Michael, good afternoon.
3: Good afternoon, and thank you, Power FM, for having us here. So.
1: And just echoing what you said, many people still ask what NEMA actually is. Could you kindly break it down for our listener?
3: Okay. So NEMA is actually an institution. The acronym NEMA is, stands for National Health Insurance Management Authority. So basically we are an authority that has been created to ensure that the National Health Insurance Scheme is running. So we do the administration of the scheme. So like other social security institutions, we are also players in that field, but our contingency is health. Other insurance schemes will run things like pensions, old age schemes, work injury, but our business is health. So we were created principally for all Zambians and established residents to ensure that they have quality health care without incurring impoverishing costs and any financial hardships when accessing our services. So basically what happens is NEMA collects all those contributions and other sources of financing that assist us in paying some of the bills that are incurred by our members through the healthcare practitioners' facilities.
1: Very comprehensive. Mr. Charles, good afternoon.
4: Good afternoon and welcome to our stand.
1: Thank you so much for having me. Who can become a member of NEMA?
4: Thank you very much. So membership to the National Health Insurance Management Authority, we have a category we are calling, first of all, you have to be a principal member. So a principal member is a member that is above the age of 18. Then a principal member can add beneficiaries below the age of 18 as beneficiaries. So membership to NEMA is you can become a member of the National Health Insurance Scheme if you're a Zambian or established resident. So membership can be in two categories again. You can be a member under an employee. If you are employed, the employers can register you. If you are not employed in a category called the informal sector, you can register as an individual. Self-registration, so we're not leaving anyone behind. Everyone can be a member either in informal or the informal sector. So membership is open to people that are above the age of 18 who can become principal members. But those that are below the age of 18 can be added as beneficiaries on the principal member's account without adding any additional contribution as a premium. So whatever the principal member is paying carries on the six beneficiaries that are added on to the principal member. So that's how you become a member of the National Health Insurance Scheme.
1: Fantastic. Now, coming back here, one issue that has generated discussion is the recent benefit package changes. Why were these changes made?
2: Thank you very much. That's also important. So first of all, to our listeners who do not know what a benefit package is, these are entitlements of our members. So when you become a member of NEMA, there are certain things that you're entitled to. So the reason why we had to make some changes to the or adjust the benefit package was to ensure long-term sustainability. So just like any other insurance, NEMA makes, from time to time, makes reviews in terms of healthcare utilization, disease patterns, financial sustainability, as well as available resources. So what we are looking at is that these changes are intended to ensure that the scheme continues to exist even beyond now. We are not just looking at now, we are looking at the future. Obviously, you want a situation where even your grandchildren should be able to enjoy the benefits of NEMA. So we are not just looking at the now, we are looking at the future as well. So we want the scheme to remain sustainable. So that's why these adjustments are important from time to time.
1: Amazing. Now, a question also that has been asked by a lot of people that may not know what the package has maintained and also what has been adjusted has to do with maternal services. Can you kindly highlight on whether or not this still remains a part of the package or has it been removed?
3: So maternal service is still accessible and it remains part of the benefit package. We all know that there are those Millennium Development Goals that we want to achieve and NEMA wants to be part of that. And therefore, issues of maternity mortality and child mortality are cardinal issues that we think we cannot ignore as NEMA as an institution. So really those services are still available and these are still part of the benefit package. So you can access these services through our private and public and faith-based institutions that are accredited to NEMA. So we still have that package and it's available for all our members.
1: Okay, and a question similar. This one's going to be asked to Mr. Charles. Has NEMA stopped covering the spectacle glasses package? Has it been taken out?
4: No, the quick answer is no. NEMA has not removed spectacles from the benefit package. So what NEMA has done is that we've removed spectacles from the private healthcare providers, and we still have spectacles from all accredited government hospitals. So our members can get spectacles from government hospitals. So NEMA still covers for spectacles.
1: Amazing. Now, a thing that happens a lot of us can relate to is visiting a hospital and you know you're under NEMA and you're told the medication needed is unavailable. So what should a member do if a hospital doesn't have medicines?
2: Okay. So, yeah, we do understand you can go to a hospital and unfortunately at that point you find that the medicine is not available, but we do have options. So NEMA has gone into MOUs with private pharmacies which are accredited. So what those do is they do provide the medicines to our members. All the member needs to do is to obtain a prescription that has a NEMA number on it, and then they can go and access the medicines from the accredited facility. A thing to note is that should you decide to buy the medicines privately, NEMA would not reimburse you or will not give you a refund.
1: Oh.
2: Yes. Thank you so much for that clarity. Now, while we're speaking about facilities elsewhere, you could be able to get your medicines that are NEMA accredited, or rather providers. How can people find accredited healthcare providers?
3: Thank you. Thank you so much. I think clarity is needed in that area. So when people hear accredited facilities, accreditation is basically one of our functions. People should be aware that not all providers are able to provide the NEMA service. You have to be accredited. In short, you have to be registered with us and you need to have a certificate to be an accredited provider. The advantage we have as NEMA is that we've got over 300 accredited facilities, both private, public and faith-based that are dotted around the country. So one visible thing for those that cannot read, you see one of those our logos on the facility. You can also inquire, is it NEMA facility? So you're able to get a service from there. But apart from that, those that take savvy and visit the Facebook, X, and all those social medias, LinkedIn, you are able to know where our credit facilities are. Also, our head office is at Credit Counter Mall. For those in Lusaka, you can come and give you a comprehensive list. Our offices are dotted all over the provincial centers. You can get information from there. Then we also have a toll-free number, 8000, that you're able to call and ask where these facilities are. And with that, it's very easy to find our service and be attended to.
1: Thank you so much. Now, this year's theme at the Agriculture and Commercial Show is fostering trade and investment. How does NEMA contribute to this?
4: Thank you very much. I'll speak on the aspect of trade. So NEMA has got over 6.4 million members. That already in itself speaks about trade availability in terms of how the hospitals can actually get onto these members and offer services. So the trade platform is already open because of these number of members. So our members are dotted all over the country. We are all over the country with this membership. The investment aspect of it, NEMA is actually playing in that field because we're investing in state-of-the-art equipment. We are buying equipment for for public health institutions that we are installing in these hospitals. These are MRI scans and CT scans that we've installed in our hospitals. So NEMA is actually procuring this for the hospitals. We are also playing in that area where NEMA, through the support of the claims that we are paying our hospitals, the hospitals are able to renovate their facilities using the monies that NEMA is paying through claims. We also have what we're calling a CAP, claim advance payment. So these hospitals, government hospitals, are able to write to the Director General to request for an advance payment, which they can use to renovate or upgrade their facilities. So NEMA is also playing in that field, and that is the investment aspect. By so doing, NEMA is helping the government and supporting that through provision of quality health care in these hospitals. Thank you.
1: Thank you so much. Now, when the team and I had arrived, it was very busy outside. We had seen there was issuing of cards, and I know there's tables set up at different times for very different people. So in your final message, what do you have for visitors attending this year's Agriculture and Commercial Show?
2: Thanks, Sue. So we invite everyone to come to the stand. We have a fully fledged operation. If you do not have your NEMA card, this is your chance. We actually have what you term a snap and give. So we have ready cards, instant cards. So you have your biometrics harvested, you have your picture taken, you get your card instantly. You do not have to wait. Other than that, we're adding beneficiaries. If you are a first time, you want to be a member of NEMA, it's your first time, come through, we will register you. If you want to make corrections on your account, come through. All that is going on. If you have questions about NEMA, even after we've had this conversation and you're not clear about some things, you know, you can be listening in, and then some things are more clear when you speak to somebody. Walk in here. We are here for you. We are here to serve you. We have all these things going on. We have some freebies. Please come in. Let's chat. You might just win yourself something beautiful. If you're coming in from the Arcades area, we are one of the stands that you find beautifully branded. You cannot miss it. We are right next to Chinyama Meat Center. So come through. Come and enjoy with us. Let's have a conversation. Walk away with something beautiful. Remember, NEMA, we are leaving no one behind. So please come through.
1: Thank you so much. Now, the conversation was with the National Health Insurance Management Authority, popularly known as NEMA, and we hope all your frequently asked questions have been answered in this particular interview. Thank you so much for joining me.
2: Thank you so much, Sue. Thank you for coming, too. This was interesting. Thank you.
1: Studio, back to you.
0: Thank you so much. Thank you so much, Suse. Well, the team is actually on the ground at the showgrounds. Be sure to make your way there, and you will be able to meet up with some of your favorite brands and, of course, make purchases. There are products that you needed more information about, and possibly you can even get price markdowns. And all you need to do is go to the Agriculture and Commercial Show, which happens to be for the year 2026. And we're still on the ground. Our team is still on the ground, broadcasting live from the showgrounds. 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
1: ECZ assures Lusaka staff recruitment is merit-based despite delay. Senior wildlife officer arrested over alleged illegal possession of game meat. In international news, Ebola worsening food insecurity in eastern Congo, UN agency chief warns. 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
8: Good afternoon to you. My name is Cookie M. Preston, and as always, I'm the bearer of great news. Welcome back to your favorite show, where we talk about things that make life easier. And today we're talking about something we all love, money. So, well, maybe not spending it, but definitely managing it wisely. Today, I'm joined by Mr. Mwansa Mwansa, who happens to be Relationship Officer, National Sales from EcoBank Zambia. Welcome to the show.
9: Thank you so very much. It's a pleasure to be here, and good afternoon to our listeners out there.
8: Yeah, absolutely welcome. Now, when people hear EcoBank, they probably think, oh, it's just another bank. But I hear EcoBank does much more than that.
9: Yes, definitely. EcoBank does more than that. EcoBank offers a wide range of financial services, from personal and business banking to corporate and investment banking, trade finance, loans, foreign exchange services, as well as digital banking that is mostly done through the mobile, online, and also agency banking.
8: Wow, that really sounds great. Like I'm telling you right now.
9: Yeah, it's a full list.
8: Yeah, that's quite a list. But today we're focusing on something everyone needs: a bank account. Because let's be honest, hiding money under the mattress isn't exactly a financial plan.
9: Yes, we definitely don't want people to be hiding money under the mattresses. Obviously, the chances of them losing their money is very high. So the good news is that EcoBank has an account for everyone. Generally, we have two types of accounts. We have the savings and current account.
8: All right. So let's start with current accounts. What exactly are they?
9: A current account is a special account that is meant for everyday banking. It's more of a transactional account. So this is an account you can use to pay bills, receive money, send transfers. So put simply, this is an account you use to just manage your daily finances. So with current accounts, all current accounts have a book balance of zero. So this is a type of account you can use to wipe out everything. Then it also comes with a free Visa debit card. And you also eligible to apply for a loan facility.
8: Wow.
9: But then, obviously, you need to bank with us for a certain period so that we get to know you as a customer.
8: All right. So basically, your money is always ready when you are.
9: Exactly.
8: Now, I hear you've got a special account called the Landila account. Tell us more about it.
9: Yes, absolutely. The Landila account is a special current account that is designed for people that are running a business in the informal sector. So, for instance, you talk of marketeers, transport operators, tailors, and so on. Put simply, everyone who is operating or running a business outside formal employment. So for the Landila account, it has a maintenance charge, a monthly maintenance charge of 25 kwacha. It comes with a free Visa debit card as well. Then you also have access to a loan facility.
8: All right. So that sounds like the account, you know, the account works just as hard as you do. Right?
9: Yes. Yeah. Every smart entrepreneur there deserves a smart banking process. Yes.
8: All right. So what about the people who earn a monthly salary? You know, there's business people, but then what about the ones that have a monthly salary that flows in every month?
9: Yeah, those are also covered.
8: All right.
9: So we have the Advantage Current Account, which is an account that is designed for salaried employees and professionals who are seeking convenience everyday banking. So with the Advantage current account, it has a monthly maintenance charge of 65 kwacha. Yes.
8: All right. So now that's really fantastic. And now here's one for listeners living abroad. Can they still have, you know, can they still bank with EcoBank?
9: Yes, absolutely. For Zambians that are living abroad, they are also covered. So we have an account we call the diaspora account. So this is an account that is meant for Zambians that are studying, working or living abroad. So this special account offers secure banking. It offers remote access and multi-currency support. So basically, you are connected to your finances back home, even if you are living abroad.
8: All right. Mm-hmm. That's wonderful news. Now, let's talk about saving. We all say, I'll start saving next month, but somehow next month never really comes. I'm a guilty party myself. So. What's your advice
9: on
8: that?
9: That's a common phrase. We've heard that a lot. People like saying, I'll start saving next week, but next week never comes. But the good news is that EcoBank has savings accounts that are designed to help you save. So with savings account, they have no monthly maintenance charges. They come with a free Visa debit card, and you also earn interest. That's 4% per annum, 4% of what is sitting on the account.
8: All right. So now, tell us about the Eco Saver account. So I've heard about it. but I don't think I've ever had that information about it. And I know there's somebody who's like me, who's like, no, I don't have much information. Kindly enlighten us on the EcoSaver account.
9: Okay. EcoSaver account, it's a type of a savings account that is designed for people that are just starting their saving journey. So it's there to help provide ways to for them to multiply their funds. So with the EcoSaver account, you also gain interest. It's 4% per annum, 4% of what is sitting on the account. It has a book balance of 50 kwacha, and it also comes with a free Visa debit card.
8: All right. Now, this month, for small deposits today, bigger dreams tomorrow. In short, that's what it's about, yeah?
9: Yes, exactly.
8: All right. Now, this next one, called

0: account. So your current account will be linked to this savings account. So let's say you choose 10% as your rate. So suppose you go out there, you buy food maybe for 500 kwacha. So the system will calculate 10% of 500, that's like a 50 kwacha, will be transferred to your savings account. So the idea is every time you are spending using your current account, a certain percentage is being transferred to your savings account.
1: All right. So that's really great. And in short, for me, what's got it really got my attention is you're telling us that we can actually save money even without remembering to save.
0: Exactly.
1: All right. That's what I call working smarter, not harder. Now, Ecobank also has accounts for different stages of life, right?
0: Yes, we do. All right.
1: Do tell us about, you know, the one for the little ones and, of course, for the students as well.
0: Okay. For the little ones, we have an account called the Eco Future Children's Account. Mm. So this is an account that is designed for children from birth all the way up to 18 years. So parents and guardians able to save for their children's future. So, for instance, a guardian or a parent is able to save for the university fees. So from the time your child is born, you can open this account, start saving. By the time they are finishing, you find that the money would have been ready because it comes with interest.
1: All right. And then for the students?
0: For the students, yes, we also have a student account for the students. It's designed to help students manage their finances, and it also offers convenience, everyday banking while studying.
1: All right. Mm. So now for the people that are actually, you know, the small business owners, they are the backbone of our economy. Is there something for them too?
0: Yes. We have an account called the Ntemba account. So this is designed for small-scale entrepreneurs. So the idea is just to help them save as they are multiplying their finances. They can also reinvest and expand their businesses. Mm. Yeah, so for this Ntemba account, the book balance is 100 kwacha. It comes with a free Visa debit card, and also you earn interest as well on the account.
1: That's wonderful news there. So I am very excited, and I know there's somebody who's also excited about this wonderful news. Tell us about the Express account. Let's talk about, you know, this one happens to be my favorite one because I love anything that's quick.
0: Oh yeah, definitely. This one is so quick. So for this one, it's a digital account. You open it within a minute or two. Mm. So all you need is just to dial *324# and send. So you select open Express account, then you just be required to enter your NRC number and the phone number. That's it.
1: All right.
0: And
1: so
0: the account is open.
1: So is there a book balance that's needed for that particular account?
0: No.
1: And then also, can somebody access their money anytime?
0: Exactly. They can access their money anytime they want to.
1: All right.
0: No paperwork involved. Mm. It's a digital account. It's very fast.
1: No mountains of paperwork.
0: No mountains.
1: Now, before we wrap up, if someone is listening and is wondering which account is right for me, what would you say?
0: I would say there's definitely an account for everyone out there. Whether you are in employment, you are a student, you are into business, you are a Zambian living abroad. Mm. So all you need to do is just visit any of our branches, Ecobank branches. Mm. Our staff will be able to assist you to make that choice regarding the appropriate account that addresses your needs.
1: Yes, absolutely. Now, we are very excited that you could join us once a day. That's fantastic. And thank you so much for joining us today.
0: Thank you so much for having me.
1: You're absolutely welcome. Like in my circle, we always say, if you want financial advice, do talk to a banker, and don't talk to just any banker. Talk to Ecobank. Mwansa, thank you once again. And to our listener, we thank you so much for joining us this afternoon.
0: Thank you so very much. I have forms for you. You definitely need to open at least three accounts.
1: Yes, absolutely. And to you, our listener, don't let your money sit on the sidelines or even in a ditch somewhere. 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
9: It is definitely time for you to start winning, courtesy of Win Big Zambia. My name is Cookie M. Preston, and I'm always excited for you to join us on the show. Win Big Zambia came to bring changes, very many changes, and create opportunities to the people that deserve opportunities, people like you. And all you need to do is play the game. And when I say we play the game, yes, you've got to play the game. So now when you do play the game, you will notice that it comes with perks, okay? So one of the perks being that you stand a chance of winning yourself a 200 kwacha. So in the morning, we have the first batch of winners winning 200 kwacha each. In the afternoon, there's a batch of yet another 20 winners walking away with 200 kwacha each. And of course, this one, where you walk away with 200 kwacha each. And if you thought that was all, no, that's not all. You can actually win a lot of wonderful prizes, courtesy of Win Big Zambia. And I've got to mention it to you that sometimes, you know, you might feel discouraged because somebody told you, but for you, you've got to play because you're a winner. And for you to know that you're a winner, you need to take part in the game. So now, let's get started with how you play the game. I know most of the time you'd hear, maybe you tuned in yesterday, you found the show towards the end. Don't you worry, don't fret. All the information will be given to you. The tools needed to ensure your success are right here. So first of all, let's talk about Win Big Zambia and how you can actually enjoy the perks of playing games courtesy of Win Big Zambia. For starters, there is a magic code. This happens to be the USSD code, which happens to be *474#. So you can select the prize between 1 to 5. Enter the number of tokens or entries, enter your PIN to pay, receive an SMS with tokens, and just like that, you are in. And then you begin to wait for your win-win call. And trust me when I tell you this, it's always nice, and I become really joyful when I call you. And every time I get to have a conversation with a different person. So here are the prizes that you stand a chance of winning, courtesy of Win Big Zambia. A Honda Fit, and there's one winner every month, and the entry fee is only 50 kwacha. And then there's also a cash prize of 10,000 kwacha, where there's one winner every week, and the entry fee is only 30 kwacha. A smart TV with a decoder, one winner every week, and entry fee is 20 kwacha. And then you can also win three smartphones, where there winners every day. An entry fee is 10 kwacha. And if you want to win yourself a 200 kwacha, there are 60 winners every day. And entry fee is only 5 kwacha. And in this case, where I'm calling you, well, you're winning at 200 kwacha each. And it so happens that, well, we already do have lucky winners. And I'm going to be calling you shortly. We're going to be dialing up our first lucky winner's number. Yeah, there are 20 lucky winners, and we definitely will be having conversations with each and every lucky winner. And in case you've played the game, make sure that, well, you do stay really, really close to your phone so that you don't miss out on this opportunity of a lifetime, courtesy of Win Big Zambia. Now, remember that, well, it's not the first time that Win Big is actually being played. Over 20,000 winners were actually picked in 18 months in Malawi, and total prize value awarded in Malawi was about 850,000 United States dollars. Can you believe it? 18 cars awarded to winners during the Malawi game show. So manje kuno ku Zambia. Just play the game. Wasa salila. Don't wait until the last minute when we close the phone lines. And also do remember that even though we close the phone lines, you can still play the game. So we'll be calling our first lucky winner. Congratulations in advance. Congratulations to you in advance. No, I'm not a jealous person. So here we go. We are calling our first lucky winner. I hope you pick up your phone. Always remember to keep your phone fully charged so that in case the call comes in, imwenkuyankache. So we're calling our first lucky winner on the Win Big Show on Power. And I hope that our lucky winner, I keep saying this because I do know, sometimes these phones, they just choose a tapa. I think Bachianga is asila pari koi. So we are actually calling our first lucky winner. Unfortunately, the number is not connecting. So we're going to try again. And if we try again and don't succeed, we'll try again and again. So we are already calling. Okay. And the number happens to be ringing already. So now remember, Win Big Zambia in Aburo Chinja Vintu. And all you need to do is dial the USSD code, which happens to be *474#, and just like that, you stand a chance of winning. Hello, you're live on the Win Big Show. My name is Cookie M. Preston. How are you doing?
2: Hello.
9: Hi, how are you?
2: I'm fine.
9: What is your name, and where are you tuned in from?
2: My name is Musanda Boniface.
9: All right, are you within Lusaka?
2: Kalodesha.
9: Hello?
2: Kalodesha.
9: Kalolesha.
2: Yes.
9: All right. My name is Cookie, and I'm calling you from Win Big Zambia. Congratulations. You've won yourself a 200 kwacha, courtesy of Win Big Zambia.
2: Thank you.
9: You are absolutely welcome. So what are you going to do with the 200 kwacha?
2: I want to buy...
9: Hello? Well, it looks like we lost our lucky winner there. He's still trying to contemplate on what he wants to buy. That's what happens when the money is unexpected. Yeah. So we're calling our next lucky winner, courtesy of Win Big Zambia. So let's just see if we can get in touch with them now, if we can get through to them. So we're calling the second lucky winner. Make sure that you stay close to your phone so that you don't miss out on the conversation. I really, really love the fact that we get to interact. I am a lucky person. Like, I'm really, really talking to a lot of nice people. And, yeah, it's such a pleasure. It's such an honor. You may be tuned in from outside of Lusaka, outside of Kabwe, outside, anywhere in the country. You are tuned in. Guess what? The money will roll directly into your mobile money account. So don't you worry. So
8: the
9: now
8: number
9: we,
8: you have dialed is busy. Please try a call later.
9: All right. We'll come back to that phone number. So now we're calling the next lucky winner. Make sure you free up your phone lines so that, well, we can actually have a conversation with you and confirm that truly, truly, Mwawina ijatuzali, because that money is surely yours. You worked for it and it's coming to you. So we are calling our next lucky winner, and I hope that they do pick up the phone, because, you know, Win Big Zambia came to change everything, even the way we talk on the phone. For me, I think...
10: Call is...
9: Oh,
10: wait.
9: No.
10: As a person you're trying to reach is on another call. Please stay on...
9: Can we stay on the line? Hello, my name is Cookie M. Preston, calling you from Win Big Zambia. What is your name? Hello?
11: Ndina Kaonga.
9: Kaonga. What's your other name?
11: Selina Namwila.
9: Selina Kaonga.
11: Selina Namwila.
9: Namwila. Okay. Selina Namwila, congratulations. You've won yourself a 200 kwacha courtesy of Win Big Zambia.
11: Thank you so much.
9: You are welcome. Where are you tuned in from?
11: Livingstone.
9: Livingstone, a big shout out to you and your family.
11: Thank you so much.
9: Remember, you're welcome. Remember to continue playing in the Win Big show and, of course, playing the game.
11: All right.
9: All right. Have a lovely one.
11: Thank you so much.
9: You are welcome. Woo! There's a happy winner right there. I'm happy, too. I mean, you should see my face. I have a huge smile on my face because, you know, all these smiles, all these happy people that I get to talk to every single day, something is happening to me, you know? Something is happening to my spirit. Like, there's so much joy. I can't explain it. I really can't. But just one thing I need you to know is that you need to keep playing the game so that it can make a difference in your life. Because at the end of the day, it's about enhancing the good things that you're already experiencing. And all you can do right now is simply play. For me, Ine Bineanga is to play all of them. I play for the Honda Fit for 50 kwacha. I play for the 10-pin cash for only 30 kwacha. And then I play for the Smart
12: Hello?
9: TV. Hello, you're live on the Win Big Show. My name is Cookie M. Preston. What is your name?
12: My name is Sekan Kamanga.
9: Sekan Kamanga.
12: Yes,
9: where are you tuned in from? Which part of Zambia are you?
12: From Lusaka in Chilenje.
9: Shout out. Congratulations. You've won yourself a 200 kwacha, courtesy of Win Big Zambia.
12: Oh, thank you, thank you. I've seen.
9: Ah, you've seen the money, ka?
12: Yes.
9: So what are you going to do with the money?
12: Right now, I was about to buy food with my cousin here.
9: Oh, beautiful. Has your cousin also played? Are they over 18?
12: Yes, he actually played on Monday and actually won.
9: Ah. Vichitika vintuka. Congratulations to you once again.
12: All right, thank you very much.
9: Yeah, absolutely welcome. Right, that's wonderful. Two people hanging out together, family members, winning, courtesy of Win Big Zambia. This can happen to you too. And all you need to do is get dialing *474# now to stand a chance of winning. So now we are calling our next lucky winner, and I hope that you are by your phone. And if you're not by your phone, let the phone come to you. I know. If you're at home, yeah. People bring their phone. Ikarila phone. Wika che toni. Jeri loud maningi. Then you'll see your phone will come to you. So we're calling our next lucky winner. Congratulations to you in advance. We are dialing your number right now, and we're looking forward to having a conversation with you because, you know what? You've made our day. We love to hang out with winners. Ine, I love hanging out with winners. I even love having conversations with winners. I mean, imagine a situation where you win everything. It can be done. And all you need to do is dial the magic code that happens to be *474#, and you could be well on your way to winning that money. Unfortunately, our lucky winner did not pick up. We have to move on to the next one to ensure that we get to have conversations with all of our lucky winners. So we are calling our next lucky winner. I hope you're ready for it. Yeah, you best be. Ready or not, here we come with that phone call. So we are actually dialing up the next lucky winner. And oh no, it's refused to connect. So we're trying again. And I hope you pick up your phone. Win Big Zambia. Win Big Zambia is actually here to ensure that you upgrade your situation. And remember that there's you're going to be a winner for 10,000 kwacha this Saturday. So be sure to play the game. You might just be a lucky winner this week on Saturday for a 10-pin. That's 10,000 kwacha. What can you do with 10,000 kwacha? For me, I can leave my place, Kuja. Find another place. I can do so many things. How about you? What would you do with the 10,000 kwacha? Simply dial *474# for you to play in the Win Big Show. Okay, we couldn't get through to that lucky winner. We're moving on to the next one. And in case you see the missed calls, be sure to send us a text message. We'll be on hand to call you back. That's what we'll do. Nankuti pejinga so it's a timatuma. Courtesy of WinBig Zambia. So here is the next lucky winner that we are calling on the show this afternoon. Yeah? All right. The phone is ringing. Now remember, there are 60 winners every day. Hello.
13: Hello.
9: My name is Cookie M. Preston. What is your name?
13: Mukabana Paulina.
9: Ma Paulina, muli chemushe.
13: Tere bora mbanji.
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13: Kuli Vingston,
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13: Charila, Paulina.
9: Ma Paulina, mwina 200 kwacha, courtesy of Win Big Zambia. Congratulations.
13: Thank you very much.
9: Yeah, you're welcome. So apa mwendo chacha chan.
13: Apa manje nkuku izazifera
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13: Lelo ni wankoko lelo.
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9: Mm.
13: 195 ya mahala shua.
9: Eh, hey, imagine.
13: Ah. 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
9: Eh.
13: Ah, nizawa cha encourage bantu mwe bantu.
9: All right, mwashita chemusha Paulina, congratulations once again. Yendani musakire janku kutidye.
13: Okay, skomo.
9: All right. You see, I am such a happy soul, if you really want to know, because I get to talk to you. Dear happy person. I'm so happy for you too. So we're calling our next lucky winner. I hope you are by your phone right now so that we can actually, you know, have this beautiful conversation with you so that you can actually, you know, share with us your experience with Win Big Zambia and the money you've just received. It's already in your mobile money account. There's nothing like, oh, we'll meet you, my lord. No, the money goes directly to you. Whichever part of the country you're in or at, the money is coming directly to you. Now, before we wrap up, hello.
14: Hello.
9: Hi, how are you doing?
14: I'm okay.
9: I'm okay. My name is Cookie M. Preston, calling you from Win Big Zambia. What is your name?
14: Reggie. I thought this was a joke.
9: So what made you change your mind?
14: No, I'll buy something I'm going to remember of BG.
9: So you've seen the money, haven't you?
14: I'm worried about the market.
9: Congratulations, you've won that 200 kwacha courtesy of Win Big Zambia.
14: Thank you, Mama. I'll continue playing.
9: Ah, well, please continue playing and tell your family, tell your friends so that they too can be empowered.
14: Thank you.
9: You are absolutely welcome. Which part of Zambia are you tuned in from?
14: Kabanana Lusaka.
9: Ah, muni chemwe. Shitangoni enjoy, eh?
14: Ah, si boza.
9: Congratulations.
14: You.
9: Yeah, welcome. And on that light note, well, we have come to the end of today's show. But remember, you can play even when the show is done to stand a chance of winning yourself some money. Now, this might be a Honda Fit you're winning, and it could actually be a 10,000 kwacha this Saturday, or maybe a smart TV with a decoder where there's one winner every week and entry fee is 20 kwacha, 3 smartphones where there's a winner every day with entry fee at 10 kwacha, or the 200 kwacha where there's 60 winners every day with an entry fee of 5 kwacha. Now, for the Honda Fit, remember, there's one winner every month and entry fee is 50 kwacha. And for the 10,000 kwacha cash, one winner every week, entry fee is only 30 kwacha. And this Saturday, we are looking forward to that lucky winner who's going to be winning themselves a 10,000 kwacha cash. Could that be you? Well, simply dial *474# to stand a chance of winning. Now, dial *474#, select the prize between 1 to 5, enter the number of tokens or entries, enter the PIN to pay, receive an SMS with a token or tokens, and just like that, you're in for the running. My name is Cookie M. Preston. Thank you so much for tuning in, and remember to play in the Win Big Show. 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
3: Not long ago, many children in Zambia did not go to school because their parents could not afford it. Today, 2.5 million children are back in the classroom, sitting on desks and being fed nutritious meals under the school feeding program. Markets are now peaceful with no kada violence. Clinics stand where there were none. There's still much work ahead. Jobs to create, futures to secure. And that's why Bali keeps working, day after day. Because just as we delivered free education, we will keep delivering. For every child still waiting and every family still rising. Until progress is something every Zambian feels. We've started the change. Now let's finish the job. On the 13th of August, 2026, vote for Hakainde Hichilema as President of the Republic of Zambia. And let us continue to move Zambia forward together.
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0: 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We can actually bring him back. 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And we have Stole and Sky Wonders Forever. Coming up shortly is the Power FM Evening News. 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
3: UPND calls for police probe into Solwazi incident, rejects Mundubile's claims. Electoral Commission of Zambia, Lusaka District, assures a credible poll staff recruitment despite delay. In international news, AI-generated Africa map blunder overshadows U.S. presentation at Global AIDS Conference. And in sports, Zambia under-17 duo impressing in Sweden.
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3: With upfront and reliable news every day, my name is Abigail Trassis. The United Party for National Development, UPND, has called on the Zambia Police Service to conduct what it describes as a thorough, professional and impartial investigation into the reported altercation involving musicians in Solwezi. The ruling party has also dismissed allegations by National Restoration and Progressive Union Party, NRPUP President Brian Mundubile, presidential candidate Brian Mundubile, who links President Hakainde Hichilema and the UPND to the incident in a statement posted on Facebook. UPND Media Director Mark Simuwe has said anyone found to have committed a crime, regardless of political affiliation, should face the law without fear or favor. The party has further challenged Mr. Mundubile to hand over any video footage or video footage or other evidence his party claims to possess to the Zambia Police Service to support ongoing investigations instead of pursuing the matter through social media. The UPND says attempts to assign blame before investigations are concluded risk undermining due process and increasing political tensions ahead of the August 13th general election. The ruling party has also rejected what it calls attempts to implicate President Hichilema in the incident, maintaining that the head of state has consequently urged party members to uphold peace, discipline and respect for the rule of law. The UPND has since appealed to all political parties to conduct peaceful, issue-based campaigns and allow law enforcement agencies to carry out their constitutional mandate independently.
4: This is with regard to the statement issued by Brian Mundubile in Northwestern Province, in which he is asserting that President Hakainde Hichilema is connected to the violence that took place involving musicians there. I think we need to put it on the record that if Mr. Mundubile is confident that, as he claims, he has the footage to the effect that it features the perpetrators, we challenge him to submit that footage to the Zambia Police Service. This is a matter that the police have indicated they are investigating. I think it is important for us also to contextualize matters, that these misleading tactics of manufacturing lies, when our colleagues begin to sense that defeat is imminent, should come to an end. The best way to engage electorates is to give them the information relating to what you intend to do for them, not malice. President Hakainde Hichilema has been on record.
3: The Electoral Commission of Zambia, ECZ, says the delay in publishing the list of shortlisted poll staff for Lusaka District is due to the high number of applications and not any irregularities. Speaking on Voice of the People, ECZ Lusaka District Publicity and Voter Education Coordinator Namakao Pumulo said the district received more than 15,800 applications and is recruiting 7,496 temporary poll staff for the August 13th general election. Ms. Pumula said Lusaka requires more time to scrutinize applications because of the large volume received, adding that the recruitment process will remain merit-based with unemployed young people being prioritized. She urged applicants to remain patient, assured them that every application is being carefully assessed. Meanwhile, Ms. Pumula said ECZ has deployed 67 voter education facilitators across Lusaka's 38 wards and 18 constituencies to educate voters ahead of the elections. She said the district is working to meet its voter education targets through door-to-door campaigns, media programs, and community outreach activities.
5: Part of the reason why the Lusaka, district is yet to publish those names is that dynamics around recruitments differ from one district to the other. You know that being the capital city with high volumes in terms of applications, we obviously maybe require a bit more time to scrutinize those that have sent in their applications and to just make sure that at the end of the day, the selection is merit-based and that also a lot of youth are prioritized in terms of being given this job. So there's nothing sinister that is happening. We are committed to ensuring that young people are prioritized, the youth that do not have jobs are prioritized in terms of being given this role, and that the delay in terms of publication of the list for post staff has merely been around ensuring that we manage the numbers that we have and that every application is scrutinized correctly.
3: The Department of National Parks and Wildlife has arrested one of its senior officers for alleged illegal possession of game meat and a firearm in Muteteji. The Ministry of Tourism says 47-year-old senior wildlife police officer Chinda Laudi of Chaya Village in Chikankata District, Southern Province, was arrested on the 28th of July during a routine patrol by officers from the Mwakana sector. According to a statement issued by Ministry of Tourism Principal Public Relations Officer Nelly Chewe, officers recovered a Greener shotgun, 12 bore shotgun cartridges, 11 rounds of 7.62mm ammunition, a torch, a full bushbuck carcass, a cooking pot, and a spent 12 bore cartridge. Ms. Chewe states that the suspect is in lawful custody and investigations are continuing. She says he's expected to appear in court once investigations are completed. The State Department acknowledged the error and accepted responsibility. The Zambia Association of Manufacturers says the manufacturing sector has emerged as Zambia's biggest investment driver following the latest Zambia Development Agency report on actualized investments. The Zambia Association of Manufacturers President Mohamed Umar says that ZDA recorded $19.07 billion in actualized investments between 2021 and June 2026, with manufacturing attracting $7.33 billion, representing 38.5% of the total, the highest of any sector. The association says the sector also created 46,759 jobs, making it the second largest contributor to employment among the monitoring sectors. In international news, a U.S. State Department presentation at a major global health conference has sparked criticism after an AI-generated map of Africa wrongly labeled every country on the continent. The mistake happened during the AIDS 2026 conference in Rio de Janeiro, Brazil, where U.S. officials were presenting new global health partnership plans. Instead of focusing on the announcement, many attendees turned their attention to the inaccurate map, taking screenshots that quickly spread across social media. A review of the presentation found that the map carried an artificial intelligence watermark, indicating it had been created using OpenAI tools. Reuters, which first reported the incident, said the company did not respond to the request for a comment. Among the most striking errors, Nigeria was shown as a landlocked country deep in the Sahara Desert, despite being on West Africa's Atlantic coast. Mozambique was moved from southeastern Africa to the Horn of Africa, while Ivory Coast appeared on the opposite side of the continent. Banda and Sivene have been attending trials in Sweden for the past 7 weeks. Still in international news, South Sudan's President Salva Kiir has dismissed economist Johnny Ohisa from his post as the country's central bank governor. He previously served as the bank's chief on two separate occasions and was reappointed for a third time earlier this year. Kiir did not give a reason for Ohisa's removal, which comes as he makes a series of sweeping changes in the senior ranks of his government. We now take a break and we'll return shortly with sports news.
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3: In the world of sports, you'd be interested to know that a lot of things have been happening. Zambia under-17 duo Sugar Sugar Banda and James Nene Sivene have impressed potential suitors in Scandinavia, the Zamfoot crew reports. Banda and Sivene have been attending trials in Sweden for the past 7 weeks. The two sporting Lusaka players have featured in a number of friendly matches recently. Banda provided two assists last week in one match as his team won a 4-2. And on that sporting note, we've come to the end of the Power FM Evening News. 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
1: 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Yeah, please, I would actually, I'm actually curious to hear it though. 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

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So, please, leave me.

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Never say to yourself, I am confused, I am a loser. No. But say to yourself what God says about you. You are not born to fail. You are not born to lose. You are not born to be insignificant. You are born to

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Your path may have some challenge along the way, but it is temporary and cannot define you. Your guiding light shines ahead of you. Follow it. You are born to win.

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1: I'm in.
0: Can I do a certain one?
1: Okay, I'll tell them.
0: Thank you very much.
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0: Thank you, bye.
1: Bye.